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They're the in crowd. We're the other ones. It's a different kind of cloth that we're cut from. 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

Toledo, across from the depot, on a bar stool she took off her ring. 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

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It's Town Talk. 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
1: I'm Greg Bellamy, open with a very curious episode of the Jack Benny Program. And then later, mosey on down to Pine Ridge, Arkansas for Lum and Abner. I mentioned this opening offering is unusual. You see, the fella whose name adorns the show's title is absent. But talk about a great fill-in host. You'll get his name in a moment. I'll just let you know it's from May 16th, 1948.

0: Benny with Mary Livingston, Phil Harris, Rochester, Dennis Day, and yours truly, Don Wilson. And now, ladies and gentlemen, it is my pleasure to present to you a man whose charm and personality have gained him millions of admirers. A man who's not only loved for his... Wait a minute, I must have the wrong script. This is introducing Robert Taylor.
1: That's right, Don. Jack has gone away on a week's vacation, and Robert Taylor is taking his place. He should be here any minute.
0: Robert Taylor? Oh, that's wonderful. But, Mary, I still can't get over Jack's just packing up and going away on a trip.
1: Well, it's more than just a trip, Don. Jack is spending a glorious week in New York.
0: What made him decide to go so suddenly?
1: He won it on the bride and groom program.
0: Bride and groom program. You mean that our own little Jackie boy ran off and got married?
1: Well, not exactly, Don, but Jack figured here was a way to get a trip for nothing, so he got someone to go through the ceremony with him.
0: But what girl would go along with a gag like that? Mary, what are you laughing at?
1: He couldn't get a girl, so he hired a man with a tuxedo, and Jack wore his Charlie's Aunt costume. With a veil yet.
0: Well, Mary, if it was all a gag, why didn't he come to you with the idea?
1: He did. That's why he wore the veil. I punched him in the nose. Anyway, Don, till Bob gets here, I think that we...
2: Hiya, Don Z. Hello, Livy, you little May Company magnolia.
1: Hello, Phil.
2: Hey, Livy, where's Jackson?
1: Well, Jack won't be on the program today.
2: Oh, he won't? What's wrong?
1: Nothing's wrong. He just decided to take a vacation. He needed a rest.
2: Well, it's his own fault.
1: What?
2: If Jackson had hired a truck instead of carrying his money to the bank, he wouldn't be so worn out.
1: Now, Phil, Jack doesn't have that much money.
2: He don't, huh? When Jackson goes to the bank to make a deposit, he's carrying so many bags, the teller puts on a red cap and meets him at the door.
1: Phil.
2: And then the vice president grabs the microphone and yells, "Leave it on track 5, another load for Fort Knox."
1: Okay, Phil. You don't have to start being such a big comedian just because Jack is off this week. He got Robert Taylor to fill in for him.
2: He got who?
1: Robert Taylor.
2: Oh, you mean Spangler Arlington Brew? Spangler Arlington Brew.
1: Well...
2: Wait a minute. Let's just mull over that. Don't get in a hurry, Liv. We can cut that up into some pretty parts, you know.
1: Well, Phil, that's his real name, but on the screen he's known as Robert Taylor.
2: How do you like that?
1: What's the matter, Phil?
2: Well, why does Jackson want to get somebody else when he's got me? Why, baby, I'm radio's answer to the governor of Alabama. Me, little Filthy. Yes, that pretty thing. The kid with a soothing personality.
1: Phil, your personality is about as soothing as an eye wash with Tabasco sauce. So whether you like it or not, Robert Taylor's going to be on the show.
2: Okay, but if you don't show up pretty soon, I'm taking over.
1: Oh, no, you're not.
0: Mary, maybe we ought to check and see if Bob has started for the studio yet, huh?
1: Well, that's a good idea, Don. I think I will.
3: Oh, great news. What is it, Mabel?
4: The line on your switchboard is flashing.
3: I know.
4: Then why don't you answer it?
3: If I do, it'll stop flashing, and it's the only thing that ever winks at me.
4: Well, then I'll answer it. Hello?
1: Operator, this is Miss Livingston. Will you get me Robert Taylor's house? And please hurry, because Mr. Taylor's going to take Mr. Spenny's place on the show today.
4: One moment, please. What is it?
5: It's nothing. It seems that Mr. Benny can't be on the show, so Robert Taylor's taken his...
4: Robert Taylor!
3: Mabel! Mabel, snap your eyes back in.
4: I can't. One of them is plugged into the switchboard.
3: Here, I'll help you.
4: Imagine Robert Taylor coming on Jack Benny's program in person.
3: What a personality.
4: What a smile.
5: Oh, he's so tall and handsome and cute.
3: Yeah. He's sort of a Phil Harris with brains.
5: Why, going to gear shift, how can you make such an expostulation? Phil Harris isn't even cute.
3: Mabel Flapsaddle. Listen, let's give credit where credit is due. I say Phil Harris is cute.
5: Cute. Take away Alice Faye and what has he got? 180 pounds of ham hocks and turnip greens. Yeah, I wonder why Jack Benny isn't on the show. Do you suppose he's sick?
3: Oh, he can't be. I saw him at the bank yesterday talking to a red cat.
5: Imagine Robert Taylor being on Jack Benny's program.
3: Yeah. Why, if Robert Taylor walked down the corridor right now, I'd get to him if I had to jump through that plate glass window.
5: Well, you can jump at him if you want to. I'll wait here and catch you when he throws you back.
3: Mabel, if you're trying to be funny, you
6: operator,
3: can...
6: operator.
5: Oh, I'm sorry, but Robert Taylor doesn't answer.
6: Well, thank you. Don. Don, Bob must be on his way over. I just called his house and he doesn't answer. In the meantime, Phil, maybe we ought to... Oh, that must be Bob now. Come in.
7: Okay, where is he? Where is he?
6: Well, wait a minute, mister. I don't know who you're looking for, but you must have the wrong place.
7: No, I ain't. I'm looking for a guy named Benny.
8: Look, Bob, we're doing a show here. Now, what do you want with Benny?
7: I married him yesterday on Bride and Groom.
8: What?
6: Oh, you're the fella Jack hired to...
7: Yeah, I want my dough.
6: Dough?
7: While the organ was playing Old Promise Me, he promised me $10.
8: $10?
7: It was worth 20 holding that wrinkled old hand.
6: Well, I'm sorry, but Mr. Benny's out of town. He left right after the ceremony.
7: Well, how do you like that? He goes on a honeymoon and leaves me here with my wife and kids.
9: Oh, now, don't worry about it. Don't worry about it, fella. When Mr. Benny comes back, I'm sure he'll give you the $10.
7: And 50 cents. He made me pay for the rice.
9: Oh. Okay. Oh.

0: 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You're in the middle of a Jack Benny show, and we'll be right back after this.
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3: That was Phil Harris and his You Can Turn the Radio On Again, Jack, They're Through Orchestra. Say, Mary, when's Robert Taylor going to get here?
4: As soon as the sound effect, ma'am, knocks on the door. Thanks. Come in.
5: Hello, everybody. I hope I'm not late.
3: Hey, kids, look who's here, Robert Taylor.
5: Hello, Mary.
4: Ah, Shangri-La with a widow's peak. Gee, Bob, I'm certainly glad to see you.
5: Well, I'm lucky to be here. As I came down the hall, something jumped at me through a plate glass window.
4: A plate glass window? Oh, my goodness, Bob, let me wipe that blood off your cheek.
5: That isn't blood, that's lipstick. It kissed me.
4: Oh, well, anyway, Bob, it's certainly nice of you to come over and fill in for Jack.
5: Glad to do it, Mary.
4: I think you know everyone. This is Don Wilson.
5: Oh, sure, sure. How are you, Don?
4: That's the control booth. Don's over here.
6: Hiya, Bob. Nice to see you.
4: And, Bob, I'm sure you know Phil Harris.
5: Yes. As a matter of fact, a couple of months ago, I took his place with Alice.
6: Wait a minute, Rollo. Hey, nobody takes my place with Alice.
5: Well, Phil, I didn't really mean that. I just meant that when you were in Denver, I took your place on the Fitch bandwagon.
6: I know, but you wouldn't have been there if Alice hadn't have tricked me.
5: Tricked you?
6: Yeah, she told me she was hiring Spangler Arlington Brew. With a name like that, I thought it must be a ballet dancer.
5: Well, that's funny. I've seen you lead an orchestra, and I thought you were Gilda Gray.
4: Don't argue. Jack won't like us.
7: Oh, hello, Don. Hiya, Phil. Hello, Mary.
5: Hello, Dennis.
7: Gee, Mr. Benny, those must be wonderful vitamin pills you take.
4: Dennis, that isn't Mr. Benny. It's Robert Taylor.
7: Robert Taylor?
5: Yes, I'm a ballet dancer.
4: Dennis, this is Robert Taylor, the movie star.
7: Gosh, Mr. Taylor, my mother's crazy about you. She even keeps your picture under the icebox.
5: Under the under the icebox.
7: She doesn't want my father to know she's got your picture.
5: Oh.
7: The other day, my father came into the kitchen, and oh boy, did my mother think fast.
5: She did, huh?
7: Yeah, when my father said, "What are you doing with your head under the icebox?" She said, "I'm looking at the drip."
4: Dennis! Dennis, how can you say that?
6: Let him alone, let him alone.
5: Spangler Arlington Brew.
6: Hey, tell me something, Spang. I don't blame you for changing your name, but how'd you happen to pick Robert Taylor?
5: Well, it was by accident. When the studio told me that I needed a stage name, I thought of a lot of them. Didn't know which one to take, so I picked one out of a hat.
7: Gee, that's a coincidence. When I was born, my mother picked my middle name out of a hat.
5: Really, Dennis? What is your middle name?
7: Sweatband.

0: Dennis, go sit down.
1: Oh, Bob.
2: Yes, Don.
1: Oh, Bob, at this point in the program, Jack usually has us do a commercial.
2: Okay, Don, go ahead and read it.
1: Oh, no, I just don't read it. You see, we do a musical commercial with Jack's quartet, the Sportsman.
2: Hello, fellas.
1: They have a wonderful selection prepared for today. You were meant for me.
2: You were meant for me. Say, Don.
1: Yes, Bob?
2: Do you think they'd mind if I accompanied them? I do play a musical instrument, you know.
0: Well, Bob, I didn't know that. What instrument do you play?
2: The cello.
3: Oh, no. Oh, thanks. Not a cello.
0: Bill, you don't play any instrument. Bob, if you want to accompany the quartet, go ahead and do it.
2: Okay, just wait a minute while I get my cello.
1: Okay, Bob, while you get set, I'll announce the number. Ladies and gentlemen, You Were Meant for Me by the Sportsman's Quartet and starring Robert Taylor on the cello.

0: in one.
1: You should try a Lucky. They are better than the rest. The quality of product is essential to success.

0: Wonderful. Thanks. But of all the musical instruments, how in the world did you ever pick on that one?
1: Well, I had no choice. My mother had her mind made up. I had to be a cellist or else.
0: Or else what?
1: A ballet dancer.
0: Well, Bob, I think it's wonderful. I think it'd be nice if everybody devoted a little time to music.
2: I used to play a musical instrument.
0: You did, Dennis?
2: Yeah, but one day my mother got mad at my father and threw it at him and it got smashed against the wall.
0: Oh, that's too bad. What instrument was it?
2: The piano.
1: Well, that's terrible, Dennis. Did anybody get hurt?
2: It's just me. I was still sitting on the stool.
0: Dennis, why don't you go sit down and...
1: I'll get it, Mary. Hello? Yes, operator, this is Robert Taylor. New York calling? Say, Mary, it must be Jack. Hello? Hello, Jack. How are you? I know this is long distance, but how much does it cost to say, how are you? What'd you call for? Not enough laughs on the program. See, I can't understand that. I'm really working hard. I've even got my coat off. My pants? I will not. What's that, Jack? Want to talk to Mary? Just a minute. Mary wants to talk to you.
0: Oh, thanks, Bob. Hello, Jack. Where are you staying? Terry Netherlands? Oh, that's good. What are you doing? Oh, having dinner in the bridal suite? What are you having? Oh, boiled rice. Look, Jack, I better hang up. I'm beginning to sound like Jessel. What? Oh, all right, I'll tell him. Goodbye. Dennis, Jack wants you to sing your song right now.
2: Okay, Toots.
0: Toots?
2: I call you babe, but she's your sister.
0: Okay, Dennis, go ahead and sing.

0: That was Dennis Day singing Blue Shadows on the Trail from Walt Disney's picture Melody Time, featuring Dennis Day. And very good, Dennis.
1: Dennis who?
0: Dennis Sweatband.
1: Thank you.
2: Dennis, why don't you stop being so... Come in.
3: Yeah, how do you do? My name is Nelson. I'm a photographer, and I was asked to come over here and take some pictures. They'll appear in the five magazines I work for.
0: Five magazines? What are they?
3: Peek, Pick, Click, Look, and Schnook.
2: Well, Mr. Nelson, if you're going to take pictures, you better get started.
3: Yeah, very well. I'll set up my equipment.
4: Hey, Nelson, is that little black box your camera?
3: No, it's my darkroom. I've got two midgets working in there.
2: Midgets?
3: Yes, they're half Nelson. Aren't you glad you asked? And now for the pictures. I'll take Curly first. Are you ready?
4: Anytime you are. How do you want me, profile or full?
3: If I'd have wanted you full, I'd have caught you last night.
2: Mr. Nelson, you shouldn't talk that way.
0: Let him alone, let him alone.
2: Mr. Nelson, Mr. Taylor is the star of the show today, so why don't you take a picture of him?
3: Very well. Will you sit here in this chair and hold your cello between your knees?
0: Certainly. Like this?
3: That doesn't look too good. Lean the cello on your right knee. No, I'm trying to get something that shows you're a great athlete, but I can't seem to get it with a cello.
0: Well, if you want something sporty, I can slide it under me and ride it side-saddle.
3: No, I'll think of something.
0: Well, in the meantime, how about taking a picture of me?
3: I'm sorry, but I don't take landscapes. But, you look like a good subject.
1: Me?
3: Yes. Did you ever have your picture taken?
1: Only once when I was 3 weeks old.
0: That was when you were a little baby. Didn't your mother take any of you growing up?
1: Well, she didn't have to. Each year she had the picture enlarged.
2: Enlarged?
1: In my last picture, I'm 9 feet tall with a diaper on.
0: Mary, does Jack go through this every week with Dennis?
2: Why do you think he went away for a rest? Mr. Nelson, what about the picture?
3: Yeah, I'll do it right now. Come here, young man. Now, you stand right over here.
1: Here?
3: Yes, now hold it.
1: What?
3: Hold it. Very good, very good.
1: Well, that was silly. You made me hold the camera and I took your picture.
3: Oh, my goodness, I did it again. I've got 3 million pictures of myself.
2: Mr. Nelson, let's get the pictures over with so it... Oh, I'll get it. Hello?
5: Hello, Miss Livingston. It's Rochester.
2: Oh, hello, Rochester. How are you?
5: Oh, I feel all right now, but 2 days ago I didn't feel so good.
2: Oh, that's too bad.
5: But Mr. Benny sure was considerate.
2: He was?
5: Yeah, while I was dusting the house, Mr. Benny came over and said, Rochester, you don't look so good. And when I told him I didn't feel good, he said... Well, you better hurry up and dust the house, wash the dishes, cut the lawn, trim the hedge, sweep the porch, clean the chimney, polish the silver, wash the woodwork, wax the floors, and get right to bed.
2: Well, Rochester, did you finally get to bed?
5: How could I? That was 2 days ago. I just finished washing the woodwork.
2: Well, Rochester, now that Mr. Benny is out of town, I think you ought to take the opportunity to get out of the house and get some fresh air.
5: Get out of the house?
2: What are you laughing at?
5: This chain is so short, I can't even bring the milk in.
2: Oh, Rochester, you're just making up jokes.
5: Would I have called you if I had straight lines?
2: I thought so. Well, what did you call for?
5: I'd like to talk to Mr. Taylor.
2: Oh, just a minute, I'll call him. Oh, Bob, Rochester wants to talk to you.
0: Okay. Hello, Rochester, what is it?
5: Oh, Mr. Taylor, since you're going to be eating here for the next few days, what time would you like to have your dinner?
0: Well, would 7 o'clock be all right?
5: Yeah, that'll be okay.
0: And, Rochester, I'd like to have steak, potatoes, and peas.
5: I'm sorry, Mr. Taylor. I read the contract Mr. Benny gave you, and steak ain't on it.
0: Well, then, what do I get to eat?
5: Potatoes and peas.
6: Just potatoes and peas?
5: I've got the contract right here. I'll look up the clause that says peas. Clause 5, 12, 18. Oh, here it is. 27.
6: Is that the number of the clause?
5: No, that's the number of peas.
6: Oh, well, Rochester, what do I get for dessert?
5: What?
6: Dessert.
5: Dessert?
6: Yeah, that's something extra that's added to top off your dinner.
5: Well, when did they start that?
6: A couple of weeks ago. Well, anyway, Rochester, as long as it's only for a few days, just give me what's in the contract.
5: Okay, and Mr. Taylor, what time do you think you want to go to bed?
6: I'll sit up and listen to the radio for a while. Probably go to bed about 11.
5: Good, good. That'll give me plenty of time to lay out your pajamas and ballet slippers.
6: Thank you, Rochester. I'll see you in a little while. Goodbye.
5: Goodbye.
6: Gee, Mary, the time is almost gone. I'd planned so many things I wanted to do on this program, but that photographer came in and took up all our time.
2: Well, Bob, I've got a confession to make. I sent for him.
6: You sent for him? But, Mary, you almost spoiled the program.
2: Well, who cares? Now I've got pictures of me working with you so I can send them back to the girls of the May Company.
6: Mary, you used to work at the May Company? What a coincidence.
2: Did you used to work there, too?
6: No, but that's where I buy my ballet slippers.
2: Playfield.
6: Say, Mary, I was just looking at this magazine, Radio Best, and Jack was picked as the number one comedian.
2: Well, how do you like that?
6: What are you laughing at, Mary?
2: Jack's off the air 1 week and already he's America's favorite comedian. Good night, doll.
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8: Where's Jack? 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As fill-in host Robert Taylor was a Nebraska-born Hollywood leading man whose film heyday was in the 1930s and 40s. Among his best-known pictures, Camille, Billy the Kid, Johnny Eager, Waterloo Bridge, The Ten, The Devil's Doorway, and Quo Vadis. I'm Greg Bell, and up next on When Radio Was, let's travel on down to the Arkansas mountain town of Pine Ridge for the comedy stylings of Lum and Abner. 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

0: Let's see what's going on down in Pine Ridge. Well, a state policeman at the county seat depot, on the lookout for Ellie Connors, escaped reform school girl, prevented Lum and Abner from sending Ellie to Wisconsin. And in order to keep her from being caught, Lum shoved Abner on the train in her place. Then Squire Skimp appeared, and to allay suspicion, Lum said the girl was his niece, and was left no alternative but to bring her back to Pine Ridge. As we look in on the little community today, we find Lum and Ellie in the Jotham Down store and library. Listen.
1: Ellie, I told you once to put down that broom. I don't want you sweeping out the store.
2: Yes, but the floor needs to be swept.
1: Well, maybe so, but that ain't going to look very good if somebody comes in here and sees my little niece sweeping out. They'll wonder what kind of an uncle I am.
2: Well, the floor's kind of dirty, though, and I can sweep it fast. We had to keep our rooms awful clean at the home, so I know how to do it good.
1: Yeah, I know you do, but it still don't look right. I'll have Mousy do it.
2: Oh, he ain't working here no more.
1: He ain't? What do you mean he ain't working here no more?
2: Well, he called up once when he was back in the feed room, and he said he was going to work at the defense plant.
1: Oh, well, good for him. Yeah, me and Abner was trying to get him to do that. Yeah, I'm proud to hear that. And ought to do him some good.
2: Your phone rang.
1: Oh, yeah, I hear it. But don't you start sweeping now while I'm answering it.
2: No, I won't.
1: Hello, Jotham Down Store and Library. Lum Eddard speaking. Why, no, Abner ain't back yet, Elizabeth, but I'm expecting him most any time now. Oh, sure, he'll be back. Huh? Oh, yeah, well, I'll have him call you just quick as he gets in. Yes, Mom. All right, Elizabeth. Not at all. Goodbye.
2: Gee, when do you think Mr. Peabody will get back?
1: I don't know. Just twixt me and you, I'm beginning to get a little worried. Of course, I know Abner can take care of himself all right, but I figured sure he'd be back by now.
2: Well, maybe he went clean to Wisconsin.
1: Oh, no.
2: Well, that ticket of mine, the one you gave him before we pushed him on the train, that went clean to Wisconsin.
1: Yeah, but that was just a half-fare ticket. That ain't gonna let a growed-up adult of a man like him ride very far on a youngin's ticket.
2: What would they do to him? Arrest him?
1: Oh, no. The conductor will just put him off the train at the first stop they come to. He'll get back some way. Don't worry about him.
2: Gee, hope he brings back that satchel with those pretty clothes you bought for me.
1: Oh, Granny's, that's right, ain't it? He was lugging that thing with him, weren't he?
2: Hope he brings them back.
1: Oh, I might not. Sure he will. And if he don't, why, we'll just get you some more. I know one thing. I don't believe you ought to wear that dress you got on much longer. The one you cut and made over from one of Little Pearl's dresses.
2: Don't you like it?
1: Oh, yeah, I like it fine, but it come right nigh getting us in trouble last night when me and you taking supper with Elizabeth.
2: Oh, yeah, you mean when Mrs. Peabody kept saying our girl had a dress made out of that same material.
1: Yeah, she kept saying it, too. And every minute I expected her to run upstairs to get out Little Pearl's dress to show you and find out it weren't there.
2: Gee, that was a narrowly escape, wasn't it?
1: Yeah. Seems like that's about all we've had lately is in our escapes.
2: Do you think folks believe I'm really your niece?
1: Why, sure they do. They know I've got relates up in Wisconsin. Nobody here has never seen none of them. Well, swan to goodness. Who's that old trampy-looking feller coming up out there?
2: Gee, I don't... Why, that's him! That's Mr. Peter.
1: Well, I do know. I never even know him.
2: See, he's got my satchel.
1: It sure is the world.
2: Mr. Peabody.
1: Well, where in the world have you been? Grannies, what's the trouble, Abner?
3: Oh, just let me sit down before I fall.
1: Here, let me help you, Abner. Oh. You look exhausted. Sit down here, right here.
3: Yeah, I can make it all right, I reckon.
1: Yeah, that's it.
3: Doggies, I've never been so wore out in all my born days. Bound you, I wore my feet off clean up to the knees. Just look at the bottom of them shoes there. Wore right through to my socks. And part of the skin, too, I think.
1: Goodness, have you been walking all this time?
2: Did you walk clean back from Wisconsin?
3: Doggies, I feel like it.
1: How far did you get on the train before they put you off?
3: I got plumb to Heavener, Oklahoma.
1: Heavener?
3: Yes,
1: for
3: sir.
1: For goodness sakes. Well, I thought sure they'd put you off right there at Akron or Howard.
3: Well, I kept trying to tell the conductor that I was on there by mistake, but the train was so crowded and he's so busy he never looked at my ticket till we got just this side of Heavener.
1: Granny, you did have a trip of it.
3: And I had to stand up on the train even. And when I did finally get off, why, the latch on this dadgum hand satchel here come open. All them girls' clothes fell out of it. I was a laughing stock of that depot. Never been so embarrassed in all my life.
1: Oh, goodness.
3: Well, it weren't no laughing matter, Lon. No.
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4: Never been so embarrassed in all my life.
5: Oh, goodness.
4: Well, it weren't no laughing matter, Lum.
5: No, I know it weren't, Abner.
6: I ain't laughing, Mr. Peabody. I'm sorry.
4: Well, bless your heart, sis. I'm proud somebody's sorry. I, Doggies Lum, I never will forgive you for shoving me onto that train if I live to be 200 years old.
5: Well, Grannies, what else could we do, Abner? There was that state policeman checking all the young'uns getting off the train. And Ellie was next in line. If he got a good look at Ellie and started questioning her, why, well, he didn't
4: know
5: for sure.
4: I know. Reckon it was about all that we could do.
5: We just had to make it look like it was you instead of her that was making a trip.
6: I'm sorry you had to do this for me, Mr. Peabody.
4: Oh, that's all right, honey. Don't you fret your mind. I never mind it so much. Facts is, I sort of enjoyed the trip, I reckon.
5: Well, what'd you do after you got off the train? Try to buy a ticket back to the county seat?
4: Buy a ticket? I never had a cent of money with me, not a red cent. But you recollect, you made me give all my money to Ellie to spend on her trip.
5: Hey, that's right, Annie.
4: Sure.
5: Plum forgot that.
6: Well, you can have the money back now. I ain't spent none of it.
4: Well, it won't do me no good now, honey.
5: Well, what'd you do then? Hike hitch?
4: Well, I started out to, but I'd just get little old bitty rides. Nobody's going fur. Seemed like everybody might now whizzed on by me. Acted like they scared of me or something. Wouldn't even stop, and I'd wave at them and everything.
5: I wouldn't wonder you do look aside, Abner. Saw yourself in a looking glass?
4: No, I don't want to look at myself, Mom. I want to sit down and rest. I never got as far behind my setting in my life as I am right now. Tell you, I come to some little old town up there, never did find out the name of it, and a constable there tried to arrest me.
5: Arrest you?
4: Yes, sir.
6: For having a half-fare ticket?
4: Oh, he claimed I was vagrants or something. I told him I weren't no such a thing. I was a full-blood American. Ought to been able to tell that I don't talk no foreign accents.
5: Well, he just meant you never had no means of support.
4: Well, I did. I was leaning on the hitching post when he come up and started talking to me.
5: Oh, for goodness sake.
4: Actually, I was so tired I'd have fell flat down if I hadn't have been. Then the worst thing of all happened. The latch on that satchel come unhooked again. Them girls' clothes spilled all over the road.
6: Oh, gee, I better get to washing, though.
4: So right away, this constable accused me of stealing stuff, and he's gonna lock me up right then and there.
5: He was, huh?
4: Yeah, and then his woman come out and called him in to supper, so natural he couldn't do it then.
5: That would have been kind of hard to explain what them girls' clothes were doing in your hand satchel.
4: I know it. I tried my best to, but I know he never believed me.
5: Hey, you sure had the experiences.
4: Oh, me, I could write a book about them. If I weren't so wore out, I could. I don't believe I'll ever be able to walk again as long as I live.
6: I'll get a tub of water and you can soak your feet in it. Would you like that?
4: Would you do that, honey? I'd appreciate that more than every one thing I can think of. Here, wait a minute, Toelli. You get on back there in the feed room. Somebody see you out here. Hurry up now. Go on back there and hide.
5: Cram yourself down, Abner. She don't need to hide no more.
4: Huh?
5: This ain't L.A. Connors that escaped from their reform school.
4: It ain't? Well, who is it then? It sure looks like her.
5: This is my niece.
4: Your niece?
5: Mm-hmm. From Wisconsin.
6: My name's Mary.
4: Huh?
5: You see, Abner, after...

0: place. Elizabeth invited.
1: Well, my goodness, old me, Elizabeth, she'll skin me alive for being gone so long.
0: No, she won't. I fixed it all up for you.
1: Huh?
0: I told her we was having trouble with the wholesale house, so you had to stay over and take care of it.
1: Did she believe it?
0: She appeared like she did.
2: So you're supposed to call her quick as you get here, Mr. Peabody.
0: Yeah, that's right, Abner. Elizabeth seems terrible anxious to get in touch with you.
1: Yeah, well, Lon, will you call her for me? I couldn't walk from here over that telephone. My life depended on it.
0: Sure, I'll do it for you. Sit still.
2: I'll go and get that tub of water for you.
1: I wish you would, honey. Bucket of water would feel awful good. Oh, my poor feet. Poor old feet.
0: Hello, Elizabeth. This is Lon.
1: Doggies.
0: Yeah, he got back just now.
1: I'll never walk.
0: Well, he's sort of busy right now, Elizabeth. Could I take the message for him?
1: I'm gonna ride every place I go.
0: Uh-huh.
1: Yes, sir.
0: Oh, I see.
1: Bound you my feet will never speak to me again.
0: Why, sure he can get off early. Fact is, I think he ought to.
1: Get me some roller skates.
0: Oh, yeah, he'll enjoy that. Yeah, all right, I'll tell him, Elizabeth. Not at all, not at all. Goodbye.
1: What'd she want, Lon?
0: She says you and her are invited to a box supper of some kind.
1: Doggies, I'm so hungry I could eat the box food and everything right now.
0: And you'll have to go home early today to make it.
1: Huh? What?
0: See, this is a new kind of a box supper, a patriotic box supper. Save gas and tires. Being held down in Elderberry Grove, and you're going to hike out there.
1: Hike? I won't do it.
0: Well, you've got to,
1: Abner. No, sir.
0: Well, you can't tell Elizabeth you've been walking all over the country without explaining all about Ellie here.
1: Doggy, that's 4 mile over and 4 mile back, Lum. 8 miles.

0: from August 2nd, 1943, starring Chester Locke and Norris Goff, with, I believe, Lorene Tuttle as Ellie. I'm Greg Bell, and earlier, movie star Robert Taylor filled in for Jack Benny on his popular comedy program. My question about Taylor's personal life: can you name his first wife? She was a multiple Oscar nominee whose credits include Double Indemnity and Sorry, Wrong Number. I'll have the answer and wrap up When Radio Was right after this.
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9: How we pay for goods and services online and at retail is evolving, fusing convenience with security. Visa's Mark Nelson, head of consumer payment products, says Visa recently announced 7 new and exciting technologies. Mark shared a couple with me here.
10: But we've introduced a flexible credential whereby a single card can

0: be what you want it to be, depending on the transaction type. We've also introduced this concept of a pass key, and it's all around how do we make payments safer and easier to use online. We also announced a thing called a data token, which allows the customer to get a little bit more control in terms of where they want to share their data. So if they want to share data with a third party, it can enable a better shopping experience all through AI. And it's a way in which the consumers can have a little bit more control over who they share their data with.
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3: 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Before the break, I posed the following question. Name Golden Age movie star Robert Taylor's first wife. He was married to multiple Oscar nominee Barbara Stanwyck. They divorced in 1952 after 13 years of marriage. While they had no children together, he did have a son and a daughter with his second wife, German-born actress Ursula Thies. Robert Taylor continued to work into the 1960s, and he was 57 when he passed away in 1969. Well, I'm Greg Bell, and we're out of time, but hey, remember to visit us online. 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

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Middays here starting at 11 o'clock Monday through Friday. It's Town Talk. We also have the local skinny and local news. 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

right here, we're going to do our next thing we did for the Sands Hotel. We just did an advertisement for them today. Videotaped it out there on the boardwalk, and it goes.

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0: can't hear you. I still can't hear you. Yeah. What song is it you want to hear? I heard it then.
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Middays here starting at 11 o'clock Monday through Friday. It's Town Talk. We also have the local skinny and local news. 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
1: This is WIZS Henderson. It's time for the Joy Christian Center broadcast. Romans chapter 10, verse 17 says, faith comes by hearing, and hearing the word of God. 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

Greetings in the name of Jesus. Jesus is Lord. This is Pastor Bruce LaGates, and you're listening to the Joy Christian Center broadcast. If you can, grab your Bible and study along with us. Now please enjoy this faith-filled song, and then we'll go right into today's lesson.

0: Matthew 5:14. All right, let's read it. Let's read it with Sister Pam.
1: Ye are the light of the world. A city that is set on an hill cannot be hid.
0: You are the light of the world. He said, I'm the light of the world. He that follows me shall not walk in darkness, but have the light of life, right? Then we know that if you fellowship with him, you stay in the light. He keeps you in the light. He says, as long as I am in the world, we read, I am the light of the world. As long as I'm in the world, he's still in the world. Now he says it. You are the light of the world. I am the light of the world, and so are you. Say, he's the light of the world.
1: He's the light of the world.
0: And so am I.
1: And so am I.
0: He wasn't hid.
1: He wasn't hid.
0: I shouldn't be hid.
1: I shouldn't be hid.
0: He went everywhere.
1: He went everywhere.
0: Doing good.
1: Doing good.
0: Preaching.
1: Preaching.
0: And healing.
1: And healing.
0: And doing good.
1: And doing good.
0: I too. Should go everywhere.
1: Should go everywhere.
0: Preaching. Teaching, healing, teaching, doing healing, good.
1: Doing good.
0: As he is. So am I.
1: So am I.
0: In this world.
1: In this world.
0: As he is. So am I.
1: So am I.
0: In this world.
1: In this world.
0: God's got work for you to do.
1: Yes.
0: Amen. Amen. And he's inside there to empower you to do it, to give you the ability to do it. You're not by yourself. You're not depending on you. You're depending on the greater one in you. Say, it's the greater one in me.
1: It's the greater one in
0: me. He's putting me over.
1: Look to the inside.
0: We had a teaching here Wednesday night where Brother Keith Moore was sharing how Brother Kenneth Hagin would call on him at times and say, Brother Keith, sing a song so-and-so. Brother Keith, share so-and-so with it. And he'd say, do I have that? Can I do that? And he'd say, yeah, you got it. You can do it. See, and he said, it calls me to look inside. He said, well, I had a few words so I could get those words out by faith, and then more came. See, you step out in faith. You see? You start off with it. See, even prophecy, you get one word, a couple words, God tells you something, and you come up and share it like you folks did today. See, when you get up here and we talk about it, you may end up for long, you get some more things to say about it. Some more comes. But if you don't come out and share the first part, you'll never get the second and third part. See? That's faith. See? Faith and action releases God's power. Amen? Now, okay. So you are the light of the world. Now, city that's set on a hill cannot be hid. Verse 15 and 16.
1: Neither do men light a candle and put it under a bushel, but on a candlestick, and it giveth light unto all that are in the house. Let your light so shine before men that they may see your good works and glorify your Father which is in heaven.
0: Hallelujah. Let them see the goodness that God's working through you. Let your light so shine before men that they may see your good works and glorify your Father which is in heaven. Let them glorify God. And if they try to give you the glory, say thank you. That's nice and everything. But we got to turn this glory away from me and let's take it up to the Father. Don't rebuke them and don't insult them. Just say thank you. However, you and I both know we got to give the glory to God. Because without him, I could do nothing. Amen. Right? It's the grace of God working through me.
1: Yes.
0: Are you hearing me?
1: Yes.
0: Amen.
1: Yes.
0: Hallelujah. All right, now, everybody on their book? Okay. All right. Praise God. All right, now. Oh, I love my teenagers. All right, now. All right, say, God's got work for me to do. Say it.
1: God's got work for me to do.
0: And he's inside me.
1: And he's inside me.
0: To direct me.
1: To direct me.
0: And help me get the job done.
1: And help me get the job
0: done. I'm depending on the source. The greater one in me.
1: The greater one in me.
0: He is the light of the world.
1: He is the light of the world.
0: And now I'm the light of the world.
1: And now I'm the light
0: by his grace.
1: By his grace.
0: He had a job to do.
1: He had a job to do.
0: And he did it.
1: And he did it.
0: Now he has his job to do through me.
1: Now he has his job to do through me.
0: And we have our job. To do,
1: and we have our job
0: to do in him.
1: To do in him.
0: I'm in him. He's in me.
1: We're
0: in the Father.
1: We're in the
0: Father. The Father's in us.
1: The Father's in me.
0: The Holy Ghost brings it all together.
1: Thank you, Lord, for the Holy Ghost.
0: In Jesus' name. Hallelujah. All right.
1: Amen.
0: Let's go to Ephesians 8. This is getting better. Oh, how to be just like Jesus. Ephesians chapter 8. Ephesians chapter 8. There's not 8 chapters. Ephesians 5, verse 8. Ephesians chapter 5. Ephesians 5 and verse 8. Ephesians comes right before Philippians, right after Galatians. Hallelujah. Glory to God. Ephesians. Oh, we're learning how to be just like Jesus. The Bible says we can be. It's by his grace, and we should be just like Jesus. If we have fellowship with him, we'll walk in the light as he's in the light. Amen? Amen. Hallelujah. Glory to God. Stay in fellowship with him. All right, are we there? Ephesians chapter 5 and verse 8. 889. Ephesians 5, 8. 889. Okay. Ephesians 5, 8. All right, let's all read this out loud. Let's all let yourself hear it. Now, I want you to hear it. Help you let yourself hear yourself read now. 5, 8 with sister.
1: For ye were sometimes darkness, but now are ye light in the Lord. Walk as children of light.
0: But you were sometimes darkness, but now are you light in the Lord. Walk as children of light.
1: Amen.
0: Well, we were in darkness, but now we're in light. Now we've got to walk like children in light.
1: Yes.
0: Amen. The light of the world lives in me. Yes. I said the light of the world lives in me.
1: Amen.
0: He doesn't want me to keep my mouth shut. He wants me to talk for him. Yes. He doesn't want to keep my hands in my pocket. He wants me to lay hands on the sick for him.
2: That's right?
0: Amen. He wants me to give for him. He wants me to help people. He wants me to be like the Good Samaritan. Amen. For him. Because he's in me. And this book is telling me what he wants.
1: Yes.
0: And I'm programming my mind. I'm fixing my hard drive. I'm putting new programs in my computer on the hard drive. I'm getting my software all straightened out. Getting new software packages in here. Amen?
1: Yes.
0: Be just like Jesus. That's your software package. Just like Jesus. We're supposed to be. We can be. All right? All right, let's read it again. Verse 8.
1: For ye were sometimes darkness, but now are ye light in the Lord.
0: Now let's read it a little more powerfully and a little more exciting. Everybody help her, get excited.
1: For ye were sometimes darkness, but now are ye light in the Lord.
0: Now you're light in the Lord. Go ahead.
1: Walk as children of light.
0: Put your finger on somebody and say, walk as children of light.
2: Walk as children of light.
1: Walk as children of light.
0: Walk as children of light. Come on, tell somebody. Walk as children of light. Tell me. Walk as children of light. Come on.
1: Walk
0: as a child of light.
1: Walk as children of light.
0: That's right. Good. Thank you, brother. You keep telling me that. Keep reminding me. What are you talking about doing this? What are you talking about, gospel? Walk as a child of light. Amen. Glory to God. Hallelujah. You are a children of light. What does that say to you? Verse 8, you were sometimes darkness. You didn't know the Lord. You were in sin. You were in a mess, right? But now are you light in the Lord. Walk as children of light. Man, I don't want to do those old things I used to do. I have no desire to do that. Amen? I'll walk as a child of light because that's who I am. That's who I am. Say, everything he is, I am.
1: Everything he is, I am.
0: Everything he has, I have.
1: Everything he has, I have.
0: Everything he does, I do.
1: Everything he does, I do.
0: As he is righteous, I am righteous.
1: As he is righteous, so I am I righteous.
0: As he reigns, so I do. So do I reign.
1: As he reigns, so do I reign.
0: As he is strong, so am I strong.
1: As he is strong, so am I strong.
0: As he's not of this world system.
1: As he is not of this
0: neither
1: world
0: am
1: system,
0: I.
1: Neither am I.
0: As the Father loves him.
1: As the Father loves him.
0: So the Father loves me.
1: So the Father loves me.
0: I'm loved of the Father.
1: I'm loved of the Father.
0: I'm loved by Jesus.
1: I'm loved by
0: I'm
1: Jesus.
0: I'm his favorite.
1: I'm his favorite.
0: Praise God.
1: Amen.
0: Glory to God. All right. Now, all right, you think that's good? Look at the very next book. The very next book of Philippians. Philippians chapter 2. What does it say? Philippians 2. You want to know what verse it is? How about 15? Philippians 2:15. What does it say? Philippians 2:15. What does it say? Philippians chapter 2 and verse 15. We got a page number on that? 891. All right. Philippians 2:15. All right. Everybody read with sister.
1: That ye may be blameless and harmless, the sons of God without rebuke, in the midst of a crooked and perverse nation, among whom ye shine as lights in the world.
0: Woo! You're shining like lights in the world. Wow. That you may be blameless and harmless, sons of God, without rebuke. You'd be just like Jesus, and he won't have to rebuke you. In the midst of a crooked and perverse nation among whom you shine as lights in the world. And look at the next part. Holding forth the word of life. Holding forth God's word. Holding forth the word of life. You'll shine Glory to God. Lights in the world. You are God's light. Say, I'm God's light.
1: I'm God's light.
0: I'm God's light to the world.
1: I'm God's light to the world.
0: I shouldn't hide it.
1: I shouldn't hide it.
0: I need to get it out.
1: I need to get it out.
0: So other people can get it.
1: So other people can get it.
0: That's exactly right. Oh, my God, that's so wonderful. Oh, we hold forth that word. Praise the name of Jesus. All right, you think that's good? I got a better one. I got another one coming. Just as good. Go three books to your right to 1 Thessalonians. Is that two books, three books? Two books to your right. Two books to your right. Not very far. 1 Thessalonians. 1 Thessalonians chapter 5. Lord Jesus. Lord Jesus. 1 Thessalonians chapter 5. And look at verse 5. 1 Thessalonians 5 and 5. You are what? 1 Thessalonians 5, 5. Are we there yet? Yes. What page number are we on? 897. All right, 897, right? All right, look at it. Take a look at it. Verse 5. 1 Thessalonians 5, 5. What is it? Read it, read it, read it with some power and some excitement here. Read it. Help her now. Come on, Joseph. Come on, Josh. Come on. Come on, Eli. Let's hit it. Come on, David. Come on, Greg. Let's everybody hit it. All right, go for it.
1: Ye are all the children of light and the children of the day. We are not of the night, nor of darkness.
0: You are all the body of Christ. You're talking about all the Christians. You are the children of light. You are the children of light and the children of the day. We are not of the night, nor of darkness. Therefore, what does it say? Therefore, what? What's verse 6 say?
1: Therefore, let us not sleep as do others, but let us watch and be sober.
0: He's talking about, if you're not awake, Jesus could come back any minute. Pow! And we're gone. But if you're not awake, if you're not living for God, you could be left behind. So be looking up, be ready for God. When the trumpet sounds, you're going to go up. But you got to be listening, you got to be ready, you got to be believing in faith to go up. Let's keep reading here. For they that sleep in the night, what does it say?
1: For they that sleep, sleep in the night. And they that be drunken are drunken in the night.
0: Verse 8.
1: But let us who are of the day be sober, putting on the breastplate of faith and love, and for an helmet, the hope of salvation.
0: Keep coming, keep coming.
1: For God hath not appointed us to wrath, but to obtain salvation by our Lord Jesus Christ.
0: Two more.
1: Who died for us, that whether we wake or sleep, we should live together with him. Wherefore, comfort yourselves together and edify one another, even as also ye do.
0: So we are people of the light. We got to be doing the Lord's work as we're doing his work, fellowship with him. The Holy Spirit's going to give us a knowing that it's really close, and you'll be looking more and more as you fellowship with him, looking more and more for the rapture. It's getting closer and closer. It's much closer than it was yesterday. Amen? And let me say this. We all know that we're either going to be going up in the rapture or we won't go up in the rapture, but we know we're all going to pass away one of these days and have to stand before Jesus. Right? I want to stand before him as his son, not his enemy. Are you hearing me? I want to stand before him and say, welcome, son, come on into my family. Well done, good and faithful servant. Come on into your mansion. As opposed to saying, you are cursed, you are condemned, go to hell and burn forever in the lake of fire. I don't want to hear that. Right? Right? And you don't want your friends and neighbors to have to hear that. You want to tell them about the good news, the gracious, wonderful, magnificent good news of the gospel so they can be saved. Isn't that right? It's so important. You can't keep your mouth shut. You got to speak it. You got to have so much fire on inside of you, it's got to come out. You get so tanked up with the word of God, it's going to come out. Everywhere you go, you're going to start talking about Jesus. Oh, isn't God good? Man, aren't you glad you're going up in the rapture? Aren't you glad heaven is real? Aren't you glad you're heaven bound? Do you know you're saved? You can know. The Bible says you can know. See? These things I write to you that you may know you have eternal life. You see that? Glory to God. For you, verse 5 again.
1: Ye are all the children of light and the children of the day. We are not of the night nor of darkness.
0: And you see here, we're getting close to a landing, but let me just show you something here. In verse 9, it says, God has not appointed us to wrath, but unto salvation by our Lord Jesus Christ. Now think about this. When the tribulation comes on this earth, 7 years of tribulation, that is the wrath of God poured out on this earth. And he's saying, I haven't appointed you for that. I don't want you to go through that. We have not been appointed to wrath, but to obtain salvation. The word salvation not only means being born again, but it means deliverance. I want you raptured up and to miss this. A good example is Noah's ark. Before the end came for the flood, before the flood came and destroyed everything, God told Noah, I'm going to send it a flood to destroy the earth. You build an ark to save you and your family. He didn't appoint Noah to wrath. Same with us. Before this destruction on this earth comes, the 7 years of tribulation comes, he is telling us, get ready, because I'm going to have a trumpet sound in the heavens. And by faith, you're going to be taken up off this earth and meet Jesus in the clouds. And go back to heaven and be with him for 7 years while I bring wrath on this earth. And I have not appointed you to be here under this wrath. I want you in heaven with me for 7 years. Then we're going to come back together and rule and reign together for 1,000 years on this earth. Once the devil is put away in the bottomless pit for 1,000 years, and all the enemies of God are destroyed at that time, and so forth. So this is what he's saying here. So he says, God has not appointed us to wrath, but to obtain salvation by our Lord Jesus Christ, who died for us, that whether we wake or sleep, whether we're alive or whether we've already gone on to heaven, we should live together with him. Wherefore, comfort one another or exhort one another together, yourselves together, edify one another, even as also you do. Tell people about this great good news. Amen? Now we're going to finish up with, let's go back to 1 John 5. Now, that's to your right. To your right there is where we started. We started with 1 John, well, not 5, 1 John 1, verse 5. 1 John 1, verse 5. Everything Jesus is, we are. Say, everything Jesus is, I am.
1: Everything Jesus is, I am.
0: Everything he has, I have.
1: Everything he has, I have.
0: Everything Jesus does, I do.
1: Everything Jesus does, I do.
0: By the grace of God.
1: By the grace of God.
0: As he is righteous.
1: As he is righteous.
0: So am I righteous.
1: So am I righteous.
0: As he reigns, so do I reign.
1: As he reigns, so do I reign.
0: As he is strong, so am I strong.
1: As he is strong, so am I strong.
0: As he is not of this world system.
1: As he is not of this world.
0: Neither am I.
1: Neither am I.
0: As the Father loves him.
1: As the Father loves him.
0: So he loves me.
1: So he loves me.
0: And I love him.
1: And I love him.
0: And I love you.
1: And I
0: love you.
1: And I love you.
0: That's right. Because we love the brethren. We know that we're Christians because we love the brethren.
1: Yes.
0: Amen. Glory to God. All right. Now we'll go finish up with this. Now. Ushers, you keep the doors closed there. Don't let anybody go. Okay? All right, here we go. 1 John, chapter 1. Start with verse 3. 1 John, chapter 1. What page is that? 924. We'll start with verse 3 right there. Okay? Now read with us. 924. Okay? All right, come on.
1: That which we
0: hold have... Wait. We got to have eyes on the pages. Hold on. Hold on one second. I'm sorry. Or you're not going to have a privilege to stay up here. If you're not going to obey, I'm not allowed to do this. I'm not allowed to sit up here now. I need you to be obedient. Be a student. 924, right? All right. Come on. Lick your finger. Come on. Don't be a baby. All right. First John 1, verse 3.
1: That which we have seen and heard declare we unto you, that ye also may have fellowship with us. And truly our fellowship is with the Father and with his Son, Jesus Christ. And these things write we unto you, that your joy may be full.
0: That your joy may be full. Okay, keep coming.
1: This then is the message which we have heard of him and declare unto you, that God is light, and in him is no darkness at all.
0: Keep coming.
1: If we say that we have fellowship with him and walk in darkness, we lie and do not the truth. But if we walk in the light as he is in the light, we have fellowship one with another. And the blood of Jesus Christ, his son, cleanses us from all sin.
0: Notice this. Jesus said he is the light of the world. He said we are the light of the world. Jesus says that he is the word. In the beginning was the Word was with God, the Word was God. The Word was in the beginning with God. All things were made by the Word. Without the Word, not was anything made that was made. Right? In him was life, and that life was the light of men. And the Word became flesh and dwelt among us. Okay? So look here at verse 7. If we walk in the light, you could put the word there. If we walk in the Word, we're walking in the light. The Word is the light. The light is the Word. The Word is Jesus. The light is Jesus. And he's in us. And the reason we're the light of the world, because he's in us. We're born again. We're new creatures. Right? So if we walk in the Word as he is in the Word, as he is the Word, he is the light, he is the Word, we have fellowship one with another. See, when I'm doing right with God and I'm in fellowship with him, I don't mind fellowshipping with you. I'm not guilty around you. I don't feel guilty. I'm not ashamed. But if I'm doing wrong and I get around you, your light shines on me. And if I'm not willing to repent, then I want to get away from the light and hide in the darkness, see? Go over here and hide in the dark. See? That's why people, you sometimes won't come near you, or they leave church and won't come back for a while, because they're in sin, they're in the darkness, and they don't want to come to the light. A lot of times, that's it. And sometimes that sin is taking offense, getting mad at the pastor because the pastor corrected me. You know? Hey! Wherever you go, if a pastor is going to do his job, he needs to correct you, and you need to say, I want you to correct me, Lord. Amen. Correct me anywhere you need. If I'm wrong, show me. Amen. Amen? Amen? And don't you think the pastor can't get corrected too? He can. Amen? Amen. Ask my wife. The Lord uses her all the time to correct me. Hallelujah. Sometimes church secretary gets on me, I guess. Not too much. No, I'm just saying, but so if we stay in that light and get that correction, oh my lands, then our joy is full and I can have fellowship with each other, okay? All right, verse 5. Let's go back to 5 again.
1: This then is the message which we have heard of him and declare unto you, that God is light. And in him is no darkness at all.
0: Keep coming now. I'm coming down to the end of that chapter.
1: If we say that we have fellowship with him and walk in darkness, we lie and do not the truth. But if we walk in the light as he is in the light, we have fellowship one with another. And the blood of Jesus Christ, his son, cleanses us from all sin.
0: All sin. You go and tell it to him, the blood will take all the sin away from you. And you'll be just as white and fresh and brand new, just fresh out of the box, like you were the day you got born again. Isn't that good? Just think about that. Just get fresh out of the box. All you got to do is just have a prayer meeting with you. Just sit down and have a prayer meeting with Jesus and say, Lord, oh, show me what's wrong in my life, and I'll repent, and I'll ask you to forgive me and cleanse me. And just spend some time with him on your knees and let out. And said, Lord, forgive me. Help me do right. And most of the time, he's going to get you right back in here. This is the manual. This is what he wants us to learn. If you love me, you'll keep my word. If you love me, you'll keep my commandments. Oh, Lord, I love you. I love you. Well, I want you to tithe. Well, I don't love you quite that much. Oh, yeah. See, you got to love him no matter what he says. Whatever you say, I love you. If it's for me, I'll do it. Amen? Glory to God. Now. Oh, I love you, but I don't want to go to church. Wait. Don't forsake the assembly yourselves together. Amen? Amen. So make your best effort to make sure you come. Amen? And be involved with these things. See, if you love me, you'll keep my word. How much do you love him? Amen. How much do you love him? That's the question you have to answer. How much do you love the Lord Jesus? Amen. Oh, and whatever it is, you can get more and more love. You can increase your love for him as you see how he loves you. The more I get in the word, the more I spend time with him, the more I fall in love with him. The more I don't like to get up from my prayer time, the more time I have in prayer, the more I want to stay there. Okay? All right. Now, how far do we get, sister?
1: Verse 8.
0: All right. Start there. Verse 8 then.
1: If we say that we have no sin, we deceive ourselves, and the truth is not in us.
0: Now, that word truth also means word. If we say we haven't sinned, we deceive ourselves, and the word's not in us. Okay, all right, keep coming.
1: If we confess our sins, he is faithful and just to forgive us our sins and to cleanse us from all unrighteousness.
0: Notice he doesn't require you to cut your hand off. He doesn't require you to cut your fingers off. He didn't require you to cut your feet off. He doesn't require you to do any of that, does he? All you got to do is come and say, Lord, I confess this as sin. What I did, I was ugly to so-and-so. I did something, I stole something, I told a lie, or whatever I did, I gossiped. Whatever it is you did, I spoke to my mom wrong, or spoke to my children wrong, or spoke to my boss wrong, spoke to my supervisor wrong. Whatever it is you did, just confess it as sin and go to them, make it right with them, and he'll forgive you. The blood will clean you from all sin. Verse 10.
1: If we say that we have not sinned, we make him a liar, and his word is not in us.
0: But don't forget number 9. If you confess your sins, he's faithful and just to forgive us our sins and cleanse us from all unrighteousness. Now, chapter 2 and verse 1.
1: My little children.
0: Again?
1: My little children.
0: Again?
1: My little children.
0: All right.
1: These things write I unto you, that ye sin not.
0: Hold it. Why would God tell you not to sin if you had to sin? If you couldn't do it? Well, Pastor, you know, everybody sins. Not supposed to. Jesus didn't. Jesus did it as a man to show us we can resist it and not do it too. Now, he was more perfected at it than you are, than I am, right? But he proved that a man in a flesh body can go through this life serving God without sin. If you had studied the word like he had studied the word, if you'd have done the thing he'd done, you could have done it too. And he's showing us we can do these things. As he is, so are we in this world. What he did, I can also do. Going forward, we ought to not be sinning. But if we do, what does it say here? My little children, these things write unto you that you sin not. That's his purpose. But what? And if any man sin,
1: we have an advocate with the Father, Jesus Christ, the righteous.
0: Now, this ought to really make you happy. Jesus is your attorney. You make a mistake, you sin, you mess up, go to Jesus. He's your attorney. What do people do when they get caught going 75 in a 35? They go to the attorney and try to keep from losing their license, don't they? Talk to me now. Amen. What if somebody runs a stop sign? They go to the attorney. They try to get out of it. They want to pay some fine. Well, we have an attorney, and his name is Jesus. Run to him and say, Lord, help. I need help. Don't run away from him. Run to him. We have an advocate. That word advocate means your attorney. With the Father, Jesus Christ, the righteous, and he is the propitiation. Everybody say propitiation.
1: Propitiation.
0: Propitiation.
1: Propitiation.
0: Come on, say it stronger. Propitiation.
1: Propitiation.
0: I mean, he is the redeeming sacrifice. He's paid for your penalty. He's paid your penalty. He is a propitiation for our sins, and not for ours only, but for also the sins of the whole world. And hereby we know that we know him if we keep his commandments. He that saith, I know him and keepeth not his commandments is a liar, and the truth is not in him. Verse 5.
1: But whoso keepeth his word in him, verily is the love of God perfected. Hereby know we that we are in him. He that saith he abideth in him ought himself also so to walk, even as he walked.
0: That's what we want to end on. Look at verse 6 again. Everybody stand and read that. Everybody stand. Let's stand up first. Don't put anything away. Stand up. Just keep everything like it is. Look at verse 6. Come on, pull your Bibles up. Look at verse 6. 1 John 2:6.
1: He that saith he abideth in him ought himself also to walk even as he walked.
0: All right, everybody, again, let's give her some big help and be excited about this.
1: He that saith he abideth in him ought himself also so to walk even as he walked.
0: Does the Bible say you should live just like Jesus? Yes. Huh? You ought to walk just like he walked? Huh? I'm asking, doesn't that what it says?
2: Yes.
0: He that says he abides in Jesus ought himself also to walk even as Jesus walked. Hmm? So if Jesus wouldn't tell that joke, don't you tell that joke. If Jesus wouldn't listen to that joke, don't you stand around and listen to it. If Jesus wouldn't watch that TV program, don't you watch that TV program. If Jesus wouldn't read that book, don't you read that book. Amen. Right? Amen. If Jesus wouldn't go 75 out of 35, don't you go 75 out of 35. Amen? If Jesus wouldn't cheat on his taxes, then he wouldn't. Don't you cheat on your taxes. Right? And if Jesus brought tithes of all to the Father, you be sure you bring tithes of all to the Father. Amen? Let's read the verse again. Verse 6.
1: He that saith he abideth in him ought himself also so to walk, even as he walked.
0: Even as he walked. And it's all wrapped up in the love of God. It's all wrapped up into God's love. When I love God, and then I love you. I don't want to sin against God, and I don't want to sin against you. I do not. I want to walk just as he walked. Amen. Somebody listening to this says, I want in on that. I want to be part of that family. I want the power of God in me. I want the anointing of God in me so I can walk like Jesus walked. See, remember this. We're not depending on yourself to walk like Jesus walked. Talk to me now. Think with me. It's not in yourself. You can't walk like Jesus walked by yourself. You're depending on the greater one inside you, the light of the world inside you. The Father's in you. Jesus is in you. The Holy Ghost is in you. You're depending on God in you to walk like Jesus walked. That's how he did it, and that's how we're going to have to do it, depending on the greater one in us. We got to let God do it through us. But we have to cooperate with him. We have to obey the book. Amen? We have to go with the book. We have to allow him to work through us. See? And you come to a snag somewhere, stop and fellowship with him about it. Lord, what should I do? What's correction? I know it's correction. I know the word says this. Explain this. If you're not real sure, look it up in a concordance. Look it up. If you're not sure, call me. Call someone else in the church that you know knows the word. And we'll go over it with you. We'll help you on your road, on your walk, to walk just like Jesus walked. You're not by yourself. The greater one's inside you. He'll put you over. It's the anointing of God. It's the grace of God working through you. The Apostle Paul said, I worked harder than all of them, but it wasn't me. It was God's grace working through me. So he said, I didn't do it. I did, but I didn't. God just used my vessel. God just used my body to walk through this earth the way I walked. Amen? And God wants to use your body to walk through this earth to be just like Jesus. He wants to reproduce himself in every one of us. Jesus, instead of having just one Jesus in Jerusalem or in Galilee, he wants to have an army of Jesuses all over this world, healing the sick, raising the dead, casting out demons, getting people free, getting them on the Word of God, and getting them ready for the rapture. And that's our job. Amen? And we're studying to show ourselves approved unto God, workmen that need not to be ashamed. Somebody listen to this says, I want to be part of that. Let's lead them to the Lord. Just pray with Sister Pram as she prays. Say, Dear Heavenly Father.
1: Dear Heavenly Father.
0: I want that.
1: I want that.
0: I want to be in the family of God.
1: I want to be in the family of God.
0: I want to walk just like Jesus walks.
1: I want to walk just like Jesus walks.
0: I want to be the light of the world.
1: I want to be the light of the world.
0: I want to be a new creation.
1: I want to be a new creature. A new creature.
0: Made in God's image.
1: Made in God's image.
0: So I confess with my mouth.
1: So I confess with my mouth.
0: I believe that Jesus Christ is the Son of God.
1: I believe that Jesus Christ is the Son of God.
0: He was manifest in the flesh.
1: He was manifested in the flesh.
0: He came to this earth.
1: He came to this earth.
0: And he lived a man.
1: He lived a man.
0: But a perfect life.
1: With a perfect life.
0: He obeyed the Father in everything.
1: He obeyed the Father in everything.
0: To show us that we could do it.
1: To show us that we could do it.
0: And then he willingly got beaten for me.
1: Then he willingly got beaten for me.
0: And got nailed to the cross for me.
1: And got nailed to the cross for me.
0: He was wounded for my transgressions.
1: He was wounded for my transgressions.
0: He was bruised for my iniquities.
1: He was bruised for my iniquities.
0: He took all the chastisement and beating.
1: He took all the chastisement and
0: beating. To give me shalom and peace.
1: To give me shalom and peace.
0: With his stripes and bruises.
1: With his stripes and bruises.
0: We are healed.
1: We are healed.
0: I believe that.
1: I believe that.
0: And you raised him from the dead, Father.
1: And you raised him from the dead,
0: by
1: Father.
0: Your power.
1: By your
0: by
1: power.
0: By the Holy Ghost.
1: By the Holy Ghost.
0: By the
1: Ghost.
0: Glory of God.
1: By the glory of God.
0: I believe that.
1: I believe that.
0: And I ask Jesus to come into my heart
1: and
0: now.
1: And I ask Jesus to come into my heart
0: come
1: now.
0: Into my life.
1: Come into my life.
0: Save me, Lord Jesus.
1: Save me, Lord Jesus.
0: Make me a new creature.
1: Make me a new creature.
0: A child of God.
1: A child of God.
0: Fill me to the full with your Holy Spirit.
1: Fill me to the full with your Holy Spirit.
0: Help me release my Holy Ghost prayer language.
1: Help me release my Holy Ghost prayer
0: and
1: language.
0: And assign me to the church.
1: And assign me to the
0: where
1: church.
0: Where I can study your word.
1: Where I can study your word.
0: And grow in the grace of God.
1: And grow in the grace of God.
0: And live just like Jesus lives.
1: And live just like Jesus lives.
0: In Jesus' name.
1: In Jesus' name.
0: Amen and amen. Amen. Give him praise. Hallelujah. Glory to God. Hallelujah. Say it. Everything Jesus is, I am.
1: Everything Jesus is, I am.
0: Everything Jesus has, I have.
1: Everything Jesus has, I have.
0: Everything Jesus does, I do.
1: Everything Jesus does, I do.
0: As he is righteous.
1: As he is righteous.
0: So am I righteous.
1: So am I righteous.
0: As he reigns.
1: As he reigns.
0: So do I reign.
1: So do I reign.
0: As he is strong.
1: As he is strong.
0: So am I strong.
1: So am I strong.
0: As he's not of this world system.
1: As he is not of this world
0: neither
1: system.
0: Neither am I.
1: Neither am I.
0: As the Father loves him.
1: As the Father loves him.
0: So he loves me.
1: So he loves me.
0: As he is.
1: As he is.
0: So am I in this world.
1: So am I in this world.
0: God is love.
1: God is love.
0: So I am love.
1: So I am love.
0: Hallelujah. Somebody give God praise. Glory to God. So God is love, and we know we're Christians by our love, so we're going to love each other before we go. Always love on each other before you go, because love never fails. Amen? Go in joy, for the joy of the Lord is your strength. Amen? Hallelujah. Give God praise. One more time. Hallelujah.

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This is Pastor Bruce LeGates, thanking you for spending this time with us as we fed on God's holy word. Our faith has increased, and that pleases God. 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Thank you, Jesus. 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

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Until our next Bible lesson, remember, faith, trusting and believing God. Faith comes by hearing, and hearing the Word of God.

0: Raytheon News. I'm Mike Riley. President Trump is visiting Gastonia on Wednesday to help campaign for senatorial candidate Michael Whatley. The visit comes as the latest Elon University poll found that Roy Cooper leads Whatley by 11 points. North Carolina GOP Chairman Jason Simons tells CBS 17,
1: just making sure that we get in front of those Trump voters and we inform and we engage them.
0: President Trump is dismissing worries about AI going rogue as a sick conspiracy against AI and data centers. Correspondent Ben Thomas.
2: Industry leaders say the development of artificial intelligence should slow down to give safety efforts time to catch up. AI safety researcher Raymond Douglas.
3: Much worse than a lot of people were expecting, and that we need to do something pretty serious to handle them and make sure that something terrible doesn't happen.
0: North Carolina and across the country, lawmakers are grappling with how to regulate machine learning, which can touch virtually every part of society, Senator Natalie Murdoch told WRAL-TV.
4: The cart is already out of the barn here, but we do need to slow things down, do it the right way.
0: Senator Mitch McConnell was back on the Senate floor for the first time in 3 months. Correspondent Jennifer King has asked.
5: Senator Mitch McConnell was in a wheelchair as he visited the Senate floor early Monday evening, the 84-year-old's first appearance since he was hospitalized for a fall in his home on June 14th. McConnell spoke briefly to reporters as he arrived, saying he is there to get back to work on the farm bill and, quote, back up our good friends who are in the fight against the Russians.
0: The North Carolina Mountain State Fair near Asheville is bringing families together for rides, fair food, and entertainment, but officials say there is another important part of the annual event, highlighting Western North Carolina's agricultural community. Caleb Rathbone is State Assistant Commissioner of Agriculture and told WLOS.
6: It's such an opportunity to be able to bring people from Western North Carolina who may not have been exposed to farming or may not know anything about it.
0: The Mountain State Fair runs through September 20th. 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

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I'm Steve Lewis. Good morning. 86, partly sunny, 61 degrees, 4 minutes after 6.

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That's what you're doing with your color for the day. 86 and partly sunny is the forecast.

0: WIZS 1450 100.1 weekday wake up Tuesday morning, September 15th, 61 right now, 86 and partly sunny's our forecast. We got 9 minutes after 6 o'clock. 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
2: Tuesday, it'll be mostly sunny and less humid. A beautiful start to the day, and highs are in the mid-80s, making for a near-normal September afternoon. Partly cloudy and pleasant. Lows dip into the low to mid-60s overnight. Wednesday, still very nice in the morning. A bit warmer, but the humidity is low. Highs are in the mid to upper 80s. I'm meteorologist Kat Campbell in the NCN Weather Center.
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11: 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It's Town Talk. 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

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Hey, do you have everything you need? Well, you know, later this hour, I'll try to make it worth your while, and maybe we can even make Sarah smile. Yeah, that's all music on the way later this hour right here on your community voice. 61 degrees now, 86 and partly sunny, 15 minutes past 6 on your community voice, WIZS.

WIZS. 1450, 100.1 is the weekday wake up. Your favorite color. That's your color for the day. Yeah. Or maybe even your favorite color combination. Okay. 20 minutes. Past 6, 61 degrees now, 86 and partly sunny. Sadie's Coffee Corner, downtown Henderson, 324 South Garnet Street. They sponsor. I know you're going to think I'm lying.

0: WIZS 1450, 100.1 weekday wake up. This is Steve Lewis, and it's amazing what a good night's sleep will do for you. Yeah. 61 degrees, 24 minutes past 6 o'clock, 86 and partly sunny's our forecast. Later this hour, Chris Michaels gives us a complete weather forecast for us. Right now, I want you to read my lips. 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
1: NCN Sports, I'm Tony Brixby. Kenneth Walker III ran for 173 yards, scoring two touchdowns in his debut in a Kansas City Chiefs uniform. And the Chiefs exacted revenge on the Denver Broncos with a 31-10 win in the first Monday night football game of the year. Coach Andy Reid.
2: Proud of our guys and the job that they did. A lot of good individual efforts out there, starting with the guys up front on both sides of the ball. And we were able to get our young guys involved in the game, and I was proud of how they handled themselves there. At the same time, we're coming out of this thing knowing we've got a ton of room to improve.
1: Carolina Panthers head coach Dave Cadala is standing up for his defensive coordinator. Panthers surrendered 59 points in a loss to Chicago's Bears on Sunday, a franchise record, also giving up 552 yards total offense. Canales says that Hero Ibero's system has worked before.
3: I like our system. I like our scheme. I've seen this scheme work at a high level, and I've seen us work in this scheme at a high level, and we need to find that week in and week out. None of us all of us are disappointed with how it played out.
1: In college football, North Carolina ventures into ACC territory this week when they take on Clemson down in Death Valley. Tar Heels coach Bill Belichick says regardless of who's a quarterback for Clemson, it'll still be a challenge.
4: You know, I think that the offense is going to be the offense. You know, but again, I'm sure that, whoever they feel most confident with, I guess Tate in this case, that's what we're going to have to be ready for. But I don't think the offense is going to change too dramatically.
1: Wake Forest senior Gio Lopez, the ACC quarterback of the week. He scored the game-winning two-point conversion in the Demon Deacons' win over Purdue. Duke sophomore Nate Shepard, the ACC running back of the week. He ran for 147 yards, three touchdowns in the Blue Devils' win at Illinois. 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

WIZS 1450 100.1 weekday wake up 26 till 7 o'clock and partly sunny and 86 on forecast, 61 degrees right now. Your favorite color is your color for the day. Have you ever been kicked out of someplace? Oh, in a moment, I know you're going to think I'm lying, but

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I'm Steve Lewis. Okay, let's turn that volume up a little bit more. 86 and partly sunny is our forecast. Right now it's 61 degrees, 23 minutes till 7. On your community voice, we are WIZS.

0: WIZS 1450 100.1 weekday wake up. It's 61 degrees. We'll get up to 86 partly sunny skies. 20 minutes now till 7 o'clock. And reasons folks have been kicked out of somewhere. Have you ever seen somebody get kicked out of someplace? Okay. So you know there could be some wild situations. I know y'all are going to think I'm lying when I tell you these stories, but I'm not. And it's all being sponsored by City's Coffee Corner.
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0: Okay, I know you're going to think I'm lying, but I'm not. A man was escorted out of a Macy's department store after he was slow dancing with a female mannequin and also whispering sweet nothings into her ear. Yeah. Walmart. A woman was kicked out after her emotional support goat tore open boxes of cereal. But not only that, the goat went up and down the aisle doing number two. Yeah. IKEA. I know you're going to think I'm lying, but I'm not. A man got under the covers and went to sleep in a display bed with his shoes on. Now, you know his mama didn't teach him right, all right? Take your shoes off. He wasn't noticed until folks started hearing somebody snoring. Yeah, I know you think I'm lying, but I'm not. Another shopper was banned for life. Yeah, I'll repeat that. Banned for life from Costco because they ate free samples for 2 hours and then pulled out a container to take home some free samples. And then they said they had the right because they paid for their membership. Yeah. Yeah, I wish I was lying. At Whole Foods. And I'm all for the arts, okay? All for the arts. Whole Foods, a wannabe opera singer decided to practice in the produce section because it had the best acoustics for him to practice. I ain't lying, y'all. I ain't lying. 61 degrees, 17 minutes till 7. Chris Michaels, he ain't lying either. What's up, Chris?
4: Stepping outside this morning, you notice a little bit of a dip in our humidity levels. Things feeling a little bit more pleasant as we go through the middle portion of the week. High temperatures today, they'll be in the low to mid 80s under a mix of clouds and sunshine. Mainly clear overnight, temperatures low to mid 60s with patchy fog early Wednesday morning. And as we head into Wednesday afternoon, it is mostly sunny and warmer with highs in the mid 80s. I'm meteorologist Chris Michaels in the NCN Weather Center.
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And your favorite color, or your favorite color combination, that's what you're going with as far as color of the day. 61 now, 86 and partly sunny is the forecast. 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
1: NCN News. I'm Mike Raley. President Trump loses his application for a stay in U.S. Postal Service versus California. Correspondent Jennifer King.
2: The Supreme Court has rejected President Trump's bid to restrict ballots by mail ahead of the midterms, capping a flurry of last-minute legal action with voting already underway in several states. The decision allows states to continue sending out mail ballots under existing processes.
1: Oil prices are surging again, and President Donald Trump says drivers should not expect relief anytime soon. The national average for a gallon of regular gas is $4.32, according to AAA, and North Carolina's average cost is below that at $3.97. Josh Amick is a driver filling up in Wake County and tells CBS 17.
3: It's not great for sure, but that's just the way things have been going lately. They just seem to keep increasing, so it's just kind of, you get used to it after a while.
1: The Federal Reserve is widely expected to lift its short-term interest rate tomorrow for the first time in 3 years to fight stubbornly high inflation, a move that would put the central bank at odds with President Trump's demands. Residents spoke in favor of a proposed one-year moratorium on data centers last night. Orford County commissioners were meeting, and residents say they are concerned about noise pollution, emissions, and electricity costs from potential data centers. Beaufort County Commissioner Randy Walker commented,

how many were singing along. And I can't wait to get on the road again. WIZS 1450, 100.1 weekday wake up. Yeah, I'm Steve Lewis. I'm singing along. Willie Nelson on the road again. Partly sunny in 86. Right now, 61 degrees as, no sun yet. 2 minutes past 7 on your community voice. 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
1: 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Yours truly, Steve Lewis. Your favorite color. That's going to be your color for the day. 6 minutes past 7, 61 now. We'll get up to 86 under partly sunny skies. We're your community voice, WIZS.
2: 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We always do it nice and rough. 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But then we're going to do the finish rough. It's the way we do Proud Mary.
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0: 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The weekday wake up Tuesday morning, 9 now after 7:61. And we'll get up to 86 in partly sunny skies. Chris Michaels is in the Weather Center. His forecast, that's being sponsored by Chick-fil-A. There's a new aroma here at Chick-fil-A of Henderson.
1: I smell chicken and waffles.
0: You sure do. Chicken and waffles are now on the menu at Chick-fil-A of Henderson for breakfast, lunch, and dinner. Crystallized waffle with honey butter spread, chicken and bacon with maple syrup on the side. Chicken and waffles for breakfast, lunch, and dinner at Chick-fil-A of Henderson, 200 Trade Street at the corner of Dabney Drive. They're open Monday through Saturday, 6 a.m. to 10 p.m. And while you're there, ask about the s'mores milkshake.
2: Stepping outside this morning, you notice a little bit of a dip in our humidity levels. Things feeling a little bit more pleasant as we go through the middle portion of the week. High temperatures today, they'll be in the low to mid 80s under a mix of clouds and sunshine. Mainly clear overnight, temperatures low to mid 60s with patchy fog early Wednesday morning. And as we head into Wednesday afternoon, it is mostly sunny and warmer with highs in the mid 80s. I'm meteorologist Chris Michaels in the NCN Weather Center.
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Now, in the country, when they say boots, probably talking about cowboy boots. 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WIZS 1450, 100.1, weekday wake up, 16 past 7, 61 now. We'll get up to 86, partly sunny skies.

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I'm Steve Lewis. Favorite color is the color for the day. We are your community voice.

All hail the Queen, Queen of Soul. WIZS 1450, 100.1, the weekday wake up. Later this hour, I'll tell you what National Day today is, tell you what happened on this date, and also who's on the birthday list. 86 and partly sunny is our forecast, 59 degrees now. Playing.

0: WIZS 1450 100.1 weekday wake up south of Sanity. That's Zach Top. 59 degrees, 24 minutes past 7. Hey, read my lips. Don't forget, 1 week from today, Cook's Chapel Church will have their food distribution. First come, first serve. Starts at 1:30 at Cook's Chapel Church, 146 Center Street in Henderson. We are your community voice with WIZS.
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4: NCN Sports, I'm Tony Rixby. Kenneth Walker III ran for 173 yards, scoring two touchdowns in his debut in a Kansas City Chiefs uniform. And the Chiefs exacted revenge on the Denver Broncos with a 31-10 win in the first Monday night football game of the year. Coach Andy Reid.
5: Proud of our guys and the job that they did. A lot of good individual efforts out there, starting with the guys up front on both sides of the ball. And we were able to get our young guys involved in the game, and I was proud of how they handled themselves there. At the same time, we're coming out of this thing knowing we've got a ton of room to improve.
4: Carolina Panthers head coach Dave Cadala is standing up for his defensive coordinator. Panthers surrendered 59 points in a loss to Chicago's Bears on Sunday, a franchise record, also giving up 552 yards total offense. And Alice says that Hero Ivero's system has worked before.
6: I like our system. I like our scheme. I've seen this scheme work at a high level, and I've seen us work in this scheme at a high level, and we need to find that week in and week out. None of us are disappointed with how it played out.
4: In college football, North Carolina ventures into ACC territory this week when they take on Clemson down in Death Valley. Tar Heels coach Bill Belichick says regardless of who's a quarterback for Clemson, it'll still be a challenge.
7: You know, I think that the offense is going to be the offense. You know, but again, I'm sure that, whoever they feel most confident with, I guess Tate in this case, that's what we're going to have to be ready for. But I don't think the offense is going to change too dramatically.
4: Wake Forest senior Gio Lopez, the ACC quarterback of the week. He scored the game-winning two-point conversion in the Demon Deacons' win over Purdue. Duke sophomore Nate Shepard, the ACC running back of the week. He ran for 147 yards, three touchdowns in the Blue Devils' win at Illinois. 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

0: WIZS 1450, 100.1, weekday wake up. Favorite color, that's your color for the day. 27 minutes till 8, 59 degrees currently. We'll get up to 86 and we'll have partly sunny skies.
1: She was pretty, she was smart, she was witty. Yeah, she had charm.

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Partly sunny and 86 our forecast. 59 degrees right now. Top of the hour, John Charles Rose can give us the latest local news and events. Right now, it's Cornelius Brothers, Sister Rose on your community voice. Oh, yeah, that's right. WIZS.

0: WIZS 1450, 100.1, the weekday wake up, 21 now till 8 o'clock, 59 currently. We'll get up to 86 and partly sunny skies. Today is Tuesday, September 15th, National Double Cheeseburger Day. And do you know how to or why the double cheeseburger was invented? My guess was that somebody had two cheeseburgers with only one bun. That's what I think. But actually, a gentleman named Bob Wyan, or Wien, W-I-A-N, he was the founder of that restaurant, Bob's Big Boy. Yeah, he did that back in 1937. He had a customer who wanted something different than what was on the menu. What Bob did, he sliced a bun into three pieces. He put a cheeseburger on the bottom slice and a cheeseburger on the middle slice. And the third slice, he put it on top. Yeah, double cheeseburger. Now, some places, they only use one bun with the cheeseburger on top of each other. There are approximately 2,000 different types of cheeses. How about two or three different types of cheeses on your next double cheeseburger? Or how about one patty and double the cheese? Or both. September 15th, National Double Cheeseburger Day. On this date in 1949, with Clayton Moore as the star of the show, ABC debuted The Lone Ranger. 1957, CBS debuted Bachelor Father, that starred John Forsythe. 1965, Lost in Space, starring Guy Williams and June Lockhart, that debuted on CBS. On this date in 1977, Eric Estrada and Larry Wilcox, they starred as NBC debuted Chips. 1986, with an ensemble cast, L.A. Law debuted on NBC. On this date in 1960, Canadians future Hall of Fame right winger Maurice the Rocket Richard, he announced his retirement from the National Hockey League. 1963, playing for the Giants, the Alou brothers, Felipe, Matty, and Jesus, they played the outfield together in the eighth and ninth inning, and that was the 13-5 win for the Giants over the Pirates. 1996, Nolan Ryan's number 34 was retired by the Texas Rangers. 2022, with 20 Grand Slam wins and 103 ATP titles, Roger Federer announced his retirement from tennis. On this date in 1966, after a sniper attack at the University of Texas, President Johnson urged Congress to enact gun control laws. 1982, the first issue of USA Today went on sale. And on this date in 1983 in Seattle, the first Costco opened for business. Today is September 15th. Let's say happy birthday to former screenwriter and film director. 80th birthday today. Happy birthday, Oliver Stone. Happy 80th birthday to former actor Tommy Lee Jones. Happy birthday to Dolphins Hall of Fame quarterback Dan Marino. Former East Carolina and NFL running back Ernest Biner. University of North Carolina basketball coach Michael Malone. And happy birthday to the Duke of Sussex, better known as Prince Harry. 18 till 8, 59 degrees. Let's go to the Weather Center, get a complete forecast from Chris Michaels.
1: Stepping outside this morning, you notice a little bit of a dip in our humidity levels. Things feeling a little bit more pleasant as we go through the middle portion of the week. High temperatures today, they'll be in the low to mid 80s under a mix of clouds and sunshine. Mainly clear overnight, temperatures low to mid 60s with patchy fog early Wednesday morning. And as we head into Wednesday afternoon, it is mostly sunny and warmer with highs in the mid 80s. I'm meteorologist Chris Michaels in the NCN Weather Center.
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I ain't telling you the keys underneath that little red back door brick.

Make a liar out of me. WIZS 1450, 100.1. Weekday wake up. Make a liar. That's Jackson Dean. Right now, 59 degrees, 86 and partly sunny is the forecast. It's almost, that's a relative term. Well, it's almost 8 o'clock, okay? 10 minutes till 8. We are your community voice, WIZS.

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10: Good morning and thank you for listening. It's 2 minutes after the hour. In the local news, the Vance County Commissioners set a 60-day moratorium last night as it pertains to data center development. The Vance County Board of Commissioners voted 5-2 to put a 60-day moratorium in place for data center development. Commissioners Leo Kelly and Valencia Perry voted against the motion put forward by Commissioner Tommy Hester. Before Hester made the motion, Kelly made a motion for a 6-month moratorium, but County Attorney Jonathan Kerr said the motion could not be made because proper notice had not been advertised. Because the legal notice publicized a 60-day moratorium, that was what commissioners could vote on. During two public hearings last night, both involving data centers, commissioners on Monday heard from members of the public who opposed the data center development on a roughly 500-acre tract along U.S. Highway 158. In comments to those in the audience, Kelly said he didn't think a 60-day moratorium was long enough. He said he would be in favor of a 6-month or longer moratorium. A child's hospital stay can be difficult and frightening, and especially so when that stay stretches from days to weeks or even months. Sometimes something as simple as a new stuffed animal or a box of crayons goes a long way to provide a welcome distraction and a bit of comfort. Mariah Parham Health is inviting the community to bring that comfort to children at Duke Children's Hospital with a special toy drive that is continuing now into its second week. It started last Tuesday and it wraps up next Tuesday. The effort was inspired by a member of the Mariah Parham family whose daughter recently spent time receiving care at Duke Children's Hospital. They discovered firsthand that the hospital has a need for toys and simple activities for children who may be there for extended periods. After seeing how much a simple toy could mean to a child during a difficult hospital stay, that family here locally wanted to turn the experience into an opportunity to help other children. CEO of Mariah Parham Health, Bert Beard, said, "Knowing how much joy a simple toy can bring to a child during a difficult hospital stay, we wanted to find a way to help other children experience that same little moment of happiness. We hope our community will join us," he said, "in showing others love through the gift of toys." So that's where you come in. Community members are encouraged to donate just one or two basic new toys. There's no need to purchase anything elaborate or expensive. Donations suggested include things like stuffed animals, which are new, crayons, sticker books, coloring and activity books, other small age-appropriate toys and activities. And it's very simple. You can take those items to the collection box that's inside Mariah Parham Health in the lobby. Between now and next Tuesday, the 22nd, toys can be dropped off for 12 hours in the day, 8 a.m. until 8 p.m. daily. Once all the toys are collected, Mariah Parham is going to deliver those to Duke Children's Hospital. The toy drive is a simple opportunity to make a meaningful difference. For a child spending weeks or months in a hospital room, a new toy can offer a moment of fun, a creative outlet, a comforting companion, and a reminder that people are thinking about them. Please, if you have the opportunity, we've announced this before today. We've announced it several times over the last week, but the first time this week, please go get a toy. Please take it to Mariah Parham and put it in the lobby between 8 a.m. and 8 p.m. in the collection box. Most everyone could pick up a box of crayons or a sticker book or a coloring and activity book, some other age-appropriate toy for like a child. Even a new stuffed animal might be a possibility. News time is coming up on 8:07.
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10: 1450, 100.1 WIZS. If you were late getting your radio turned on this morning, the Vance County Commissioners approved a 60-day moratorium at their meeting last night. It was passed by a vote of 5-2. Commissioners Leo Kelly and Valencia Perry voted against the motion put forward by Commissioner Tommy Hester, seemingly because it was felt that the moratorium that was about to be passed was not long enough. Kelly had made a motion for a six-month moratorium, but County Attorney Jonathan Kerr said the motion could not be made because proper notice had not been advertised. The legal notice publicized a public hearing for a 60-day moratorium, and that's what commissioners could vote on. Both of the public hearings last night, during both of them involving data centers, commissioners heard from members of the public, largely who opposed the existing proposed being planned data center development on nearly 500 acres along U.S. Highway 158. It seems relatively clear at this point still that the moratorium, the 60-day moratorium, would not have any impact on that. And even to the extent that that project is in its infancy, it's unlikely that anything would develop substantially between now and then for that. It was left open as a possibility that an additional moratorium could be enacted. The word extended was used. We'd have to check on the legality of that. We'll just have to go through the process with them and with you, let you know what they say and do. And the way it stands right now is that there's a 60-day moratorium that was enacted last night. Kelly said he didn't think a 60-day moratorium was long enough. He said he'd be in favor of a six-month moratorium. We've been asked to announce that the Lighthouse presents a community wellness fair. This is at Flat Rock United Methodist Church. Shining a light on health, hope, healing, and community is this Saturday, the 19th, from 11 a.m. to 3 at Satterwhite Point Community Building, the Glass House, located near Satterwhite Point Marina here in Henderson. And their first 50 cars will receive free admission. There'll be informative resources, fun activities for all ages, fellowship and connection, and local organizations and services. Lunch is provided. 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The Lighthouse presents a community wellness fair, and this is being sponsored by Flat Rock United Methodist Church. The Fall Barbecue Chicken fundraiser returns to Rebuilding Hope on Friday, September the 25th. The $12 a plate dinners will be cooked and served from 11 a.m. till 6 at 414 Raleigh Road, the location of Rebuilding Hope's offices in the warehouse. They just recently celebrated being there for 10 years, if you will recall, and the organization overall celebrated being in existence itself for 20 years now in our community. The Friday, September the 25th, chicken plate fundraiser, the barbecue chicken dinner fundraiser, $12 a plate from 11 till 6 at 414 Raleigh Road. The familiar menu will include green beans, potatoes, and dessert. Volunteers will deliver orders of 5 or more plates. 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Dinners may be picked up as well in the drive-through area or enjoyed inside the building itself. And if you'd like to reach Rebuilding Hope, the way to call them on the phone is 438-5132. That's 438-5132. You give them a call, and if there are 5 or more plates that are being ordered, they can deliver it for you. News time is 8:13.
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10: 1450 100.1 WIZS, 15 minutes after the hour right now, and it is time for the obituary report. We have a couple of obituaries to bring to your attention. Jean Rich, 74, passed away peacefully on September the 9th. She was born in 1951 in Fort Smith, Arkansas. And she lived a life defined by quiet strength, deep compassion, and abiding love for the world around her. She was preceded in death by her parents, Joseph and Mary, and her brother, Bob. Their memories remain close to her heart, though, throughout her life. Jane is survived by her daughters, Emily Stomps and Jim, and Elizabeth Wyatt and Mitch, who will all carry forward her kindness, resilience, and warmth. She was a devoted and joyful grandmother to Hannah and Camden and Brock, each of whom brought her endless pride. She also leaves behind her brother Joe, her sister Mary, and her loving niece Marla, with whom she shared a lifetime of laughter, stories, and unwavering family bonds. Jane found beauty in the simple and meaningful parts of life. She loved nature, art, books, the beach, gardening, and flowers. Interests that reflected her gentle spirit and her appreciation for creativity and the outdoors. Whether tending her garden, painting, or walking the shore, she embraced moments of peace and connection with the world around her. Her legacy is one of generosity, warmth, and steadfast love. She touched the lives of all who knew her with her gentle presence and her ability to make others feel valued and cared for. Her influence will continue to shine through the family she cherished so deeply. A private celebration of life will be held to honor her. In lieu of flowers, the family requests donations to PBS North Carolina, most easily done online. You can review the memorial information as well as the full obituary at jmwhitefuneralhome.com as J.M. White is in charge for Jane Rich, age 74. The dateline is from Richmond, even though J.M. White here locally is in charge, and that is for Lloyd Keith Powers, 75, of Richmond. He passed away suddenly on Saturday, September the 12th. He was born here in 1951, the son of the late Doris Ray Therrington Powers and Glenn Worth Powers. As a young man, Keith earned the rank of Eagle Scout and graduated from Campbell University. He worked for Wachovia Bank and in the real estate business for many years. An adventurer, he loved to travel and live life to the fullest. Keith was a talented and avid woodworker. He enjoyed hiking and dancing. He had a genuine love for animals. He also had a genuine love of music and was an accomplished guitarist. Keith Powers is remembered as always greeting everyone with a big smile and being an encourager with his ever-positive attitude and his contagious sense of humor. A memorial service will be held here on Saturday, September the 19th at 2 p.m. in the chapel of J.M. White Funeral Home by Dennis Therrington, Maria Lynch, and Vic Angel. Keith is survived by his cherished wife of 42 years, Sarita Powers, and the two were inseparable. Also surviving is his brother and three sisters who deeply loved him, Donald Powers and Nancy, Jean Powers, Carol Newcomb and Robert, and Catherine Walker and Dan, a sister-in-law, Kay Orr, a brother-in-law, Travis Whitson, numerous adoring nieces, nephews, and many loving cousins. In lieu of flowers, memorials may be made to Second Chance Pet Adoptions, that's Second Chance online donations, as well as by mail. You can review this information, or to a charity of one's choice. To review this information, we recommend that you go to jmwhitefuneralhome.com, as J.M. White is in charge for Lloyd Keith Powers of Richmond. Right now, it's coming up on 20 minutes after the hour, and we have a radio commercial for you here this morning for Vance Furniture Company, as Vance Furniture Company is experiencing and celebrating a milestone. The 85-year celebration of Vance Furniture is now underway. They're also going to be giving away, as a part of this, a Lazy Boy chair. A Lazy Boy chair giveaway. They're giving away a Lazy Boy chair on September the 25th of this month. That is Friday, September the 25th. You can head in to Vance Furniture Company in downtown Henderson on South Garnet before the 25th, or come on in on the 25th. 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
0: Stepping outside this morning, you notice a little bit of a dip in our humidity levels. Things feeling a little bit more pleasant as we go through the middle portion of the week. High temperatures today, they'll be in the low to mid 80s under a mix of clouds and sunshine. Mainly clear overnight, temperatures low to mid 60s with patchy fog early Wednesday morning. And as we head into Wednesday afternoon, it is mostly sunny and warmer with highs in the mid 80s. I'm meteorologist Chris Michaels in the NCN Weather Center.
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0: NCN Sports. I'm Tony Rixby. Kenneth Walker III ran for 173 yards, scoring two touchdowns in his debut in a Kansas City Chiefs uniform. And the Chiefs exacted revenge on the Denver Broncos with a 31-10 win in the first Monday night football game of the year. Coach Andy Reid.
1: Proud of our guys and the job that they did. A lot of good individual efforts out there, starting with the guys up front on both sides of the ball. And we were able to get our young guys involved in the game, and I was proud of how they handled themselves there. At the same time, we're coming out of this thing knowing we've got a ton of room to improve.
0: Carolina Panthers head coach Dave Cadala is standing up for his defensive coordinator. Panthers surrendered 59 points in a loss to Chicago's Bears on Sunday, a franchise record, also giving up 552 yards total offense. Canales says that Hero Ibero's system has worked before.
2: I like our system. I like our scheme. I've seen this scheme work at a high level, and I've seen us work in this scheme at a high level, and we need to find that week in and week out. None of us are disappointed with how it played out.
0: In college football, North Carolina ventures into ACC territory this week when they take on Clemson down in Death Valley. Tar Heels coach Bill Belichick says regardless of who's a quarterback for Clemson, it'll still be a challenge.
3: You know, I think that the offense is going to be the offense. You know, but again, I'm sure that, whoever they feel most confident with, I guess Tate in this case, that's what we're going to have to be ready for. But I don't think the offense is going to change too dramatically.
0: Wake Forest senior Gio Lopez, the ACC quarterback of the week. He scored the game-winning two-point conversion in the Demon Deacons' win over Purdue. Duke sophomore Nate Shepard, the ACC running back of the week. He ran for 147 yards, three touchdowns in the Blue Devils' win at Illinois. 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

next 2 months, it was making her laugh every time she walked by. By the time it was time to send him back, they didn't want to say goodbye. So he said,

0: 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Chase Rice, circa 1943.
1: Harold Mabernays, circa 1943. That bullet to the leg nearly took him, but it took him to her.
0: Not a true story, but the song was inspired by Chase Rice's grandparents, Harold and Bernice, and if you listen carefully, he does use their names in the song. Circa 1943. 61 degrees right now. That sun is out there. Partly sunny, partly cloudy today. 86 for our high. 26 minutes now till 9 on this Tuesday morning. We are your community voice with WIZS.

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Wake up, 22 now till 9. Your favorite color. Yeah, your favorite color is your color for the day. Sunshine out there right now, 62. We'll get up to 86. We're your community voice.

0: WIZS 1450, 100.1, weekday wake up. Steve Lewis, that's me. 62 degrees current temperature. Some sunshine today. 86 for our high right now. 17 minutes till 9 o'clock. Chris Michaels in the Weather Center. 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
2: Stepping outside this morning, you notice a little bit of a dip in our humidity levels. Things feeling a little bit more pleasant as we go through the middle portion of the week. High temperatures today, they'll be in the low to mid 80s under a mix of clouds and sunshine. Mainly clear overnight, temperatures low to mid 60s with patchy fog early Wednesday morning. And as we head into Wednesday afternoon, it is mostly sunny and warmer with highs in the mid-80s. I'm meteorologist Chris Michaels in the NCN Weather Center.
3: 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It's Town Talk. 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
5: 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A part of the East Coast Drag Times Hall of Fame and Reunion. October the 16th and 17th in Henderson, North Carolina.

Somebody say, well. WIZS 1450, 100.1 is the weekday wake up. 62 and sunny. We'll get up to 86 in the partly sunny skies. 10 minutes now till 9 on your community voice, WIZS.

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0: It's the 1995 and older Showshine Shag and Dine, antique classic and nostalgia drag car show. 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
0: 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A part of the East Coast Drag Times Hall of Fame and Reunion. 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

0: stepping outside this morning, you notice a little bit of a dip in our humidity levels. Things feeling a little bit more pleasant as we go through the middle portion of the week. High temperatures today, they'll be in the low to mid 80s under a mix of clouds and sunshine. Mainly clear overnight, temperatures low to mid 60s with patchy fog early Wednesday morning. And as we head into Wednesday afternoon, it is mostly sunny and warmer with highs in the mid 80s. I'm meteorologist Chris Michaels in the NCN Weather Center.
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0: It's week 5 of the football season, and Vance County comes back home to celebrate Communities and Schools Night. This Friday, as they host the Eagles of Northeastern, Scout Hughes and Doc Askew have all the action for you in this regular season matchup. 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
1: Stepping outside this morning, you notice a little bit of a dip in our humidity levels. Things feeling a little bit more pleasant as we go through the middle portion of the week. High temperatures today, they'll be in the low to mid 80s under a mix of clouds and sunshine. Mainly clear overnight, temperatures low to mid 60s with patchy fog early Wednesday morning. And as we head into Wednesday afternoon, it is mostly sunny and warmer with highs in the mid 80s. I'm meteorologist Chris Michaels in the NCN Weather Center.

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0: lost. Let's figure out how to find it. 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I'm Ryan Hill.
1: I'm John Galantis. Welcome to the Clearview Today Show. We're here live in the studio with our host, Dr. Abhidhan Shah. Dr. Shah, yesterday we had a great discussion about sin, but all of this is under the umbrella of people. How are we to look at people as we relate to God?
2: Mm. That's right. And today we're going to answer some of the tough questions that viewers have asked us, or listeners and hearers are asking us about sin. Like, you know, are all people sinful? Or how about babies? What happens to them? I know we covered some of these things, but there were some more questions that came. Yeah. So we're going to try to answer some of those questions. Questions like, are there degrees of sin?
1: Yeah. One, I mean, you're not telling me if I tell a white lie, I'm just as guilty as a murderer.
2: Yeah, yeah. What happens when a Christian sins? I mean, that's another question. So these are questions we're going to hopefully take on today and help answer some of those extra questions that people had.
0: Yeah.
1: That's right.
0: And understanding a little bit more about the mechanics of sin.
1: Absolutely.
0: And how it impacts us.
1: And like, maybe you're one of those people that's got burning questions. You know, we have a phone number that you can text. And if today's your first time, we want you to text us anyway. 252-429-6069. Text today. T-O-D-A-Y if it's your first time texting into the show. But if you've got questions that you want answered, that's what we're here to do. So make sure you text us. 252-429-6069.
0: On yesterday's episode, Dr. Shah, we talked a little bit about sin, how we inherit sin, how it kind of has entered into creation, entered into humanity through Adam, through the generations. Obviously, you know, Jesus himself was not sinful, but every human since then, born sinful. But it's not just that we're born with a sin nature. We also choose sin. We commit sin before God.
2: Mm-hmm. That's right. We are sinful, and then we sin.
0: Mm-hmm.
2: So people ask me, are we sinful first or are we sinners first?
0: Mm.
2: And I said, you are sinful first.
0: Mm-hmm.
2: Because of the sin nature, you do sin. But then we compound that by sinning away, which is just we're digging a hole and we keep going deeper and deeper into this hole of sin.
0: Mm.
2: And all people are sinful before God. In Psalm 14, verse 2, it says, the Lord looks down from heaven upon the children of men to see if there are any who understand, any who see God. They have all turned aside. They have together become corrupt. There is none who does good, no, not one.
1: Mm. Right.
2: The question that people have asked through the ages is, well, how about, let's say, Plato and Aristotle, you know, these were just philosophers who believed in God. I mean, it's not like they believed in the triune God, but they believed in God. They were not atheists. By the way, atheism, this whole idea of atheism was looked down upon in the Greek world.
0: Mm-hmm.
2: Even in other religion, other cultures and civilizations, if you said, I'm an atheist, I don't believe in God,
1: people look at you like, what are you talking
0: about? That was a weird take.
2: And that's why the Bible says a fool has said in his heart, a fool. You have to be a foolish person to say there is no God. So in today's world, in 21st century, when people go around saying, you know, I don't believe in God.
1: Mm-hmm.
2: In ancient times, among the best of the best, and I know I'm kind of deviating from the topic of sin, but some of the most intelligent people would have said, you are a fool.
0: Mm-hmm.
2: That was not something to be proud of.
0: Yeah.
1: And I think even today, it's sort of a weird claim. Like, we've talked about it a lot on the show, but it's sort of a weird claim to be like, nope, definitively, there is no God. At best, you could say, I just don't know, and I don't think it's possible to know. All right, fine, then you're not an atheist.
0: That's agnosticism. That's that's a big jump in a short amount of time. I mean, most people, it doesn't take very long to move them to agnosticism, to say that, could it be that there is some portion of knowledge out there in the universe that you don't contain?
1: Yeah, is there a 1% chance? Yeah, I mean, I guess so. Okay. So
0: then you can't be an atheist.
1: I do agree with you 100%. In ancient times, you would have been looked at as weird. I think it's weird today.
0: Yes.
1: I think you're a weirdo if you say that there isn't a God and I won't believe it. That's kind of weird.
2: Absolutely. I mean, that's like against all evidence to the contrary, that there's someone who made all this, and you're saying, and there's a design to it, there's a complexity to it, to the nature, to the universe, to the stars, to the planets, to our world, a human body. I mean, it's so complex, and you still claim that there is no creator?
0: Mm-hmm.
2: Yeah, no, something's wrong with you.
1: Something's wrong with you. you've closed off your mind and you've closed off your heart to the possibility of God. And isn't that just another place that sin comes from?
2: That's right. That's right. So coming back to our subject here, throughout history, people have asked that question. How about good people?
1: Mm-hmm.
2: Good people. They may not be believers, but they're good people who do believe in God, just not the same way as we do.
1: Mm-hmm.
2: Gandhi. He's going to be in heaven, right?
0: Surely.
1: He did a lot of good.
2: A lot of good stuff, he said.
1: He helped a lot of people.
2: No. Psalm 143, verse 2. Do not enter into judgment with your servant, for in your sight no one living is righteous.
1: Yeah, I think that trips up a lot of people. I'm glad you brought up Gandhi, because he's one of those that we talked about, I think, in the very first episode where we started talking about sin. You know, sin and people doing morally wrong is judged by how much harm it does to other people. Mm. For some reason, that's our standard as human beings. And so you look at someone like Gandhi and you say, well, he helped way more people than he hurt. So how can he not
2: be a sinner? Yeah. And the Bible says in Romans 3:9, for we have previously charged both Jews and Greeks. When Paul says Greeks, he's not talking about just the people coming from the Greek Isles. He's talking about Gentiles.
0: Mm-hmm.
2: For we have previously charged both Jews and Greeks that they are all under sin.
1: Mm-hmm.
2: That's a huge statement.
0: Mm-hmm. Yeah.
2: Yes, the Hebrews, the people of Israel, the Jewish people, they are people of God. They are the chosen people. Through them, the Messiah came. They are not finished. One day, God's going to once again work in them and through them. Having said that, they're all under sin.
1: That's right. Mm-hmm. Every single one of us.
2: Unless they come through Jesus Christ.
0: Mm-hmm. Yeah.
2: And there's, the famous one, Romans 3:23, for all have sinned and fall short of the glory of God.
0: This feels pretty bleak.
2: Yeah.
0: This feels pretty hopeless. Paul's laying it down here in Romans about, like, everybody is sinful. It doesn't matter if you are a philanthropist. It doesn't matter if you're a homeless person. It doesn't matter if you are a billionaire donating to a charity. It doesn't matter if you are a criminal. Everybody's sinful.
1: Yeah, but I also think it's a great answer for those people who balk from Christianity because they're like, you know, I don't want to be around people who are calling me a sinner. You pretend like you're righteous, but you're just as big a sinner.
0: Mm-hmm.
1: I've never met a Christian who's, I mean, I'm sure they're out there, but I've never met a single Christian who says, no, I'm righteous and you're not. No, every single one of us have sinned.
0: Mm-hmm.
1: I think that's what, you know, Dr. Shah, correct me if I'm wrong, but I don't think there's another world faith out there that claims that
2: right.
1: All of us, every single one of us are equally guilty.
2: Yeah, I mean, Islam will say that, but then it completely minimizes the holiness of God because it says, well, that's okay.
0: Mm-hmm.
2: Yes, we're all sinful, but all you have to say, God, forgive me and help me.
1: Mm-hmm.
2: It's all good. This whole dying on the cross business, this whole shedding of blood that God has to give his son in your place to become your substitute, to take God's wrath upon himself, all that, absolutely not necessary.
1: Mm-hmm.
2: Well, yeah, you have admitted that we're all sinners, but then you lowered the standard of holiness. That sin is just like, yeah, I'm sorry. Oh, well, then you're fine.
0: Yeah, but I made an oops.
1: But Allah's forgiveness means nothing, right? It means nothing because it has, whether Allah forgives you for that sin or not, does not.
0: Doesn't matter.
1: It doesn't mean you're going to spend eternity with him.
2: Yeah, even then.
1: So it's like, what
2: is the forgiveness for?
1: Yeah, what is he forgiving me for?
0: Just to absolve my conscience in that moment. But
2: yeah, so I can live another day, maybe. Yeah.
0: It doesn't mean anything eternally.
1: Yeah, no, it has no consequence. Yeah. I don't care if I'm forgiven or not because it's still a 50-50 shot at the end of the day.
2: Right. So that's why when people talk about Islam or, you know, recently some people have said, it's like, well, you know, in their way of salvation, no.
0: Mm-mm.
2: There is no salvation there.
1: Mm-hmm.
2: It's extreme sovereignty of Allah that on the day of judgment, he gets to decide whether or not you're going to heaven.
1: Mm-hmm.
2: Whether you did all the five pillars and did everything just right, doesn't matter. On the day of judgment, he will decide.
1: Wow.
0: Mm.
2: So it's a big jumble because on one hand, you're like, just tell God, Allah, you're sorry and he will forgive you. Allah is all compassionate and merciful. But then on the other hand, but that does not mean you're going to heaven. Like, whoa, well, what do I do to go to heaven? That's not on us. So sometimes when Muslim apologist or even, you know, the street person who has a very meager understanding of Islam or the Quran. They go, oh yeah, you have to do this, or if you die for the faith, or if you are martyred, then you're. That's all anecdotal.
0: Mm-hmm.
2: That's all folk Islam.
1: Mm-hmm.
2: That's not exactly according to the Quran.
0: Yeah. And our belief about sin extends to how we see other people, you know, where sin is, how we get sin. This feeds into a conversation we began on yesterday's episode about, you know, when a person becomes sinful. When sin enters into that person, or when that sin nature takes hold. And you said yesterday, Dr. Shaw, that happens from the moment that person is.
2: That's right.
1: Yeah.
0: There's never a human that exists apart from a sin nature.
1: Motive and will are such a huge part of, I think, culpability in when we look at morality. And you even mentioned that earlier, like, well, I did something really bad, but I didn't really mean to, or my intentions were good. And
0: so it was an accident.
1: And we put so much on that. And I think it shows in how we ask that question. What about babies? They have no ill motive. They have no will. They have no choice or free reign to choose Christ. And so we are caught up on this issue of, you know, what happens to babies who don't get to live that full life?
2: Well, there's a lot of confusion there. Mm-hmm. There's a lot of disagreement there. I want to go back to Scripture, because Scripture is our guide, or Scriptures are our guide.
1: Yeah.
2: And when I say that, I'm talking about Genesis to Revelation,
0: mm-hmm.
2: Old Testament and New Testament. Psalm 51, verse 5, which we read in yesterday's show, David said, "Behold, I was brought forth in iniquity, and in sin my mother conceived me." Once again, he's not referring to the act of sexual intercourse. He's referring to the act of the point of conception, where his father and mother coming together brought David into being in his mother's womb. And the moment he's brought into being is when there is sin in his life. Mm-hmm. He is born in sin.
0: Mm-hmm.
2: So that's one. Psalm 58, verse 3, "The wicked are estranged from the womb. They go astray as soon as they are born, speaking lies." So here it gets more specific. The wicked who are conceived right from the get-go,
1: mm-hmm.
2: they headed in the wrong direction. Luke 1:15. Wait a minute. "For he will be great in the sight of the Lord, and shall neither drink wine nor strong drink. He will also be filled with the Holy Spirit even from his mother's womb." This is John the Baptist,
1: mm-hmm.
2: the baptizer. He is described as being filled with the Holy Spirit from his mother's womb. Translated, from conception, he will be full of the Holy Spirit. So on one hand, in sin my mother conceived me, but then with the wicked, they are estranged from God from the conception.
1: Mm-hmm.
2: The righteous are filled with the Holy Spirit, like John the Baptizer, from the moment of conception. Here's another one, Psalm 22, verse 9. "But you are he who took me out of the womb. You made me trust while on my mother's breasts. I was cast upon you from birth. From my mother's womb, you have been my God."
1: Do you think this is hyperbole? Do you think this is poetic expression? Or do you think this is doctrine that the righteous are saved?
2: Great, great question. I think it is doctrine.
1: Mm-hmm.
2: Because if we begin to, you know, somehow put this in some kind of a hierarchical system, that certain scriptures go into doctrine, some go poetic, some go this and that, then we're going to get ourselves in a lot of trouble.
0: That's a good point.
2: Yes, the way we interpret them may require different strategies based on the genre, but at the end of the day, these 66 books, 39 in the old, 27 in the new, and I'm going by the Protestant canon, they are the Word of God.
1: Mm-hmm.
2: Any portion of it, regardless of the genre, is the Word of God.
0: Mm-hmm.
1: Yeah.
2: So this right here has to be.
1: Tell me if you think this is a discussion for another day, because I don't want to take us down a rabbit hole completely opposite of where we're going. Do you think these are verses that someone could point to and say, see, God saves us before we're ever born? He already knows. So you know what I'm saying?
0: Like, we've had this. Predestines those.
1: Yeah.
2: Yeah. Context, context, context. So in the context, Psalm 22, David's Psalm, he's referring to himself, but also he's referring to the Messiah.
1: Mm-hmm. Mm-hmm.
2: This is a messianic psalm. So he's referring to himself, that God chose me from my mother's womb
1: mm-hmm.
2: to be the great king of Israel, to lead God's people. God chose David. Of course, we can see that.
1: Mm-hmm.
2: But then it's also prophetic because Jesus was chosen by his heavenly Father from his mother's womb,
1: mm-hmm.
2: humanly speaking.
1: Yeah, mm-hmm.
2: Of course, he was chosen to be God's lamb from the foundation of the world. We've covered a lot on that regarding the incarnation, regarding when did Jesus become man. Well, ideally speaking, that was already settled, but in time and place, it happened during the incarnation.
1: Yeah. Mm-hmm.
2: So, yes, context is our guide.
1: Yeah.
2: And if you go by context, then the doctrine is very simple. Here, certain people are called by God to serve him.
1: Mm-hmm.
2: It's not about salvation. This is about service.
1: I think that's exactly right, because what we do is we make everything, even with the predestination thing in Romans, mm-hmm. we want to make everything about salvation. Am yeah. I going to heaven or am I not?
0: Right.
1: And I think what you just said there is exactly right, because David, we think, okay, so God chose David. Therefore, David is just saved from birth. He has no choice in the matter whether or not. But he definitely had a choice. He chose to follow God, to listen, he become king. He chose to sin.
0: Mm-hmm.
1: So he chose in both directions. We see that his choice had consequences for the good and for the bad.
0: Yeah.
1: So I think that's a great answer to that question.
2: That was a tricky question that somebody asked, because we sort of hinted on it on the last show about, do all babies go to heaven?
1: Mm-hmm.
2: And that's a tough one. And I can only say that this is just best left up to God's grace. But if I were sort of forced to answer, I would answer it this way. God has special favor on the children of those who believe. Does that mean he doesn't care about the children of the unbelievers? No. He cares about all babies everywhere. But he has special favor on the children of those who believe. And I can give you several references here. The first one is Genesis 7, verse 1. Then the Lord said to Noah, if you know anything about Noah, he was a man who walked with God. He was a righteous man mm-hmm. in his generation. Come into the ark, you and all your household, because I have seen that you are righteous before me in this generation. You and your household get to come in because you are righteous.
1: Mm-hmm. Mm-hmm. Yeah, I think it's certainly tough. And I can think of the person who's driving their car listening to that and listening mm-hmm. to what you just said, that God has special favor on the children of those who believe, and their heart sinks a little bit, because maybe they have a friend who's lost, who did lose a child. Maybe they have some family member who they know isn't walking right with God, and maybe something like that happens to them. But special favor on these children doesn't mean that babies of people who are lost go straight to hell. Right. No.
2: Yeah, I don't know that. My pay grade doesn't go that far.
1: Yeah. But I like how you've answered this question in the past. Is, you know what? I don't know, but I trust God's grace.
0: Yeah.
2: Yes.
1: Yeah, that's how you've always answered that. And I think that's the wisest answer you can give.
2: Yeah, but if somebody pushes me in the corner and says, no, you have to tell me, I can go to some of these references. Can I give a couple more?
1: Yeah, please.
2: Joshua 2:18. Unless when we come into the land, you bind this line of scarlet cord in the window through which you let us down. And unless you bring your father, your mother, your brothers, and all your father's household to your own home.
1: Mm-hmm.
2: Okay, this is talking to Rahab, this madam who was living on right by the wall of Jericho. The Hebrew spies came to her house. They stayed there, and she protected them.
0: Mm-hmm.
2: And then she begged them, and she said, look, I know God is with you. I know that our strength has failed us. We are hearing the exploits of your people.
1: Mm-hmm.
2: Please, when you come into the land, I have shown you grace. I have kept you safe. Please do the same for me.
0: Yeah.
2: And so what is the word of the spies to Rahab? If you bring all your family into your home, they will be safe.
0: Mm-hmm.
2: So mm-hmm. she was righteous, and because of her righteousness before the God of Abraham, Isaac, and Jacob, her whole household was safe.
0: there may be people who are listening to this that would say, well, what about the people who are not believers? Are they going to be upset and saying, well, God, you're saying just because I don't believe, you're not going to let my kid go to heaven? Do you believe in heaven? Do you believe in a life yeah. after this? Do you believe in the God that you're asking to save your own kid? And we're saying here, you know, we're trusting God's grace and trusting God's mercy, but you're using sort of outlying examples to justify a point.
1: And it's not the case that if you don't believe in God, you're an enemy of God, you want nothing to do with Christianity, but your son or your daughter, your kid, grows up, believes, and accepts Jesus. It's not because, like, well, I'm not going to save him because his mom didn't believe. Mm. Like, that prayer is still, and that acceptance of Jesus is still the ticket of salvation.
2: Mm-hmm. That's right.
1: So I think a lot of times people, we always make them say, myself included, we jump to salvation. Mm-hmm. The special favor does not necessarily mean, okay, you're saved.
0: Right.
1: You guys aren't saved.
2: Yeah, it's just the special favor. Like Psalm 103, verse 17, but the mercy of the Lord is from everlasting to everlasting on those who fear him and his righteousness to children's children. Mm-hmm. Means even those who haven't been born, because granddaddy walked with God, was a man of prayer, was dedicated to following Jesus Christ and obeying his word, the grandchildren who haven't been born yet will reap the blessings. Like my grandfather, mm-hmm. on my mom's side I'm talking about, because on my dad's side, they didn't believe in Christ.
1: That's right.
2: But on my mom's side, Thomas Franklin, he was a man of God. He was a lay pastor. He was the one who wrote to the seminary asking for a pastor to come to the church that he was doing his level best to keep it going. Mm-hmm. And I have the letter that he wrote.
0: Wow.
2: Yeah, I have the letter. And because, you know, all that was given, and I think I've shown you, Ryan, mm-hmm. that letter in my office. And my dad came to the church. Mm-hmm. You know, God led him there. And then he became good friends with this man. And later on, he ended up marrying his daughter. That was my mom. Mm-hmm. But this man, Thomas Franklin, died, I would say, maybe a year before I was born. Mm-hmm. He passed away. It was an accident. And he hit his head. And he passed away because of that a few months later. Mm-hmm. And so, you know, I think about it. I never got a chance to meet him. But because he was faithful to God, because he tried to lead his family to follow Jesus Christ, one of the reasons I'm blessed today is because of his obedience. Mm-hmm. And there's another scripture here, 2 Samuel 12:23. This is David speaking. He said, but now he's dead. Remember, David committed this horrible sin with Bathsheba, mm-hmm. committed adultery, had her husband killed, and then had a child. And because of this, God put his judgment, his discipline, I would say, on David, and the child died. Mm-hmm. David mourned and grieved. He fasted and sat before God, praying for the child to get better. When the child did not get better, but in fact died, and they brought him the news, David just got up and he said, okay, it's over. Mm-hmm. And they're like, wait, what, so quickly?
0: Yeah.
2: And his response is, but now he is dead. Why should I fast? Can I bring him back again? I shall go to him, but he shall not return to me. Mm-hmm. Well, where is David going to go? David's going to go to heaven when he dies. Mm-hmm. But what is the guarantee, David, that you're going to see your son in heaven? Well, because I am righteous before God. Of course, I messed up, but I repented before God, and I'm waiting for one day someone is coming from my generation, mm-hmm. through my lineage, who is going to give his life for me, and I'm trusting in that someone,
0: yeah.
2: who is even though my son, right, but he's going to be my savior. Mm-hmm. I believe that my children are also going to be in heaven.
0: It's a beautiful picture of how generationally, you know, people can reject God. That you can have these families and these people groups, cultures who for generations have turned their back on the truth of God. But just like that, you can have generationally God's special favor extended to the children of believers. That doesn't mean that they're not responsible for their own choice of salvation, but it does mean, you know, this special measure of God's grace extended to this family as a result of the parents' faithfulness.
1: That's right. That special favor is going to put you in the circumstances of life to where you're going to be exposed to the gospel, mm-hmm. to where you're going to have an open mind and an open heart because of the faith of your parents. Because it doesn't mean like, oh, well, because mama was saved or granddaddy was saved,
0: now everybody's getting to heaven.
1: No, but God is going to use that special favor to I guess, circumvent some of the things that would have taken you away from mm-hmm.
2: him. Yeah.
1: Some of the things that would have hardened your heart to the gospel of Jesus.
2: Your walk with Jesus has far more significance than you realize.
1: That's right. Mm-hmm.
2: It does not end with you.
0: Right.
2: It goes on for generations to come until Jesus comes. If Jesus comes tonight, great, we're ready to go. But if he doesn't come for another 500 years, I want every one of those who will claim me as some man somewhere way back who followed Jesus Christ, if they claim me, I'm hoping and praying that my obedience and my faithfulness to obey Christ and obey his word will help them also to one day make their own decision to follow Christ. I don't want to do anything to be unrighteous before God. Mm-hmm. I don't want to do anything that would impede the grace of God from coming to them. Mm-hmm. Again, I can't tell you what happens to lost people's children. I'm trusting God's grace for that. I can only talk about saved people's children mm-hmm. and grandchildren. I want to be such a person that would make sure that the gospel stays in our family mm-hmm. and not a single one would be lost.
0: That's right. And Dr. Shaw, just like your dad did for your family, you who are listening at home, maybe you didn't grow up in a family who believes. Maybe you didn't grow up around Christianity, but you yourself have found this broadcast. You found this episode. You've been following along with the Clearview Today show. You can become that chain breaker in your family's history. You can begin that legacy of faith for those children, grandchildren, and all of those descendants who will come after you.
1: That's right. Dr. Shaw, if someone is listening right now and they're saying, I want to be that chain breaker. I want to be that first person. It's going to begin with me today in the 2 or 3 minutes we've got left on the show. How do they do that?
2: Do it right now. Mm-hmm. Do not wait till next week, next month. You have no guarantee. You may die in your sins. If you've never given your heart to Jesus Christ, you are making no provision for those coming behind you to follow Jesus Christ. What if you have only 1 week left? What if you have only 24 hours left? What if tomorrow morning will be your last morning on the earth? Mm-hmm. But if right now you will give your heart to Jesus Christ, it will not only give you forgiveness from God, heaven everlasting, but it will also ensure that God's favor will remain upon your children and your grandchildren. Maybe even you know your children, maybe you know your grandchildren, but maybe some of you don't because they're not here yet. Mm-hmm. But they will be one day, mm-hmm. right? Your grandchildren. So here's the simple prayer that says, Jesus, come into my life. Forgive me of my sins and take over. I fully trust you that you are God's son who died on the cross for my sins. Come into my life and be my savior and be my king. And I will follow you from this day on. Thank you for saving me. Mm-hmm. And God, in advance, I pray that you will save my family as well.
0: That's right. Amen. And if you prayed that prayer for the first time today, we want to rejoice with you and we want to help you take those next steps. Reach out to us here at the Clearview Today Show and let us know that you prayed that prayer, and we'll send you some resources and send you some guidelines for what you can do now to become that chain breaker and to set up that legacy of faith for you and for your family.
1: That's right. We hope this show is beneficial for you. You know, we call it Clearview Today because we want to give you clarity. And hopefully today has given you a lot of clarity. If it hasn't, go ahead and text us 252-429-6069 and we're going to address it. We're going to talk about anything that you want to talk about, answer any questions that you have, because we truly believe God is using this show to touch your life.
0: That's right. We love you guys. We'll see you tomorrow on Clearview Today.
3: 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This is WIZS here in Henderson, North Carolina. And it's time now to go to Henderson Fruit and Produce, 1215 Old Norlana Road here in Henderson, North Carolina, where I understand we've got some good Tuesday specials going on. Good morning.
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4: 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If anyone has any questions, you can reach us today. We're here from 8 a.m. to 5 p.m., and we're located at 1215 Old Norlana Road in Henderson. The number is 252-492-1185.
3: All righty. Thank you so much.
4: 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Have a good one.
3: Thanks. You too. Bye-bye.
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3: A lot of good stuff going on over there at Henderson Fruit and Produce, 1215 Old Norlana Road here in Henderson, North Carolina. As you just heard the kind lady, the phone number is 252-492-1185. Make sure to give them a call for all of your needs at Henderson Fruit and Produce. Once again, 1215 Old Norlana Road here in Henderson, North Carolina. Your time right now, 1031 here on the Eastern Seaboard. We'll have the Temptations coming up, but right now, here is your weather forecast. Well, let's try that again. Oh, dear. Let's try that again.
5: Stepping outside this morning, you notice a little bit of a dip in our humidity levels. Things feeling a little bit more pleasant as we go through the middle portion of the week. High temperatures today, they'll be in the low to mid 80s under a mix of clouds and sunshine. Mainly clear overnight, temperatures low to mid 60s with patchy fog early Wednesday morning. And as we head into Wednesday afternoon, it is mostly sunny and warmer with highs in the mid-80s. I'm meteorologist Chris Michaels in the NCN Weather Center.
3: I was out and about early this morning, had to get up at about 20 after 5 o'clock, and I noticed how cool it was outside, and that gave me some hope. I know Steve doesn't like it necessarily, but I do enjoy the cold weather. This is WIZS here in Henderson, North Carolina. 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Stay tuned. 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

But hey, you broke up with me. 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You broke up with me. For real, babe, ain't trying to rub it in your face. 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
1: Stepping outside this morning, you notice a little bit of a dip in our humidity levels. Things feeling a little bit more pleasant as we go through the middle portion of the week. High temperatures today, they'll be in the low to mid 80s under a mix of clouds and sunshine. Mainly clear overnight, temperatures low to mid 60s with patchy fog early Wednesday morning. And as we head into Wednesday afternoon, it is mostly sunny and warmer with highs in the mid 80s. I'm meteorologist Chris Michaels in the NCN Weather Center.
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NCI News, I'm Mike Raley. A new nationwide survey by Elon University's Imagining the Digital Future Center reveals U.S. adults' attitudes about the expanding use of AI systems and their deepening impact on essential aspects of being human.

0: $1,000 per voter if Republicans retain power after the midterm elections would have to get through a narrowly divided Congress.
1: Like every idea that the president comes up with, he's a great idea generator. We're going to process that in Congress and figure it all out.
0: A trough of low pressure located about 900 miles east-southeast of Bermuda has the potential to become a tropical depression, but development will likely be slow. WXII meteorologist Brian Slocum.
2: One disturbance that we are watching, it was showing some good thunderstorm development in the last 24 hours or so, but it's not very organized. There's a lot of wind blowing through this in the upper levels.
0: Next week marks 1 year since Ryan Zudema became chief of the Wilmington Police Department. Zudema tells WWAY some social workers have been hired to work alongside officers.
3: Building that program out to make sure that we get them working exactly when the greatest demand is for them, and then making sure that they have all the tools and resources they need.
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0: Oil prices are surging again, and President Donald Trump says drivers shouldn't expect relief anytime soon. Josh Amick, a driver filling up his tank today, tells CBS 17 in Raleigh.
6: It's not great for sure, but that's just the way things have been going lately. They just seem to keep increasing, so it's just kind of you get used to it after a while.
0: Massachusetts Senator Elizabeth Warren said today any crypto legislation must include safeguards to keep President Trump and his family from enriching themselves while he's in office.
7: Let's make sure that we do not pass a crypto bill that will let Donald Trump continue to rake in billions of dollars in crypto profits while working families across this country struggle to deal with higher prices.
0: At a G20 ministerial meeting in Houston, Interior Secretary Doug Burgum said that developing artificial intelligence is part of the calculation as the administration implements energy policy.
8: Turning electricity into heat, into cooling, into lights is a bit of a miracle that we all take for granted. But now we have the ability to take electricity and convert it into intelligence. The demand for electricity is going to skyrocket. Intelligence, more intelligence is good for the planet. More intelligence is going to transform every job, every company, every industry. It's going to transform government. And the demand for electricity is going to go up, and we have to continue to find ways to have reliable, affordable security to do that.
0: In the Emmy acceptance speech last night from the Pitts, Noah Wiley, he said it was an honor to win.
9: I grew up in L.A. I'm a Hollywood kid. I was raised on a television, and movie theaters were my place of worship. This is all I've ever wanted to do, and this is the only club I've ever wanted to join. Thank you for accepting me.
0: Mike Raley, NCN News.
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6: And we thank you for listening here at the 11 o'clock hour on Tuesday, September the 15th, 2026. My name is John Charles Rose. The telephone number, if you would like to call to be on the air about our topic, is 492-5594. The Vance County Board of Commissioners voted 5-2 last night to put a 60-day moratorium in place as it pertains to data center development. Commissioners Leo Kelly and Valencia Perry voted against the motion put forward by Commissioner Tommy Hester. Before Hester made his motion, Leo Kelly made a motion for a 6-month moratorium that was seconded, but County Attorney Jonathan Kerr said the motion could not be made because proper notice had not been advertised. Because the legal notice publicized a 60-day moratorium, that was what commissioners could vote on. During two public hearings, 60-day moratorium, that was what commissioners could vote on. During two public hearings,

underway on roughly a 500-acre tract along U.S. Highway 158 Business in that square that we've talked about that is sort of blocked off by 158 Business on the south, Poplar Creek Road on the west, I-85 on the north. The other line is a little bit more nebulous because there's not a strong geographic point, but it is a defined line. It is to the west of Waybosset and might generally be thought of as in front of Carolina Pines and just a little bit to the east of Hunter's Ridge. It would be about a 4 million square foot data center on over 500 acres and hundreds and hundreds of megawatts. In comments to those in the audience, Leo Kelly said he didn't think a 60-day moratorium was long enough. He said he would be in favor of a six-month or longer moratorium. That seemed to be what Valencia Perry was indicating as well as commissioner, that it wasn't long enough. We gave this same text earlier today on the 8 o'clock news this morning, and Valencia actually corresponded with us after that, indicating that 60 days was a smokescreen, that the text amendment that's being worked on would be fixed and a moratorium would no longer be needed after that. She indicated basically that she wanted it to be longer. I believe that she mentioned or has mentioned in the past at least a year. So there was also, when they did a vote on it, there also seemed to be the case. I did not attend the meeting in person. I watched it on the computer. I've also listened back to portions of it more than once on the computer. I don't feel like I have to be in that room and to do my job, not every time. So I listened to it on the computer a couple of times. Yolanda Feimster seemed to originally vote no for the moratorium, but then did vote for it. And it was 5-2 was the total vote, with Leo Kelly and Valencia Perry voting against it. I think you have to understand that the context of why they did not vote for that moratorium that was passed last night was because they didn't feel like it was long enough. Let us, in a second, let you hear some of the audio from last night, about 8.5 minutes worth, close to 9 minutes worth. The whole meeting itself was almost 3 hours. Other boards met last night as well for virtually the same length of time. And it was just a busy evening in public affairs in our community. The entire meeting at the commissioners was not about, you know, a moratorium or data centers. We've received some correspondence from Commissioner Perry, who's listening to the show right now live, and she said that she supported a year for any other developers who come. We can learn from this experience. 1 year to learn, she said. So that's more or less a direct quote from Commissioner Perry. My vote no on 60 days, she said. It is known that the 60 days is a smokescreen, she said. The text amendment will be fixed and will no longer be needed. I support a year for any other developers who come. I inserted the word who. We can learn from this experience. 1 year to learn. Thank Commissioner Perry for her correspondence. The whole meeting wasn't about this moratorium or about the text amendment, but a big chunk of it was, and we needed to pick a clip of audio that made sense and felt representative. Now, if you are a speaker in

0: from the public, I'm not playing any of those right now. People can go back and listen to all of those on the county's YouTube channel. I want to clarify that as well. So we've got some audio coming up, which is a snippet from the commissioner's meeting. It gives you a feel. It gives you an idea. It lets you hear what was going on when they were making the 5-2 vote. It puts some things in context. Also, gonna speak for the public to the best of my ability as a single individual in just a moment. Do want to let you know that the temporary moratorium imposed by the ordinance became effective upon its adoption the 14th of September yesterday and shall terminate upon the earlier of two choices, either one, November the 13th, 2026, or upon adoption of amendment to the requirements for data centers in the current Vance County zoning ordinance. I better read that again because I don't think I did a good job. Make it a little bit clearer, John. The temporary moratorium imposed by this ordinance shall become effective upon its adoption. That was yesterday, the 14th of September. And it shall terminate upon the earlier of two, either one, on November the 13th, 2026, or number two, basically, upon adoption of an amendment to the requirements for data centers in the current Vance County zoning ordinance. The text, the UDO. Also, the board reserves the right to extend, amend, or repeal this moratorium as deemed necessary in accordance with North Carolina General Statute. That is a direct quote from Vance County Manager Renee Perry with the Assistant Manager Jeremy Jones involved in the correspondence as well to get a little clarity, just so we're not reading direct from the agenda only, making sure we understand, but we're also going to read from the agenda in just a little bit. So here's what we've got coming up. A, the moratorium's in place for 60 days. That was voted on, period, 5-2, in effect. Coming up on the show, we're going to play some audio from last night when the vote occurred. We're going to do a little bit of reading from the agenda packet about moratoriums, and we'll get a little bit more understanding of the process of how Vance County put this moratorium in place. Those three things will get us to the bottom of the hour here when you stay tuned to WIZS Henderson Town Talk. 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
0: Thank you for continuing to listen to WIZS Henderson and Town Talk here on this Tuesday, September the 15th, 2026. My name is John Charles Rose. If you want to call and be on the air on this topic, the number is 492-5594. I mentioned that I would express some comments from the public. The public is concerned. The public is concerned for its welfare. Residents and others nearby the planned development already are concerned about their investment, their health, the environment, electricity, water, pollution, many things. People are scared. People feel threatened by this. You can't dismiss, and you'll hear Leo Kelly and Yolanda Feimster say, and I thought Yolanda did a great job with this. You have to listen. You have to hear the people. And it's hard to not listen, and it's hard to not want to do something when people are basically expressing, and even one person that I heard did say the words, people feel threatened. So it's very important to understand that side of it. I'm not trying to grossly oversimplify what others said. I'm not representative of everything that was said at that meeting or otherwise in what I'm trying to say. But it's part of the story. As a reporter, I'm reporting to you my analysis that it is part of the story that at its root, individual citizens, families, property owners, people who rent, own, and otherwise dwell and reside in and near Vance County, in and near what's already planned, and those who have concern for the county as a whole, its future, young people, older people. As I said, you could almost, what we should be talking about too is the economy of the county. Hadn't heard much about that really, because those that are proponents of a lot of this are going to talk the most about the economy. One person even said last night that they'd rather have their taxes raised than to deal with the cost of everything that would come from data center development in this county. So while I am not intending to, I am actually grossly oversimplifying what was said last night and previously, with the main caveat being, at its root, people feel threatened. People don't want to feel threatened. I would say that people should not feel threatened. People want the Vance County Commissioners, Bobby LaGuire wants the Vance County Commissioners to protect her, to protect her family, to protect other community members, to protect the people that she was voicing concern for in addition to herself. Now, if you want to hear all of it, you need to go back. Some of the things that are said are great, and some things are just, I'm not going to begin to single out people that I think are wrong. So that's fine. It's not my job. Not my job, not my place. Let's listen to some of the audio here from last night to get a greater context of the vote itself. Leo Kelly.
2: I don't know how my other commissions feel, but what I've heard is that there needs to be a moratorium. There needs to be a moratorium. I don't know how my other commissions feel and everything, but based on what I'm hearing, I need to say, 3 months, 60 days is not enough. That's but I don't know what we will accomplish. I feel as though we need to do 6 months to longer. So 6 months or longer to investigate and find out. There's a lot of unknown. Even in my research, I come away with unknown. The things that I don't know, that the long-term effect is there. So I say to you that in all honesty, I've got 80 years in this county, 80 years here, I've lived here. And so I would like that to see a moratorium. I don't know where my fellow commission, I'd like to see 6 months or longer.
3: Moratoriums are 1 to 3 years.
2: I'm trying to give us some time, folks, in terms of looking at it, in terms of, let's say, 6 months, 6 months to a year. I don't know what that would do.
3: Thank you.
2: 6 months to a year in terms. But you say, let me tell you this. You say, when we say that, I want to say to you that we need to work together. We cannot accomplish anything for this town if we don't sit down and work with the planning board, take your thoughts in consideration, and, you know, and look at it and see how we can come out with a better unified ordinance.
4: Can I say one What's the pleasure of the board?
0: The chair famous.
4: What's the pleasure of the board?
2: I make a motion that we do a 6 month moratorium.
5: Second.
6: Madam Chair.
0: Yes. Notice it had a second.
6: I do not want to put anything on another board.
0: Hester.
6: I'm not going to be here.
0: Hester. That's really uncalled for. That man has done a lot for Vance County.
6: Well, I guess I don't have many people like me, but that's fine. Let me say this. I don't want to go out here and put something on other people that I shouldn't be putting. If they want to do something, that's fine with them. I don't have a problem with it. But I don't think I should be voting on other people. If they decide they don't want it, that's fine.
7: Madam Chair,
0: the attorney, Jonathan Kerr.
7: Madam Chair.
4: Take him out.
0: The sheriff.
8: Any more outbursts, I'm going to have to be escorted out the door. We're going to do anything decent in order here, okay? Decent in order. Please work with me, okay? Thank you.
9: Okay, well, make sure you submit the board, too. May be decent in order as well.
7: Madam Chair. That motion is out of order. Proper notice has not been advertised and is not something this board could take action on this evening.
2: So what?
4: It says not, we can't take action on.
6: You can't make the motion.
2: I can't.
4: You can make motion on it 60 days, that's it.
10: Motion on it 60 days,
4: that's all we can do.
2: I'm not gonna make the 6 day motion. I'm for six months along.
6: I'll make the motion for 60 days.
4: Not a motion.
6: You got a motion and a second.
4: At least you put something in place. Got a motion and a second? All in favor?
6: Aye.
4: Any discussion? All in favor?
6: Aye.
4: All opposed?
2: Nay.
5: Nay.
0: There were three there.
4: So?
2: No.
9: No. No.
0: The vote ends up being five.
4: So all opposed? Got one. Where you stand?
11: I'm just going to say what I said before when we had a special call meeting at
0: Yolanda
11: the time
0: Feinstein.
11: We discussed the moratorium in the first place. I said I didn't think that, I basically said I didn't think it was enough time then. We stated we wanted to do a brief moratorium. I felt like we needed additional time at that point in time. And I still think there's still a lot of information we don't have, but since the beginning of talks about data centers, I think we have gotten a lot of information, you know. I think the public assumes because we have not acted in this way or that way that they want us to act this way or that way that we are not listening to what they are saying. We get the emails, we read the emails. So there's additional information other than what we found on our own in which the public input has added a big help in our understanding of data centers. Because when the issue first came up, I didn't even know what a data center was, but I did due diligence and doing research. And part of my research is not only my own research, but the information that I was able to garner from the public. We listened to what you have said repeatedly, month after month. I've had individual conversations with individuals, and I've listened to what you had to say. But we are in a situation that we have to look at the entire picture. We just can't look because one group of people say they don't want. You also got another group of people say they do want. So what we have to do is look at the entire picture because you are not the only people that live in Vance County either. You know, there's a whole county full of people and everybody has their own opinions. Everybody has their own concerns, and we have to look at the concerns of everybody. You know, and I know that that's not something that can happen overnight. It does take time.
5: So, what's your,
11: so
5: what's
11: I do
5: your...
11: agree with what Leo said. We do need a moratorium so that we can take an opportunity to
5: are we
11: get
5: doing
11: information.
5: This? Are you for the
11: so
5: 16?
11: That we make a decision. It's an informed decision.
10: Are we doing
11: 16? But just believe that we are listening to what you have to say.
5: We
11: have
5: a 16. We did a motion. Tommy did a motion.
11: Who came up there and made comments.
5: So is your,
11: from the very beginning.
5: What's your, is you for the 60 days?
12: Not 60 days, we can't do
5: it. We can't take,
10: we got 60 days, so 60 days.
11: So I guess I have a question is what is the maximum in
5: we
11: terms
5: do
11: 60 of
5: 60 days, 60 days.
10: 60 days is the maximum.
11: So I would say that we need to take, at least for tonight, take the maximum amount of time
10: 60
11: to put in place the moratorium, but with the understanding that we can also come back to the issue to see if we need to extend the amount of time.
5: Yes, yeah.
11: That's what we can understand between ourselves and the public, you know, that even if we say 60 days tonight, they may not be the final decision. There may be a, we may have an opportunity to come back to see if we want to extend that time for 60 days.
5: So
11: all I do is I'm asking the public to be patient and understand we are listening to what you have to say. You know, I'm finding, you know people by names, you know, and who come repeatedly or whatever. And I've listened to what.
5: So are you saying yes?
6: Madam Chair.
5: Yes.
6: We have a motion and second on the floor.
5: Yes. So
6: I would stand on that.
5: Okay. So you saying yes, Yolanda?
11: Yes.
10: 60.
5: You.
11: For the moratorium. Yes.
6: Yes.
10: Yes.
5: So 4-5 yes, 5-2.
0: Five-two.
5: This being put it in place. 5-2. Thank you.
6: What's the vote?
5: 5-2.
6: 5-4.
5: 5-2.
6: Thank you.
11: Okay. Okay. So I'm
5: 5-2. Number 7 is 5-2.
0: 5-2.
5: All right.
6: Can we move on to something?
5: Yes. Now, our next agenda is the public comment.
0: They closed the public hearing at that point and moved on 5-2, as we reported, 5-2, 60-day moratorium. You've got in the agenda pack for this meeting, the whereas is on all this. They met and so forth and so on. There's a section after the now, therefore, the Board of Commissioners of Vance County, North Carolina finds that section one of that is this ordinance is adopted pursuant to the authority granted by North Carolina General Statute and related provisions of Chapter 160D. But section two has a nice explanation. Significant concern and anxiety. Now, remember, this is pre-written. So they came into the meeting with this pre-written, and it does explain a little bit more. Significant concern and anxiety has developed amongst some residents due to the commissioners not having adopted any additional zoning regulations or requirements related to data centers since first adding them as a permitted use by right to the LI and OI zoning districts in February of 2024. And that any data center is allowed as a matter of right without additional approvals required. The commissioners find that the recent trend of data center construction is to develop significant campuses or large-scale operations that it says in the agenda pack are alleged to have significantly larger negative impacts on the surrounding communities wherein such uses are developed and disproportionately large requirements for natural resources and utilities, as well as claims that all such uses will negatively affect the surrounding natural resources, and that before any additional developers acquire development rights as a matter of right to construct such a large-scale use, a temporary moratorium is needed to develop and implement such regulations as necessary, desired, or needed, and that comply with the current constricted framework under Chapter 160D for local governments. Now, therefore, be it ordained by the Board of Commissioners of Vance County, a 60-day moratorium is hereby imposed on the acceptance, processing, review, approval, and issuance of any Vance County zoning compliant permit, development approvals related to data center development within Vance County submitted after the enactment of this ordinance will allow staff to time the time or will allow staff time rather develop additional regulations that do not downzone any permitted uses nor create any nonconformities, as well as comply with Chapter 160D authorizations given to local governments on what they may and may not regulate. I am not the greatest reader to be a radio guy. Actually, I do pretty good. That is not written well. And so part of my problem in reading it, frankly, is that it wasn't written too swift. Reminds me of my uncle who always used to ask, how do you know the one who wrote the reading right? Well, need to have a look at the wording of that. And this moratorium shall not apply to any complete land development applications and or zoning permits for data center development in Vance County submitted before the adoption of the moratorium ordinance. The development of an ancillary or accessory use of a data center of which the user thereof is developing a non-data center project and such data center is for the primary use of the project being constructed within Vance County, and nothing herein shall impair vested rights established pursuant to North Carolina law. As the manager was so gracious, Renee Perry was so gracious to remind me of information that I already had at my disposal this morning without saying, hey, buddy, we already told you that, but we appreciate her being nice and helping us out with it. The temporary moratorium, as we reported, imposed by the ordinance shall become effective upon its adoption this 14th day, September 2026, and shall terminate upon the earlier of 2, November the 13th, 2026, or 2, upon adoption of an amendment to the requirements for data centers in the current Vance County zoning ordinance. The board reserves the right to extend, amend, or repeal this moratorium as deemed necessary in accordance with North Carolina general statutes. Now, my time is up, but I need to go ahead and tell you one more thing anyway. And that just is a little bit about the process of how they got here. If you'll go back to August the 10th, the commissioners met at that time and agreed by consensus to start the process for this. During that special call meeting, County Attorney Jonathan Kerr walked commissioners through a series of legal steps that the board needed to consider, which includes how a required legislative hearing to hear public comment must be advertised. A moratorium of less than 60 days requires a minimum 7-day notice to the public before a legislative hearing can take place. A moratorium of longer than 60 days is treated like a proposed ordinance and must be published twice at particular intervals before the hearing takes place. They had planned to have a joint meeting or two. They did have one between planning and the commissioners. Another one last week did not happen. And by law, this is what I want you to hear more than anything. By law, CARE said the commissioners must clearly identify 4 specific areas to satisfy the requirements necessary to put a moratorium in place, including a statement of the problems and conditions, the development approvals that would be subject to the moratorium, a date for termination of the moratorium, and a statement of actions and schedule of actions that the county will undertake during the moratorium. And so our next job for you is to find out, because we know when the moratorium is starting, effective immediately. We know when it's going to end or be extended or otherwise. So we need to get a statement of the problems and conditions. The development approvals that would be subject to the moratorium, I think we understand that. We understand a date for termination. And we need to get also, in addition to a statement of the problems and conditions, a statement of actions and schedule of actions that the county will undertake during the moratorium. That's our homework for you. We thank you for listening to Town Talk on WIZS Henderson. Town Talk is a public affairs presentation of WIZS News.
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20: This is WISDS here in Henderson, North Carolina. I hope everyone's doing mighty fine here today on this Tuesday, September the 15th. Let's see here. 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And we actually had a caller earlier today call into the station regarding a item that was listed last week. 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I forgot. I'll have Steve to remind me again. But I couldn't think of the phone number to call either for that item that Steve had told me. But anyway, there you go. Let's see here. 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Got the Henderson High School class reunion coming up. It's on October the 17th. Email your information to bulldoghhs71@gmail.com. You'll be sent more information regarding the weekend as well as a registration form. This is WISDS here in Henderson, North Carolina. We thank you all very much for listening. We'll have the local skinny coming up right after this.
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20: Time now for the local skinny here on WISDS. Scout Hughes here with you. We have Melody Peters. She is from the Perry Memorial Library here in Henderson, North Carolina, the Youth Services Librarian at Perry Library. Miss Melody, how you doing today? It's been a good while.
22: I am doing just fine. Scout, how are you?
20: I'm doing well. Thank you so much for joining us here today. Let's see. Last time we had spoken, and I know we got some good things going on today. You guys had a great start to the month of September. Let's go ahead, keep the good times rolling. Coming up this Saturday, you got the Ducky Derby coming on, the 17th annual Ducky Derby and Family Festival. Tell us all about that and how the library is being involved.
22: You know, it's just a great day. I hope folks come out. Get your duck. They're $5. You can even get a quack pack, 5 for $20. I myself purchased a quack pack. and your duck might win, you know. But anyway, we're celebrating our friend, Granville Vance Franklin Smart Start. They're one of our amazing partners. They also do Dolly Parton Imagination Library. So they're key partner in our community. And we will have the bookmobile. We will have a table, and they can take craft while everyone's milling around. And then the actual duck race starts at 2, which is on the street right up from the library. So the streets will be closed off downtown, right around the library, just a couple of those streets near us. And we just hope folks come out. It's a great family day. And then these are some amazing programs to support that really get our have resources for our families with young children.
20: And I assume that there is still time to purchase tickets purchase ducks, rather. If you'd like to do that, you can contact L. Fredrickson at fgvsmartstart.org or 252-572-0312. It's all for a great cause. First prize, $1,000. Second prize, Chick-fil-A for a year. Good night. I might have to do that.
22: Yeah.
20: Oh, goodness gracious. But
22: and
20: it'll be...
22: purchase the ducks on their website. There's more information on their website. And then, again, it's really easy to just, follow that as well.
20: Fantastic. And then after that, you know, coming up on the 21st, you guys have a great event going on, Project Open Air, Your Voice, Your Story, Your Impact. We touched on this last time. I remember that. It's the Tobacco 101 with Project Open Air, the Creator Lab. Tell us about that and kind of what the point you're trying to get across with this event.
22: Yeah, not everyone likes to be told what to do, right?
20: Yeah.
22: But I love this approach because a lot of people really enjoy, first of all, to be included in the conversation. People like to be part of a solution, right?
20: That's true.
22: And people always enjoy creativity. So I love this approach of getting kids and their caregivers to be part of the solution. How can we, what can we do to creatively show kids, hey, this isn't, you know, they're not, these companies, they don't have your best interest at heart, right? And how can we have kids create artworks, you know, promotions for other kids that really hits home, you know, gets that makes the message more where it's going to be received, you know? And so that's what they do. And this is our first time hosting this event. They're based out of, like it says, Wake County, but we're in their zone that they're trying to, you know, get more communities around Wake County. And so, yeah, we are hosting, and we'll see how this goes. I really hope people show up. Pizza will be served. So, yeah, on Monday night.
20: Fantastic. And that'll be coming up on the 21st. That's this Monday at 5:30 p.m. And then we have the coming up that next day, Tuesday, September the 22nd at 4:30 p.m. Celebrate the first day of fall with Perry Memorial Library. They're going to have their leaf rubbing art activity. Yeah. That'll be fantastic.
22: And all the arts activity. So, yeah, that'll be in our youth services area. And maybe the weather will be a nice like it was this morning.
20: Yeah. This morning. I know. I was so happy to
22: To
20: see it, or just to feel the coolness of it all.
22: It was lovely. I'm telling you, lovely. So I said, oh, please make this, you know, next week.
20: Make this last.
22: The weather is exactly like this.
20: Yes, exactly. Also, we have that following Monday, the 28th, September the 28th, from 5:30 to 6:30 p.m., it's y'all's open house coming up. Listen, the cup of cider, you already got me hooked.
22: Yeah.
20: But just tell us what all is going to transpire at the open house.
22: We are wanting to open our doors to the community. Even though they know we're here, I like the idea of reminding people all the other services that we provide. And we have an interactive bookmark that folks can move through each desk and ask one of the questions on the bookmark and get a prize. So we're hoping to motivate, again, creatively, folks that they, we have a lot of resources that people do not realize that we offer.
20: Valuable
22: and we're really
20: resources.
22: Trying to promote some of that. We'll have cider and snacks in our Farm Bureau room. We'll also have a button making activity. Excited about that. And then there will be coloring sheets for all ages, adult, children, you know, so we'll just have a little something for everybody upstairs, downstairs. If it's a nice day, our patio will be open. Really hope folks come out and just take a fresh look at the library, what we have to offer.
20: That's fantastic. It's always good to have a refresher to remind people of the services that you offer. Wish more people and businesses kind of did that as well, just kind of because it's always a great thing to find out the great things happening here in Henderson and Vance County as well.
22: Absolutely.
20: Coming up that next day, September the 29th at 4:30 p.m., celebrating Hispanic Heritage Month, which is always important to recognize different groups and different groups and races as well. But tell us about what's going on with Celebrate Hispanic Heritage Month.
22: Absolutely. We have a couple of book displays that highlight some of the diverse authors, authentic voices. We have some really neat new books that fall right under this category. So we hope folks come in and check those out. We're showing the movie Encanto in honor of Hispanic Heritage Month. It was filmed, it's 2021, it's a little bit older, but it's just a beautiful, it's just a really, I love the message, and the power to heal, using, you know, magic and just family and how we all can support each other. It's a really wonderful story from that basically takes place in the mountains of Colombia. Hispanic Heritage Month, I think it's important for libraries to celebrate because a lot of people don't realize all of the countries that are encompassed in that. And I think it's really important to remember, how many groups of folks and communities that we're actually recognizing.
20: Right.
22: And are in our country as well, you know. So, It's not just Mexico. It's many, you know, it's Costa Rica, it's El Salvador, it's Guatemala, Honduras, Nicaragua. It's just, there's so many countries to be represented and to be, to honor, I think.
20: It's always good to recognize and then appropriately respond when you have, when you, you know, recognize Hispanic Heritage Month and other months as well. Melody, I know our time's a little bit short, but since I got you on the line with you, could you do a show two Tuesdays from now, the 29th as well? I know that's a, it's kind of a month where we have three Tuesdays in 1 month. Okay, that'd be great if we could have you on for the 29th as well.
22: Yeah.
20: So that'd be fantastic.
22: I'm going to put you in my calendar there, Scout.
20: Sweet. Oh, goodness. So by so by the next time that we speak, we're going to just to kind of I realized as soon as I as we moved on to the next event, I did not mention the start time for the Ducky Derby, September the 19th, coming up this Saturday. The start time is 11 a.m. It'll end with the duck race at 2 p.m. So once again, fantastic event to come out this weekend. Apologies for not mentioning that earlier. But when we come back in 2 weeks, we'll talk about more about Hispanic Heritage Month and also the September readout to end out the month of September. But Melody, thank you.
22: We'll do it.
20: Melody, thank you so much for your time. We appreciate it.
22: Thank you, Scout. All right, good to talk to you. Okay, bye-bye.
20: Thank you. Appreciate it. Bye-bye. Melody Peters, Youth Services Librarian at Perry Memorial Library here in Henderson, North Carolina.

0: buying proprietary seeds when no other choices are available? I hear this concern a lot, but the reality is a lot more nuanced. And while the intellectual property plays a major role in modern agriculture, no farmer is ever forced to buy patented seeds. It's a calculated business decision, and one deeply rooted in economics. When a farmer decides to buy a patented seed, they are engaging in a process that goes far beyond buying a standard bag of grain off the shelf. They sign what's known as a technology use agreement, which is a legally binding contract between the grower and the seed developer. This contract explicitly dictates how the seed can be used, and it also grants the grower the legal right to plant the seed and produce a single commercial crop for harvest. But it strictly forbids saving the seed from harvest to replant the following season. It also prohibits selling any of that seed to a neighbor. And to protect their intellectual property, seed companies reserve the right to perform field audits and inspections to ensure that non-authorized saved seed is not being grown. Of course, the farmers are completely free to sell their harvested grain or crop on the open market. In fact, that's the entire objective. They simply can't hold back a portion of it to act as next year's seed stock. No farmer is going to increase their input cost without a high probability of recovering that expense as profit. Developing a new patented seed trait can take over a decade and millions of dollars in research. And that massive investment goes directly into solving real-world agricultural challenges by breeding plants that resist devastating insects, they tolerate severe droughts more, or maybe they survive specific fungal blights. If you've got a stronger plant, then higher yield per acre is going to directly translate to better returns. That makes the initial seed investment worthwhile. Now, this work isn't just happening in corporate laboratories out of the state. Right here in North Carolina, institutions like NC State University are working tirelessly to research, test, and evaluate seed varieties specifically for our local climate and soils. Researchers are rigorously testing those crops for disease resistance, heat tolerance, and, of course, yield efficiency. And when local farmers buy these improved varieties, they're paying for proven performance that often allows them to use fewer chemical inputs while securing a higher quality harvest. Under U.S. patent law, which applies fully across North Carolina, saving or selling patented plant traits without a license constitutes a federal patent infringement. Farmers choose patented varieties because the return on investment makes sense for their specific operation. But of course, they can still purchase non-patented or traditional commercial seeds. They just won't come with the benefits of the patented seeds. Now, that dynamic isn't just restricted to large agricultural operations. It reaches directly into your backyard garden and living room windowsills as well. Now, if you like to save seeds at home, understanding plant genetics makes a world of difference. Heirloom varieties are open pollinated. That means they grow true to type. So, the seeds you collect from a healthy heirloom tomato this season will produce the exact same quality tomato next summer, assuming all other inputs are the same. Newer hybrid plants, on the other hand, combine two distinct parent lines. So if you're trying to save seeds from a hybrid, the offspring are going to have completely unpredictable results. A lot of those seeds are actually going to be sterile anyway, or yield just really poor fruit. Meanwhile, in the houseplant world, a lot of new varieties, like the unique variegated monsteras or compact succulents, are actually protected by plant patents. Breeders spend a lot of time and resources isolating stable genetic mutations and bringing vibrant, hardy specimens to garden centers. So taking cuttings from a patented houseplant to propagate and sell at local markets or online without a license is legally identical to a commercial farmer saving and selling that patented grain. And I can't speak to the enforcement ability of those patent owners, but I would encourage you to check the tags next time you're in a retail store. You might be surprised that a lot of them just tell you not to propagate. Plant intellectual property is a huge, fascinating topic that simply can't be fully explored in 5 minutes. But I'm always eager to talk about it. If you have questions about seed saving, plant traits, or preparing your home garden, I encourage you to join us on October 6th at 5:30 p.m. at the Perry Memorial Library for our seed saving workshop. You'll hear directly from Extension Master Gardeners about proper harvesting techniques, how to clean seeds, simple methods for testing germination rates at home, how to cold stratify seeds for next spring. We'll also share some wonderful environmentally conscious reasons to leave your garden beds looking a little unkempt this fall to support your local pollinators. If you'd like to know more about that event, more about seed patents, or anything going on in your landscape, just give us a call at 252-438-8188. or stop by the office at 305 Young Street in downtown Henderson.
1: President Trump will be in North Carolina this week to campaign for Republican Michael Wadley, who continues to trail Democrat Roy Cooper in the polls for the U.S. Senate race. Poll director Jason Husser in a new poll tells NCN News,
2: "We did not find a huge change in our late August survey from our late July survey. Cooper maintains a strong lead over Michael Wadley. We're not seeing that many signs that that lead is changing."
1: On Capitol Hill today, testifying before the Senate Judiciary Committee, FBI Director Cash Patel says the Bureau is fulfilling its key mission, keeping Americans safe.
3: The FBI has arrested 54,000 violent criminals. That's up 90% from the 18-month-year period prior to that. That's making America safe.
1: Drivers are paying 14 cents more per gallon than just 1 week ago. The real shocker is the over $6 price for diesel.

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8: It's 12 noon on Tuesday, September the 15th, 2026. Thank you very much for listening. The Vance County Board of Commissioners voted 5-2 to put a 60-day moratorium in place for data center development. Commissioners Leo Kelly and Valencia Perry voted against the motion put forward by Commissioner Tommy Hester. Before Hester made the motion, Kelly made a motion for a 6-month moratorium, but County Attorney Jonathan Kerr said the motion could not be made because proper notice had not been advertised. Because the legal notice publicized a 60-day moratorium, that was what commissioners could vote on. During 2 public hearings, both involving data centers, commissioners on Monday heard from members of the public, basically, who oppose the data center development that has already been proposed on a roughly 50-acre tract along U.S. Highway 158. In comments to those in the audience, Kelly said he didn't think a 60-day moratorium was long enough. He said he would be in favor of a 6-month or longer moratorium. Earlier today, here on this Tuesday, September the 15th, Valencia Perry told WIZS, "My vote no on 60 days is to have it be known that 60 days is a smokescreen." She said the text amendment will be fixed and it will no longer be needed. She said, "I support a year for any other developers, and this is an opportunity to learn from this experience." She said, "1 year to learn." Manager Renee Perry clarified for WIZS on Tuesday the moratorium

0: states this: the temporary moratorium imposed by this ordinance shall become effective upon its adoption this 14th day of September 2026, yesterday, and shall terminate upon the earlier of two, either one on November the 13th, 2026, or two upon adoption of amendment to the requirements for data centers in the current Vance County zoning ordinance. She said the board reserves the right to extend, amend, or repeal this moratorium as deemed necessary in accordance with North Carolina General Statute. She reminded us of that wording, which is actually available as well in the agenda for the meeting. At a previous meeting back in August, Jonathan Kerr said by law, the commissioners must clarify, or rather clearly identify, four specific areas to satisfy the requirements necessary to put a moratorium in place, including a statement of the problems and conditions, the development approvals that would be subject to the moratorium, a date for termination of the moratorium, and a statement of actions and schedule of actions that the county will undertake during the moratorium. We have reached out to the county to get a couple of those that we feel like we either don't understand exactly what is the list of things, for example, that are actions and the schedule of actions that the county will take place, that the county will undertake rather during the moratorium, as well as perhaps a clearly and concisely stated statement about the problems and conditions that brought the moratorium on. When received, we will report that back to you. We've been asking you to please take toys to Mariah Parham Health, as Mariah Parham Health is inviting the community to help bring comfort to children at Duke Children's Hospital. A special toy drive has been underway for a week, and it still has a week to go through next Tuesday, September the 22nd. The effort was inspired by a member of the Mariah Parham Health family whose daughter recently spent time at Duke Children's Hospital. They discovered that there weren't that many toys there, and that toys can bring simple joy to those who are there in the hospital, the kids who may have to be there for a while, or in some cases, even much longer, like weeks and months. It's simple. Community members are encouraged to donate just one or two basic new toys. Take them to Mariah Parham between 8 a.m. and 8 p.m. and put them in the lobby, in the box, the collection box. Doesn't have to be anything elaborate. New stuffed animals, crayons, sticker books, coloring and activity books, other small age-appropriate toys and activities. You're asked to help out following the collection. Mariah Parham will deliver the community's donations to Duke Children's Hospital. Very simple, but very powerful and meaningful when it's complete and those toys are in those kids' hands, and you can help with that. We've been asked to announce that Flat Rock United Church is sponsoring The Lighthouse, a community wellness fair, Healthier Together, Stronger Together, Brighter Together, on Saturday, this Saturday, September the 19th, 11 a.m. to 3 p.m. It'll be at the Satterwhite Point Community Building at the Glass House, which the flyer states is located in Satterwhite Point Marina here in Henderson. We would say likely that they meant to say there at Satterwhite Point here in Henderson. Glass House is not right at the marina, but we understand what you mean. The first 50 cars receive free admission, informative resources, fun activities for all ages, fellowship and connection, local organizations and services. 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
1: And it is 12:06. It is a Tuesday. Time for The Blast. And it's Tie-Dye Tuesday. I'm Steve Lewis. Today we're going to have a Spinners mini concert. Spinners were first formed in 1954 in Detroit. They went by the name The Domingos. Then by 1961... James Edwards and C.P. Spencer, two original members, they left the group George Dixon came on board, and the group was renamed the Spinners, and that's 1961. And the lineup then was Billy Henderson, Henry Fambro, Bobby Smith, George Dixon, and Purvis Jackson. Well, Dixon left the group, and he was replaced by Chico Edwards. And at that time, they signed with Motown and didn't have much success with Motown. And they were relegated to being road managers, chaperones, and chauffeurs to the other Motown acts. G.C. Cameron, he replaced Chico Edwards as lead singer in 1967. And we're going to start the Spinners mini-concert with a song that was written in 1970 by Stevie Wonder and Sherita Wright. It's Tie-Dye Tuesday on the Blast. It's a Spinners mini-concert.

Tuesday on the Blast the Spinners mini concert. Now, their contract with Motown, it expired. And Aretha Franklin, who was with Atlantic Records, she suggested that they sign with Atlantic. And lead singer G.C. Cameron, he had a separate solo deal with Motown, so he couldn't leave Motown and go with the Spinners to Atlantic. But he convinced his cousin, Felipe Wynn, to take his place. And now the Spinners that most fans relate to was formed. Billy Henderson, Purvis Jackson, Henry Frambro, Bobby Smith, and Felipe Wynn. The Spinners mini concert.

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4: Ta-da! Tuesday on The Blast, it's the Spinners mini concert. And in the early 70s, the Spinners and Dionne Warwick, they were touring together. Tom Bell, producer, he thought it would be a good idea if they teamed up. And in 1974, they did just that. The result, a number one hit.

Now, the third single from the Spinner's self-titled album in 1973, One of a Kind Love Affair. It was also their third straight number one hit.

Ta-da! Tuesday on the Blast, hits from the 70s and the Spinners mini concert. We'll close out this edition of Tie-Dye Tuesday with another number one hit from the Spinners.

0: Stepping outside this morning, you notice a little bit of a dip in our humidity levels. Things feeling a little bit more pleasant as we go through the middle portion of the week. High temperatures today, they'll be in the low to mid 80s under a mix of clouds and sunshine. Mainly clear overnight, temperatures low to mid 60s with patchy fog early Wednesday morning. And as we head into Wednesday afternoon, it is mostly sunny and warmer with highs in the mid 80s. I'm meteorologist Chris Michaels in the NCN Weather Center.
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0: and welcome one and all to Sports Talk right here, WISES. Yes, Scout Hughes here with you. Hope everyone's doing mighty fine here on this Tuesday, September the 15th. We got Coach Spellman, Quindara Spellman. He is the head football coach at Lewisburg College, and the Hurricanes gridiron team, they made a big statement this past Sunday as they took down Greensboro College JV team 50-0. Fantastic outing from the Lewisburg College football team. Coach, hope you're doing very well today. I imagine you are.
1: I'm doing great, man. No complaints this way. How are you doing, Scout?
0: I'm doing good. Thank you so much, Coach. Let's go ahead, dive right into it. The game against the Greensboro College JVs on Sunday, which was tell me about how that atmosphere was like in terms of the game being played on Sunday.
1: I mean, it was a good atmosphere. I mean, we played games on Sunday before in previous years. Just gave us an extra day this week to prepare. But it was a good atmosphere. I mean, our fans came out to support us and parents, so it was a good crowd as well.
0: Fantastic, Coach. You know, one of the things that, you know, that pops out right away is you guys kind of set the tone early. What was it, 37-0 come halftime?
1: Yes, sir.
0: What do you attribute that early setting the tone to?
1: I mean, that's something we preach about every day, starting fast, finishing fast. You know, I'm a firm believer, if you want to play fast and explosive, you have to do that daily throughout the week. It's not a light switch when it comes to game day, Saturday or Sunday. So when we got out there from the first play, our guys understood what the assignment was and made sure that they handled their business in every aspect.
0: When you look at, you know, the Lewisburg College team, and I've talked about this as well with you in the previous shows of Sports Talk with you on, Coach, it seems like your defense has done a very good job at preventing schemes teams from scoring, but it seems like they just can't get any traction so far. I talk about some of the players that have really made that impact on the defensive side of the ball.
1: And I'll tell you, I mean, we've done a phenomenal job in all three phases. The defense has done a great job. I mean, it's been a collective effort on that side of the ball. You know, this past weekend, you know, one of the names that come to mind who had a really big game was Trenton Cheatham. Had three sacks for 32 yards, 2.5 TFLs for 8.5 yards. He's also become that vocal leader on the defense. But a lot of guys really played into the overall success defensively. On D-line, I mean, DJ Bryant, Austin Hobson, got Ronnie Hooker. I mean, you can name a few guys who have done a good job. I'm in the back end, Jaden Reed-Jones, Frank Willis, Raiden Johnson. So it's been a collective effort of guys just doing the job. I mean, they kind of understand that every time they step on the field, the goal is to play 11 guys as one. Have everyone just doing their job to be able to accomplish one goal.
0: You had talked about, you know, kind of using the extra day. Honest to goodness, it wasn't an extra day. It was an extra week to kind of prepare for Greensboro College. How was the, I mean, we kind of touched on this last week, but how important was the bye week to prepare for Greensboro College?
1: I mean, it was great. I mean, the bye week was good for our guys just to be able to restore them mentally, physically, and emotionally. A lot of our guys were here since early June. So that was about 9-10 weeks midway between then and now until the rest of the season, so midpoint. So it was really good for them. Got back to a lot of the fundamentals of what we're trying to do offensively, defensively, and special teams. So it was a slower week during the bye week, but then we ramped it back up going into game week for Greensboro, and I think it benefited our guys a lot.
0: We talked about the rushing game last week and how successful that has been in the early season, and it showed this past Sunday. I'm looking right here, 238 yards rushing on the game. That's is that right? And that's phenomenal as well.
1: Yeah, so that's right. On 21 carries, collectively, we rushed for 238 yards and three touchdowns, if I'm not mistaken. You know, as we talked about early on in some of the shows, you know, it's going to be running back by committee. When you look at it, we have four running backs get carries, and then two of the other guys who got carries were two quarterbacks.
0: Yeah.
1: So they did a phenomenal job. You know, one guy from Sunday I'd like to point out was Deshaun Anderson, who did a phenomenal job. He had four carries for 107 yards and a touchdown. You know, he's been plugging away. You know, I love his work ethic, and he's done some great things for us in the last couple weeks.
0: It seems like you have multiple options for guys running the ball, and you said your quarterback is more so. I mean, he can do both.
1: Yes. So our quarterbacks, actually, of the four quarterbacks, I would say two of them are dual threat quarterbacks. So right now, Thomas Stallworth, who has kind of been our QB1 the last couple weeks. I mean, he's a physical young man. He can throw the ball, great leader as well. So he becomes a matchup problem for a lot of teams. We have a dual-threat quarterback with the ability that he has.
0: It's always good to have you, a guy that can do both for you, and not only that for your own benefit, but for the detriment of the opposing team's defense as well. So that is fantastic. And we're talking to Quindara Spellman, the head football coach of Lewisburg College, just one county south in Franklin County. They blanked out the Greensboro College JV team 50-0 back on Sunday. They got another game coming up this Saturday. They're going to hit the road not terribly too far. The two teams going to kind of meet in the middle in Rock Hill, South Carolina. They're going to be taking on Central Georgia Tech College. Coach, what have you seen on tape? Have you had a chance to see any film on Central Georgia Tech?
1: Yes, we have. So we've seen their three games that they played. We've already broken them down and got our game plan in. So we've met a lot of staff of what we're going to do, how we're going to accomplish it. So I feel confident in the plan that we have in place. Now it comes down to the week of executing and preparing ourselves for Saturday.
0: What are some of the things that you feel like just early on? And again, you know, don't give out your game plan, but what are some of the things in your eyes just by watching tape that you have to look out for Central Georgia Tech?
1: I mean, just looking at them, I think they have a dual threat quarterback as well. Their run game is pretty strong of what they do. They have a pretty good running back. And then from a receiver standpoint, they have two guys who I think that are dynamic in what they do.
0: Yeah.
1: Defensively, they have two defensive guys who are, I mean, I think some of their standouts, I mean, DN, linebacker, then also DB. So, I mean, they're a solid squad. I mean, I think they're good at what they do. And last year when we played them twice last year as well. We split. They won one, we won one as well. So this will be the third time that we played them in 2 years.
0: And you'll be playing them twice again this year as well. You'll play them this Saturday in South Carolina, and then you'll play them in Charlotte to round out the year in November. That'll be the first week of – or to round out the regular season, rather, for against Central Georgia Tech. That'll be at West Charlotte High School on November the 7th. But going back to this weekend against Central Georgia Tech, Coach, when you think about your team overall, and especially for the performances the past 2 weeks, are there any injuries to be aware of?
1: No injuries. I mean, we came out of the game, you know, relatively healthy. You know, so you're going to have your regular weekly, you know, nicks and bangs and bruises and things like that.
0: Right.
1: But nothing major going into this week's game.
0: I'll ask you this, and again, I'm not quite sure if you're not allowed to answer this question, that's fine. I understand. Do you have any players on your roster that have been getting significant looks to play at the next level? I know we're just in. I know we're what two games in for you guys, but tell us how that process has been like.
1: It's still early on. I mean, so there's some schools who have expressed interest in a lot of our players. They're just waiting to see what their film is like after week three. A lot of recruiting, they'll look at the first three games for their first three highlights. So there's some schools who have expressed some interest in our players and in those type things. So that's exciting to get some of that traction for them early on, and hopefully it continues throughout the rest of the season.
0: Fantastic, Coach. I'll ask you this. In your eyes, what does Lewisburg College need to do to beat Central Georgia Tech come this Saturday?
1: I mean, so for me, and I'm always an advocate of thinking that, you know, you win the game throughout the week. You know, that's one of our slogans for our team is, you know, get it out the dirt. So we want our guys throughout this week, let's remain disciplined in everything that we're doing and intentional, you know, places you're supposed to be, intentional with your assignments on the field, you know, being resilient, you know, throughout the week. I mean, there's going to be a lot of hurdles and roadblocks that can knock you off your goals, but being resilient and being tenacious. You know, understanding that even with those things coming into place, let's finish what we're starting each day, win each day. That's one of the biggest things I think is going to take each and every week is that. And then also when we get to game day, you know, win all three phases, win offense, defense, and special teams. This past week, you know, we was able to score all three phases. Had a punt return for a touchdown, had a safety on defense, and we scored on offense multiple times. So that's going to be a key thing as well. And then also playing 11-1. And when I say that, every unit, you know, 11 guys doing their job on every play. So when you do that, I think you can function a lot better as on each unit and as a team. And having that excitement on the sideline is always going to be huge as well.
0: If you want to go and watch a great game this weekend, Lewisburg College and Central Georgia Tech is the game to watch. Last year, you talked about, Coach, how you that Lewisburg College, they split the season series last year with Central Georgia Tech winning the first game, 41-36. Again, that's a one-score game. And then winning the second game, 42-35, but that game was in overtime, so it's a great – if, like I said, if you want to watch some great football this weekend, Lewisburg College is the team to follow as they head to South Carolina to take on Central Georgia Tech. Coach, speaking of making the travel, what's your message to the fans that are going to be making their way out to the game in South Carolina or being able to watch it online?
1: Yeah, so to the fans, I mean, as always, we appreciate the support thus far. You know, continue to follow the Hurricanes. If you are traveling to Rock Hill, South Carolina, we'll be appreciative to be have your support, and we'd love to see you. And then also, the game will be streamed live as well, so you'll get the opportunity, if you're unable to make it to Rock Hill, South Carolina, to be able to watch the game and follow how things are going on Saturday. But fans, we appreciate you all so much. You know, keep the support coming, keep the prayers coming, and keep your presence and being involved in what we're doing as well.
0: Fantastic, Coach. That's Quindara Spellman, the head football coach of Lewisburg College. He's kind of given us the rundown of what the preparation more or less has been like as they take on Central Georgia Tech this Saturday. Coach, best of luck in South Carolina, and go Hurricanes.
1: All right. Thank you so much, Scott. We appreciate you all so much.
0: Absolutely. Take care. We'll see you.
1: All right. See you. Bye-bye. Bye.
0: Safe travels to the Lewisburg College football team as well as they make their way to South Carolina, Rock Hill, South Carolina, just outside of Charlotte, as they take on the Central Georgia Technical College in week. Well, for them, it'll be their third game of the season for Lewisburg College, and that'll be fantastic. Once again, go Hurricanes. The best of luck to their team and Coach Spellman as well. We'll go ahead. We'll take a timeout. When we come back, we'll talk baseball, give you into some updated standings here in Major League Baseball. We'll be right back. This is Sports Talk, WIZS. We thank you for listening.
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0: at WISES. Scout to you, Steve Lewis, here on a Tuesday. Steve, what's going on, man? You doing all right?
1: Everything.
0: Good.
1: The Yankees have Aaron Judge back. He hit a home run the other day.
0: At the right time.
1: Yes,
0: well.
1: Sir. Yeah.
0: I should say.
1: Well, actually, I'm at any time because he hadn't played since May.
0: Well, the only reason I say that is because the Yankees, through all of him being out since May, they have clinched a playoff spot.
1: Mm-hmm.
0: So they are. I'm not saying, you know, pump the brakes. I'm just saying be happy that you made it this far without him, and this could even propel them to even something further.
1: Yeah.
0: So.
1: Yep.
0: I would like to say, before we get into the Major League Baseball, really the playoff picture, thank you for the birthday shout-out yesterday.
1: Oh, you're welcome.
0: I appreciate
1: that. You're welcome.
0: Appreciate all the people that text me and called me and posted on Facebook as well, so that's fantastic.
1: Do you have a good one?
0: Yeah, it was good.
1: Okay.
0: Went to the a kind of a new restaurant. It was called the Pickled Onion in Youngsville.
1: Oh, okay.
0: They have one in Raleigh too, but
1: yeah.
0: I went to the one in Youngsville.
1: Yeah,
0: my sister took me out.
1: Okay,
0: that was fun.
1: Yeah, the Pickled Onion. Yeah,
0: had some brisket.
1: Okay,
0: like me some brisket.
1: Yeah.
0: Anyway, but I appreciate all the shout outs, and I know John shouted me out on the news yesterday. Yesterday morning as well. So let's go ahead, get right into the Major League Baseball standings. Where do you want to start off, AL or NL?
1: AL.
0: Well, we only got two teams that have clinched a playoff spot. They're both in the East. The East is powerful, though, this year, with the exception of, even Baltimore and Toronto are still in the race. Boston is in the wild card spot, but they haven't clinched the spot yet.
1: Yeah.
0: But let's talk about who has clinched a spot. The Tampa Bay Rays have the best record in the American League at 90-59. They lead the East right now. The team that leads the Central, the Chicago White Sox. It's just amazing the differential.
1: Last year to this year.
0: Right, the differential. 77-73. This year for the White Sox. Leading the West, the Houston Astros. Who are dead even at 75 wins and 75 losses.
2: Now, for those who don't know what that was, several years ago,
0: yes,
1: Astros were caught cheating. They were banging on garbage cans to let their players know
0: what pitch was coming.
1: Yeah. So that bang you heard was...
0: Me banging the table.
1: Yeah.
0: To be fair, were they really punished? Not really. I don't think they were.
1: I don't think they were punished enough.
0: Right, exactly. I don't think they were, honest to goodness, when I looked at it, I didn't think they were punished at all.
1: Well,
0: but
1: you know, executives and manager and general manager
0: were
1: suspended. Yeah,
0: but the manager was allowed to come back.
1: But not with that team.
0: Exactly.
1: Their career,
0: but he had already moved on by then.
1: Their careers took a hit.
0: Yeah.
1: Their careers took a hit.
0: Yeah.
1: And since it was, you know, it was looked at, okay, if your boss tells you to do something and you do it, you're not liable because you were following instructions. That's kind of how it was looked at. So no players were suspended or fined or anything.
0: Right.
1: But the hit that...
0: But the authorities were.
1: Yeah, that was a hit. Yeah.
0: Yeah. So we got the... But the Astros, they're sitting at 500 leading the West. there's only... And I'm just looking at this because otherwise, like, it would say E. The teams that are still in the running in the West are... The Rangers and the Mariners. So we'll see how that plays out. For the wild card spots, the Yankees. The Yankees are in the wild card spot right now. At 87-63, only not too far from the division lead behind Tampa Bay.
1: Was there like a 2.5?
0: I can't tell right now. It says from the wild card spot that they are ahead 11.5 games, but...
1: Okay, and what's Tampa's record?
0: 90-59.
1: And the Yankees?
0: 87-63.
1: So that's, that's good over, that's close to 3 games.
0: Okay.
1: 3.5, 4 games.
0: Okay.
1: But Judge is back. Look out,
0: all
1: Tampa.
0: Rise.
1: Look out, Tampa.
0: Listen, Tampa Bay is mad, all right? They had to pay rent to the Yankees for all last year.
1: Could have played somewhere else.
0: Yeah, they could have. They could have converted.
1: Rent is due. Pay it up.
0: They will have a new stadium. Tampa Bay, in Tampa, not in St. Pete. But I think the county just voted on that a few weeks ago.
2: Okay.
0: Well, to finalize funding for it.
2: Okay.
0: So that's fantastic. Because I like teams that stay. Unless they're going to relocate to Raleigh, then shoot, that's fine.
1: Well, you know, Tampa was having a problem with attendance years ago, even when they were playing well.
0: When I would go there, I would see the upper deck tarped off, and this was a playoff team.
1: Yeah. So, you know, the fact that they're getting a new stadium,
0: that's something.
1: That's big business. That's big news.
0: It is. Coming in at the second wild card spot, the Yankees are in the first one in the American League, Boston at 82-68. And then coming in third, Cleveland at 76-75. They're just a game in, like, on the inside, but kind of looking out. Mm-hmm. Toronto's not that far behind them at 75-76. But could you imagine four teams in the AL playoffs and four of them six teams in the AL playoffs and four of them are from the AL East?
2: Yeah.
0: Wow.
1: And you've considered, let's say, the last 5 to 6 years, the teams that have really been good have been the Yankees.
0: Yes. I get on board with that.
1: The Red Sox.
0: Yes.
1: Tampa Bay Rays.
0: Yes, with the exception of last year, but yeah.
1: Well, I'll say over the past five
0: or
1: 6 years.
0: You're right, go ahead.
1: And then Toronto.
0: Toronto has been successful.
1: Yeah.
0: And then you had the one-hit wonder a few years ago from Baltimore.
1: I'm sorry, Doc, I don't even count that year. Doc Askew's a big Orioles
0: fan. Yeah, he's a big Orioles fan. But the AL East is deep.
1: Mm-hmm. Usually they have been the best division in the American League.
0: Yes. Yes. We'll see how that all plays out. Toronto is one game behind in that last wild card spot. We talked about Baltimore. I'm sorry, Baltimore. They're still alive for a wild card spot.
2: Yeah.
0: Actually, right. So we'll see. They're not too far behind either at 73-78. Moving on to the National League now. We got two teams that have clinched a spot. The Milwaukee Brewers have the best record in baseball, 93-57. They have clinched a playoff spot, not clinched the Central, but they have clinched a playoff spot, leading the Central Division. The Dodgers are not that far behind them for the best record in baseball at 97-59. They have clinched a playoff spot. I believe they clinched it about 2 days ago.
2: Mm-hmm.
0: It was very recent.
2: Yeah.
0: And then the Atlanta Braves are leading the East. They have not clinched a playoff spot, sitting at 88-63. You can only imagine at this point that even if they lost the rest of their games, they would probably make the playoffs.
2: Yeah.
0: But again, that's not official as well. Yeah. But we'll see. Probably when they hit 90 games, I would assume that spot will be clinched. Not for the division, but again, we'll see. The first team in the National League wild card spot, the Chicago Cubs, 84-67. Sitting there. Next, the Phillies in the second wild card spot, sitting at 83-67. Then the Padres at 82-68. Again, from there, not many teams are still viable for the National League playoffs, even for the wild card spots.
1: You know, the division battle in the NL East between
0: Atlanta and Philadelphia.
1: And then you go out west with the Dodgers and the Padres. And even in the Central, you've got the Brewers.
0: Chicago.
1: And Chicago. So if you're not one of those six teams, you might as well go ahead and start making your winter plans. Because those will probably be the six teams that are going to be in the playoffs for the National League.
0: Which gives me hope. Because we all know that a lockout is coming at the end of the year.
2: Yeah.
0: Not because of any particular disagreement. Well, there will be disagreements on certain things, but that's not why there will be a lockout. The reason there will be a lockout is because the CBA is expiring. That's the reason why. But that'll be interesting to see if the Dodgers do not win the World Series. That'd be great. I would hope that does not happen. I would hope that.

0: the playoff standings as of right now. Just to recap, from top to bottom, 1 through 6, first in the AL, Tampa Bay, Chicago White Sox, Houston, your division leaders. 1, 2, 3, wild card, Yankees, Red Sox, Cleveland. To the National League, your National League division leaders, the Brewers, the Dodgers, the Braves, wild card, Chicago, Phillies, San Diego. We'll see how it plays out.
1: The last few weeks are going to be exciting.
0: I'm excited.
1: Particularly for those fans of those six teams, but baseball fans in general, you know, if you're keeping a close watch on who's going to be in the playoffs, that's going to be exciting.
0: Yes. Something else that I'm excited about, I don't know if you've seen any headlines about Major League Baseball expansion. We'll probably tease this next week because we're running low on time.
1: Most recently, a couple of days ago, where Raleigh, North Carolina is looking good on paper.
0: Yes.
1: Okay, looking good on paper to be a new expansion city.
0: Here's the thing. They have a committed owner.
1: Mm-hmm.
0: Really, that should be rephrased to say a committed ownership group. Multiple billionaires involved.
1: Well, when you look at the leader of that group,
0: Tom Dundon.
1: Tom Dundon from the Carolina Hurricanes. He also is an owner in the NBA.
0: Owns the Portland Trailblazers.
1: So that goes a long way. You know, he's already an owner in professional sports. The fact that Raleigh has a championship team.
0: Right.
1: Okay. We're talking about the Hurricanes in the NHL. That helps Raleigh a whole bunch.
0: Yes.
1: Yeah. And the fact that, you know, you've got the Durham Bulls who do well, and over there in Zebulon, was it Zebulon Wilson?
0: Well, now it's Wilson. Zebulon.
1: You know, and they do pretty well also.
0: Warbirds, yeah.
1: So, you know, there's interest and there's a following for baseball.
0: There's a want
1: in this area.
0: Yeah. And the reason this whole thing was brought up is because Rob Manfred, commissioner of baseball, he has said specifically time in and time out that one of the last things that he wants to do before he retires, and he's going to retire probably 2029, 2030 from commissioner of baseball, one of the things that he has wanted to do was leave his lasting mark through expansion. But he has said very specifically that he does not want to expand Major League Baseball until the Athletic situation is handled and the Tampa Bay situation is handled.
1: Yeah.
0: And now, I just told you a few minutes ago that the Tampa Bay situation has been handled. We already knew the Athletic situation is in the process of being handled.
1: They're going to Vegas.
0: They're going to Vegas. And then Tampa Bay, they're just moving from St. Pete to Tampa. They're staying in Florida. So now that kind of...
1: staying in the neighborhood.
0: Right, exactly.
1: You know, for those who don't know, Tampa Bay and St. Pete is like Raleigh-Durham.
0: Exactly.
1: Okay.
0: Right. But that's exciting.
1: Yeah.
0: That's exciting.
1: Very much so. Getting my pennies together for my season ticket.
0: Really?
1: Yeah. I probably would get a season's ticket if Raleigh got a major league.
0: So here's the thing.
1: Or pretty like if the Triangle got a major league baseball team.
0: This is Sports Talk here on WISES Henderson. Before we head out, I will say, though, the good things in Raleigh's favor, like we talked about, the ownership group, the population, not just of the Raleigh Metro, but the radius
1: growing
0: of 60 miles beyond that.
1: The growing population.
0: That is growing exponentially. And even though there is not a baseball field, even though there's not a stadium in place, there is a stadium site picked out already. So that is exciting as well. Part of the entertainment district that Tom Dundon wants to incorporate with, we'll see. I don't know all the bells and whistles of it, but apparently it's going to be, you know.
1: So, folks, it's not if you're
0: it's not set in stone.
1: It's not Christmas Eve, but it's more like maybe. What's today, September?
0: But Santa Claus is coming.
1: Yeah, September for a kid, you know, you're starting to think about, okay, what on a Christmas list? So that's kind of where we are as far as baseball fans and Major League Baseball.
0: Again,
1: this
0: could be way down the line in terms of when something like this would actually get started. Again, we'll see how it plays out. But expansion would be nice, but it doesn't mean anything if the blackout doesn't get resolved. So that just means we'll have one more team in the state of
1: North Carolina. You mean the lockout?

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0: heading into our Tuesday afternoon, and we see a mix of clouds and sunshine, and overall a pleasant feel out there. Humidity levels continue to drop from northeast to southwest, and it's a little breezy at times. High temperatures, they'll be in the low to mid 80s this afternoon. Overnight, mainly clear with some patchy fog a possibility, and nighttime lows mainly in the low 60s. We're about a degree or two warmer, mostly sunny by Wednesday afternoon. I'm meteorologist Chris Michaels in the NCN Weather Center.
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0: It's week 5 of the football season, and Vance County comes back home to celebrate Communities and Schools Night. This Friday, as they host the Eagles of Northeastern, Scout Hughes and Doc Askew have all the action for you in this regular season matchup. 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

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A distant moaning of a train seems to play a sad refrain to the night.

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0: Be brave. 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

0: Heading into our Tuesday afternoon, and we see a mix of clouds and sunshine, and overall a pleasant feel out there. Humidity levels continue to drop from northeast to southwest, and it's a little breezy at times. High temperatures, they'll be in the low to mid 80s this afternoon. Overnight, mainly clear with some patchy fog a possibility, and nighttime lows mainly in the low 60s. We're about a degree or two warmer, mostly sunny by Wednesday afternoon. I'm meteorologist Chris Michaels in the NCN Weather Center.
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0: said that the student identified as Davian Fewell was injured during a game on Thursday. According to EMS first responders, they received the call around 7:17 p.m. One ambulance responded, transporting one patient who later died. Federal judge has blocked the Kennedy Center from returning President Donald Trump's name to the iconic performing arts venue in a move meant to recognize his renovation efforts. In the ruling, the judge said restoring Trump's name in any way would violate an earlier ruling that the name was illegally added to the building. 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

0: Heading into our Tuesday afternoon, and we see a mix of clouds and sunshine, and overall a pleasant feel out there. Humidity levels continue to drop from northeast to southwest, and it's a little breezy at times. High temperatures, they'll be in the low to mid 80s this afternoon. Overnight mainly clear with some patchy fog a possibility, and nighttime lows mainly in the low 60s. We're about a degree or two warmer, mostly sunny by Wednesday afternoon. I'm meteorologist Chris Michaels in the NCN Weather Center.
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0: 1450 100.1 WICS Henderson. Middays here starting at 11 o'clock Monday through Friday. It's Town Talk. We also have the local skinny and local news. 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
1: 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A part of the East Coast Drag Times Hall of Fame and Reunion. October the 16th and 17th in Henderson, North Carolina. It's week 5 of the football season, and Vance County comes back home to celebrate Communities and Schools Night. 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Pre-game is at 6:50 p.m. with kickoff at 7 p.m. on WICS Henderson, your community voice for news and sports. 1450 a.m., 100.1 FM, and everywhere all around the world on WICS.com. 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
6: 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At 6:40, at 7:40, I'll let you know the national day, what happened on this date, and who's on the birthday list. Then at 8, the latest local news and events with John Charles Rose. Oh, and of course, I'll tell you the color of the day. So get up, get on up. Get up, get on up with me, Steve Lewis, on WICS.

0: 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We are right here with you. Thank you for making the choice to listen local to the music mix that you love.
1: At concerts, we dance to the same tune. 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

0: heading into our Tuesday afternoon, and we see a mix of clouds and sunshine, and overall a pleasant feel out there. Humidity levels continue to drop from northeast to southwest, and it's a little breezy at times. High temperatures, they'll be in the low to mid 80s this afternoon. Overnight mainly clear with some patchy fog a possibility, and nighttime lows mainly in the low 60s. We're about a degree or two warmer, mostly sunny by Wednesday afternoon. I'm meteorologist Chris Michaels in the NCN Weather Center.
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3 minutes after 3 o'clock, John Stevenson with the afternoon drive, about 76 degrees currently in Anderson and Vance County. 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Thanks for making WICS your home on the radio. Lots more on the way. 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

0: WIZS Henderson, local news, on the air at 8 a.m., 12 noon, and 5 p.m., Monday through Friday. 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

0: 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North Henderson Baptist Church is having their homecoming celebration. It's going to be this Saturday, actually this Sunday, September the 20th at 11 o'clock a.m. It's going to be at the church at 1211 North Garnet Street in Henderson. And Reverend Frank Sossaman will be the guest speaker for the morning service. North Henderson Baptist Church invites former members and the community to join this special celebration. For more information, contact Reverend Eddie Nutt at the church at 252-438-8012. That's 252-438-8012. For a complete list of public service announcements 24/7, go to WIZS.com and scroll down to the public service announcements logo. Right now, about 77 degrees in Henderson and Vance County. You got the afternoon drive. I'm John Stevenson. We got NCNN Network weather right now.
1: Heading into our Tuesday afternoon, and we see a mix of clouds and sunshine, and overall a pleasant feel out there. Humidity levels continue to drop from northeast to southwest, and it's a little breezy at times. High temperatures, they'll be in the low to mid 80s this afternoon. Overnight, mainly clear with some patchy fog a possibility, and nighttime lows mainly in the low 60s. We're about a degree or two warmer, mostly sunny by Wednesday afternoon. I'm meteorologist Chris Michaels in the NCN Weather Center.

you don't hear from me. Thank you for making a change and saving my life. That's the last one that came in. Down to her knees she went with the new

0: 43. That bullet to the leg nearly took him, but it took him to her.
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0: NCN Sports, I'm Jeff Hamlin. For the first time ever, the South Atlantic League Championship Series is a triad affair. Tonight, Game 2 between the Winston-Salem Dash and the Greensboro Grasshoppers at First National Bank Park in Greensboro. Winston-Salem leads the best of three series 1-0. With a victory, the Dash would clinch its first professional baseball championship since 2003. The Fayetteville Woodpeckers will play for its first Carolina League championship since 2018 tonight in Cumberland County. Game 2 of the Mills Cup Finals between Fayetteville and the Fredericksburg Nationals at Segra Stadium. Fayetteville leads the best of three series 1-0. Also tonight in minor league baseball and the International League, the Durham Bulls start its final series of the year against the Worcester Red Sox at Polar Park, and the Charlotte Knights face the Norfolk Tides at Harbor Park. The Duke Blue Devils look for its first win over the Stanford Cardinals since 1971 this Saturday at Wallace Wade Stadium in Durham. After two games, Duke running back Nate Shepard is averaging 187 yards per game, best in the country. He also leads the ACC with 5 touchdowns. This is Duke's ACC opener. Duke has won 6 in a row. The only teams with longer winning streaks, Indiana, Notre Dame, and Utah. Duke head coach Manny Diaz says he's not surprised by Shepard's production.
1: What you're seeing now is a result of his work ethic in the offseason, of not being satisfied for all the yards he ran for as a true freshman. You know, coaches will say all the time, oh, he's bigger and stronger, right? I mean, every offseason story is about everybody getting bigger and stronger, right? But the evidence is obvious when you watch him run.
0: The Milwaukee Brewers can clinch its 4th consecutive National League Central Division championship tonight. The Brewers need a win over the Pittsburgh Pirates and a loss by the Chicago Cubs to the Atlanta Braves. In the NHL, the Minnesota Wild have signed head coach John Hines to a contract extension. 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
0: The Detroit Red Wings have named former Edmonton Oilers center Sean Horkoff as its interim general manager. Horkoff replaces Steve Yzerman, who was fired over the summer. The Washington Capitals have signed left winger Ryan Leonard to an 8-year contract extension with an average annual value of $10.5 million. Leonard scored 20 goals across 75 games last year for the Caps. The Chicago Blackhawks have named 21-year-old center Connor Bedard its captain. He becomes the second youngest captain in franchise history. In the NFL, New York Jets rookie wide receiver Omar Cooper, week to week after suffering an ankle injury in Sunday's win over the Tennessee Titans. Jets head coach Aaron Glenn hopeful that Cooper can return sometime within the next 4 weeks. That's sports. I'm Jeff Hamlin on NCN.
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0: 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Be strong. Brave, strong Christians are the ones God has called us to be. The Word of God will cause you to be brave and strong. 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

0: 3:45 right now, about 78 degrees currently in Anderson and Vance County. Music from Josh Ross right there. Stay tuned. Lots more on the way. Today's Country, Yesterday's Greatest Hits. Got NCNN weather right now.
1: Heading into our Tuesday afternoon, and we see a mix of clouds and sunshine, and overall a pleasant feel out there. Humidity levels continue to drop from northeast to southwest, and it's a little breezy at times. High temperatures, they'll be in the low to mid-80s this afternoon. Overnight, mainly clear with some patchy fog a possibility, and nighttime lows mainly in the low 60s. We're about a degree or two warmer, mostly sunny by Wednesday afternoon. I'm meteorologist Chris Michaels in the NCN Weather Center.

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0: 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We'll have CNN Network News coming up for you in just a little bit. 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The Henderson High School Class of 1971, 55th High School Class Reunion is going to be on October the 17th. 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You will then be sent more information regarding the weekend as well as a registration form. 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
1: NCN News. I'm Bruce Farrell. First Lady Melania Trump visiting Ashe County in the North Carolina mountains, talking to elementary school students, teachers, and staff about how they're using technology in the classroom. She also recognized the hardships endured in the recovery from Hurricane Helene. She spoke at Mountain View Elementary.
2: Almost 2 years ago, Hurricane Helene hit North Carolina with incredible force. Record-breaking rainfall led your state legislature to describe it as multiple 1,000-year flood events.
1: Mountain View Elementary School is in rural Jefferson, has a focus on using AI, robotics, and engineering. Testifying before the Senate Judiciary Committee, FBI Director Kash Patel says the Bureau is fulfilling its key mission, keeping Americans safe.
3: This has been the most prolific run of crime reduction in the United States history with the help of our great partners since the beginning of the Trump administration. Here are a few numbers, and behind these stats are lives saved across the country. The FBI has arrested 54,000 violent criminals. That's up 90% from the 18-month year period prior to that. That's making America safe.
1: A football player at Page High School has died after an injury during a game, Guilford County Schools confirming in a statement. The school district said that the student identified as Davian Fewell was injured during a game on Thursday. According to EMS first responders, they received the call around 7:17 p.m. One ambulance responded, transporting one patient who later died. Federal judge has blocked the Kennedy Center from returning President Donald Trump's name to the iconic performing arts venue in a move meant to recognize his renovation efforts. In the ruling, the judge said restoring Trump's name in any way would violate an earlier ruling that the name was illegally added to the building. You're listening to NCN News.
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1: Prosecutors in California say they will not pursue the death penalty for Rob Reiner's son Nick in the killings of his parents. Nick Reiner was charged December 16th with first-degree murder in the killings of those two. NATO says its fighter jets have shot down a drone that entered Lithuanian airspace. NATO officials announcing the incident, saying the day after the head of the alliance said strikes close to its territory would only increase its support for Ukraine in the war against Russia's full-scale invasion. A 51-year-old black man is charged in the death of a woman who was found hanging from a tree in Mississippi. Here's Jennifer King.
6: In Jackson, Mississippi, a man charged with murder in the death of Tasia Fortune pleaded not guilty and was denied bond at his first court appearance. Jarquez Ratliff was arrested Friday after the state medical examiner deemed Fortune's death was a homicide. The case has drawn national attention in part because of the manner of Fortune's death. The body of the 29-year-old black woman was found hanging from a tree behind a vacant house on August 3rd. At a news conference Friday, Jackson Police Chief Rachel Brackney said the investigation is far from over.
7: So this is not closure. This is just one step as we continue to investigate this case.
6: I'm Jennifer King.
1: President Trump will be

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1: I get up, get on up. Get up with me, Steve Lewis, on the weekday wake up, 6 till 9. Featuring, I know you're going to think I'm lying, but I'm not. At 6:40, at 7:40, I'll let you know the national day, what happened on this date, and who's on the birthday list. Then at 8, the latest local news and events with John Charles Rose. Oh, and of course, I'll tell you the color of the day. So get up, get on up with me, Steve Lewis, on WIZS.
2: 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We invite you to take a sentimental journey back to the classic shows that kept America laughing, like the Jack Benny program, Fibber McGee and Molly, and The Life of Riley, as well as shows that kept Americans glued to their radios for the next installment, like The Green Hornet, The Shadow, or Hopalong Cassidy. 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

The board of the Kennedy Center has voted to close the facility over financial issues and a dispute over putting President Donald Trump's name on the iconic performing arts venue. That's according to people familiar with the matter. Saudi Arabia's crown prince is reaching out to Egypt for support against Yemen's Houthi rebels who have disrupted key avenues of commerce, contributing to a spike in the global cost of oil. Drivers are paying 14 cents more per gallon than just 1 week ago. The real shocker is the over $6 price for diesel, the highest price ever in the state. Driver Sandy Carswell hauls gravel in the foothills and has watched diesel prices steadily climb since the start of the Iran war. The Charlotte City Council received critical updates Monday night regarding policy considerations, safety data, and mounting financial stakes surrounding the proposed I-77 South Express Lanes project. With a pivotal decision just over a week away, Yvette Johnson, NCN News.

0: breaking up with someone like me. I swear, girl, you could have anyone you choose. I should start asking questions before you get up and leave.
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4: NCN Sports, I'm Chip Hanlon. Minor League Baseball season winding down in the Air National League tonight. The Durham Bulls will start its final series of the year against the Worcester Red Sox at Polar Park. Right now, Durham is 3.5 games behind Rochester for first place in the second half of the International League's Eastern Division. Meanwhile, the Charlotte Knights out of pennant contention. They'll start their final series of the year against the Norfolk Tides at Harbor Park. Also tonight, the South Atlantic League Championship Series continues, and it's an all-triad matchup between the Winston-Salem Dash and the Greensboro Grasshoppers. Game two tonight at First National Bank Park in Greensboro, with Winston-Salem needing one win to clinch its first championship in 23 years. The Dash lead the best of three series 1-0. The Fayetteville Woodpeckers will play for its first Carolina League championship since 2018 tonight in Cumberland County. Game two of the Mills Cup Finals between Fayetteville and the Fredericksburg Nationals at Segra Stadium in Cumberland County. Fayetteville leads the best of three series 1-0. Joey Skinner of Charlotte Independence is the USL League One Player of the Week. Skinner scored two goals in Charlotte's wild 5-4 win over Westchester SC in Charlotte on Saturday night. Duke will go up against Stanford at Wells Wade Stadium in Durham on Saturday. The Blue Devils looking for its first win over the Cardinals since 1971. Duke has won six in a row. The only teams with longer winning streaks in the country, Indiana, Notre Dame, and Utah. Duke head coach Manny Diaz says that his defense is building depth.
5: And you've got, you know, Gompers and Kendall Johnson pushing each other. We can play, you know, with three linebackers. We can play with, you know, Will Felder gets snapped. We can put an extra defensive back in the game. There's a lot of things that we can do to try to maximize our potential.
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4: The Milwaukee Brewers could clinch its fourth consecutive National League Central Division Championship tonight. The Brewers need a win over the Pittsburgh Pirates and a loss by the Chicago Cubs to the Atlanta Braves. In the NHL, the Minnesota Wild have signed head coach John Hines to a multi-year contract extension. Hines entering his fourth season as Minnesota's head coach. He led them to a playoff series win last year for the first time in 11 seasons. The Detroit Red Wings have named former Edmonton Oilers center Sean Harkoff as its interim general manager. Harkoff replaces Steve Yzerman, who was fired over the summer. The Washington Capitals have signed left winger Ryan Leonard to an 8-year contract extension with an average annual value of $10.5 million. And the Chicago Blackhawks have named 21-year-old center Connor Bedard their captain. That's sports. I'm Jeff Hamlin on NCN.
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9: 4:30 right now and 77 degrees currently. Stay tuned now for NCNN Network weather.
10: Heading into our Tuesday afternoon, and we see a mix of clouds and sunshine and overall a pleasant feel out there. Humidity levels continue to drop from northeast to southwest, and it's a little breezy at times. High temperatures, they'll be in the low to mid 80s this afternoon. Overnight, mainly clear with some patchy fog a possibility, and nighttime lows mainly in the low 60s. We're about a degree or two warmer, mostly sunny by Wednesday afternoon. I'm meteorologist Chris Michaels in the NCN Weather Center.

0: 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And this is to raise funds for the work, services, and projects that Rebuilding Hope provides for the community. And additional details include plates are $12, which include barbecue chicken, green beans, potatoes, and dessert. 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The day before, bread and desserts are bagged and cups will be filled with barbecue sauce. 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Again, that date is going to be Friday, September the 25th from 11 a.m. until 6 p.m. Rebuilding Hope, located at 414 Raleigh Road in Henderson. And for a complete list of public service announcements 24/7, go to WIZS.com and scroll down to the public service announcements logo.
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0: 447 and a half and music right there from Luke Combs. Stay tuned. We will have the local Henderson news on the way for you at 5 o'clock p.m. with John Charles Rose and CNN Network News on the way at 455. I'm John Stevenson. You got the afternoon drive. And some more music is on the way after this break.
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0: 2007, the board of the Kennedy Center has voted to close the center over financial issues and a dispute over putting Trump's name on the iconic performing arts venue. That's according to people familiar with the matter who spoke on condition of anonymity to discuss a private meeting. Prior to Tuesday's board meeting, a federal judge blocked the Kennedy Center board from adding Trump's name to the structure or grounds. First Lady Melania Trump visited Ashe County in the mountains of North Carolina Tuesday to talk to elementary school students, teachers, and staff about how they're using technology in the classroom. She also recognized the hardships endured and the recovery from Hurricane Helene.
1: For too many kids across the state, the familiar daily routines of classrooms, teachers, and friends were suddenly gone. But as the water levels rose, you stepped up for one another.
0: A new nationwide survey by Elon University's Imagining the Digital Future Center reveals U.S. adults' attitudes about the expanding use of AI systems and their deepening impact on essential aspects of being human. Human connection, purpose, agency, and critical thinking. Elon's Lee Rainey tells us.
2: The real story here is how people use these tools for personal purposes. There's much higher use for personal rather than work purposes. And people who don't have jobs are very actively using these tools as well. So it's not entirely a work story.
0: A trough of low pressure located about 900 miles east-southeast of Bermuda has the potential to become a tropical depression, but development will likely be slow, WXII meteorologist Brian Slocum tells us.
3: We have fronts like this acting as kind of a barrier in keeping this from getting toward the United States. So chances are this will get turned out long before it hits the U.S., and odds for tropical development are right now about 40% over the next 7 days.
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4: 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My guest is Emily Johnson, Vice President of Operations for Mariah Parham Health.
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0: The U.S. stock market slipped as oil prices and the bond market cranked up the pressure on Wall Street. The S&P 500 fell 0.4% Tuesday. The Dow Jones Industrial Average dropped 0.6%, and the Nasdaq Composite sank 0.8%. They felt pressure as the yield on the 10-year Treasury climbed with oil prices. Drivers are paying 14 cents more per gallon than just 1 week ago. The real shocker is the over $6 price for diesel, the highest price ever in the state. Melinda Foster is traveling with her husband across the East Coast for their jobs and off-road racing. She tells WSOC.
6: The events that I travel to are motorsport events, and it's affected the attendance in those events a lot because people just can't afford to travel like they did.
0: Burke County Schools says it uses diesel for the district's 90 buses. They refilled their holding tank today at a cost of $39,000 and say that's $22,000 higher than 15 months ago. The U.S. has confirmed for the first time that it has deployed weapons in space. It's a remarkable revelation after previous warnings about countries such as Russia possibly weaponizing a global frontier long agreed in treaties to be used for only peaceful purposes. Air Force Security or Secretary Troy Mink told a conference Monday that the U.S. has fielded and orbits space control weapons capable of defending against hostile action. The North Carolina Mountain State Fair near Asheville is bringing families together for rides, fair food, and entertainment, but officials also highlight Western North Carolina's agricultural community. Caleb Rathbone is State Assistant Commissioner of Agriculture and tells WLOS.
7: Being able to come together as a community and celebrate recovery and the resiliency from the farm community is something that we take pretty seriously.
0: Yvette Johnson, NCN News.

0: 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Drake and Seymour. ECU grad Dr. Zach Harris, another local dentist, will be mentored by Dr. Hall, who will remain. Suzanne is staying on board as hygienist. 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
0: Good afternoon, and thank you very much for listening. About 90 seconds after 5 here on this Tuesday afternoon. Man, it has been a pleasant day weather-wise with clear blue skies, and right now the temperature is 77. The Vance County Board of Commissioners voted 5-2 last night to put a 60-day moratorium in place as it pertains to data center development. Commissioners Leo Kelly and Valencia Perry voted against the motion put forward by Commissioner Tommy Hester. Before Hester had made that motion that was voted on, Kelly had made a motion for a 6-month moratorium, but County Attorney Jonathan Kerr said the motion could not be made because proper notice had not been advertised. Because the legal notice publicized a 60-day moratorium, that was what commissioners could vote on. During two public hearings last night, both involving data centers, commissioners largely heard from members of the public who are actually against the data center development that is already underway on a roughly 500 and some acre tract along U.S. Highway 158, resulting in more than 10 buildings once completed in phases, it seems, and at least 4 million square feet is planned for. In those comments to the audience, though, from Kelly, he said he didn't think a 60-day moratorium was long enough. He said he'd be in favor of a 6-month or longer moratorium. Commissioner Yolanda Feimster said she agreed with Kelly that more time was needed, but ultimately voted in favor of the 60-day version. In comments as much to the audience as to her fellow commissioners, Feimster said she had learned about data centers from the public as well as doing her own research. She said, "I think the public assumes because we have not acted in this way or that way that we're not listening to what they're saying." She said, "We get the emails. We read the emails," she said. Feimster continued, "We are in a situation where we have to look at the entire picture." She said, "There is a whole county full of people, and everybody has their own opinions. Everybody has their own concerns." She said, "We have to look at the concerns of everybody. And that's not something that can happen overnight. It does take time." The 60-day moratorium began upon its adoption Monday night. Earlier today, here on this Tuesday, Valencia Perry told WIZS, "My vote no on 60 days," she explained, "is that 60 days is a smokescreen." She said the text amendment will be fixed and it'll be no longer needed. She said, "I support a year for any other developers as they may come so that we can learn from this experience." Valencia Perry said, "1 year to learn." Manager Renee Perry clarified for WIZS earlier today that the moratorium states this: "The temporary moratorium imposed by the ordinance shall become effective upon its adoption this 14th day of September and shall terminate upon the earlier of one of two situations, either one, on November the 13th, or secondly, upon the adoption of an amendment to the requirements for data centers in the current Vance County zoning ordinance. The board does reserve the right to extend, amend, or repeal this moratorium as deemed necessary in accordance with North Carolina general statutes." At a meeting back in August, Attorney Kerr said by law, the commissioners must clearly identify four specific areas to satisfy the requirements necessary to put

0: a moratorium in place, including a statement of the problems and situations, the development approvals that would be subject to the moratorium, a date for termination of the moratorium, and a statement of actions and schedule of actions that the county will undertake during the moratorium. All that was spelled out clearly and has been covered. That meeting or that information is available from the meeting's agenda and in the full resolution on this matter. Also, as you might imagine, we talked about this earlier today on Town Talk. It was a very reserved and constructive and conservative conversation about what had happened to enlighten you further. It was about a full half hour of it, so if you're interested, go back and listen on our webpage at WIZS.com. Imagine a child stay in the hospital. A day would be enough. Too many, in fact. One day would be too much. But sometimes it stretches into weeks or even months. And sometimes it's not, you know, right next to home. It might be at a larger facility like Duke Children's Hospital. And that's why, because of the need of some toys there at Duke Children's Hospital, that Mariah Parham Health here is inviting the community to take toys into the lobby at Mariah Parham between now and next Tuesday, the 22nd, and help these young folks out. The effort was inspired by a member of the Mariah Parham Health family whose young daughter had spent some time at Duke Children's Hospital. They realized the need for some toys and the distraction and the welcome relief that it brought, and so a toy drive was organized. It doesn't have to be a fancy thing, not some drone or something. Crayons, stuffed animals, sticker books, coloring and activity books, other small age-appropriate toys and activities, things that you might even think of as being something wholesome to do. It'll still be fun for the child. It'll still be a distraction. You can help. You don't have to spend a fortune to do so. And all you have to do is snag what you want to give and run it out to Mariah Parham between now and next Tuesday, the 22nd, and drop it off in the toy collection bin. They've got a box there for you to drop it off in the lobby at Mariah Parham between 8 a.m. and 8 p.m. And as you fully would expect, they'll deliver it then to Duke Children's Hospital. You'll make the children feel better, and you will feel better because you know that you put a smile on a kid's face. News time is 5:08.
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0: Thank you for continuing to listen to WIZS this afternoon. We've been asked to announce that Flat Rock United Methodist Church is sponsoring an event called The Lighthouse, and they're presenting a community wellness fair. I bet you can envision on the flyer about this beautiful, picturesque lighthouse. Looks like something you might see up in New England on this picture. Really beautiful. And I think the idea they're trying to get across is if you come out to Satterwhite Point's community building, the Glass House at Satterwhite Point this Saturday, September the 19th, that you'll be able to participate between 11 a.m. and 3 p.m. You'll join in for informative resources, fun activities for all ages, fellowship and connection, local organizations and services. Lunch will be provided. Take your family, invite your friends, be part of a healthier, stronger community. This is not an ad. This is a public service announcement. Flat Rock United Methodist Church having the Lighthouse presenting a community wellness fair this Saturday from 11 till 3 at the Glass House. Well, it is that wonderful time of year in September. Not only next week do we get the first day of fall on the 22nd, which will be next Tuesday, but on next Friday and the next week after that, it kicks off this wonderful series of eating barbecue chicken on Fridays. How? Rebuilding Hope is having its fall barbecue chicken dinner fundraiser. The event's on the calendar for Friday, September the 25th. $12 per plate. You can eat in from 11 a.m. till 6, or you can drive through at 414 Raleigh Road. And if you have an order of 5 plates or more, they'll be glad to deliver it to you. It's at Rebuilding Hope in the warehouse on Raleigh Road. The menu will be those delicious green beans, potatoes, and dessert. Got those chickens sweating down, ready for you. Man, always good. And you can help with Rebuilding Hope's efforts by helping them with their fundraiser, in addition to the food you'll be eating and enjoying. That's on next Friday, September the 25th. And if you'd like to have the plates delivered, 5 or more, call 252-438-5132. 438-5132. Now, part two of the delicious barbecue chicken here in September is Watkins Volunteer Fire Department, their biannual chicken and barbecue sale. 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
0: Thank you for continuing to listen to WIZS this afternoon. We have one obituary to bring to your attention. Gloria Raglan Moore, 69, passed away September 13 at Hock Family Pavilion. She was born in Vance County. A funeral service will be held at 1 p.m. on Saturday, September the 19th at Livingstone Christian Church. Interment will follow at the church cemetery. A viewing will be held from 2 until 5 this Friday at Davis Royster Funeral Service. Survivors include her children, Altonia Moore Jr., Alicia Moore and Darnell, Keisha Moore and George, Terry Moore and Tamika Moore and Herman, her sister, Latrice Raglan, and a host of grandchildren, great-grands, and other relatives. Arrangements for Gloria Raglan Moore, 69, who passed on September the 13th, in charge of Davis Royster Funeral Service. That's the news, but hang on after the break. We've got another comment for you. We'll be right back.
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0: Thank you for continuing to listen. Won't keep you but a second. Sort of a cliffhanger there. It's nothing too urgent. Just something a little bit fun, if you'll allow. By the way, the weather forecast, fair skies right now in 77. It's going down to 57 tonight, 85 tomorrow, 90 Thursday, 91 on Friday. Only about a 30% chance of a shower or a storm on Friday night, 85 on Saturday, and then 65 on Saturday night. So no rain in the forecast for our area. And there is no rain in the forecast for Roanoke, Virginia area either, which would be the upper portion of the Roanoke River Valley, which would have an impact on Carr Lake. About the best shot the National Weather Service has in Roanoke and up towards like Blacksburg and places like that, then coming back down the river here towards Dansville and so forth. Only about a 60% chance of a shower on Friday night. And so that is something that we've been watching a lot lately with the Carr Lake level being what it is. It's just kind of flat right now, holding steady in around the 289.8 area. And as we had earlier in the week, you know, the information from the Army Corps of Engineers about how some of the practices they've trying to mitigate letting any more water out right now than is necessary for anything upstream that has to be done or any ecosystem downstream that needs the water. They've been doing some supplemental power and things like that. And so the indulgence that you will give to me, I hope, for anybody that recognizes it, it's been a bit unorthodox to do something like this, but why not have a little fun at 21 after 5? Bob Harrison, who gave the news on what was then WHNC all the years, he actually had his final broadcast in 1994 of the local news. But for anybody who remembers, you know, he always wrapped up his broadcast by saying, the Carr Lake level is at 289.8. The news today has been brought to you by whatever it was, like carts.
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0: In CN Sports, I'm Chip Hamlin. As if things couldn't get much tougher for the Charlotte 49ers football team, they just did. Running back Chance Williams no longer with the squad, according to 49ers head coach Tim Albin. Williams led Charlotte with 74 yards rushing on 9 carries in Saturday's loss to Ole Miss. Williams, a fifth-year senior who transferred from Cincinnati, he played 2 games with Charlotte. When asked why Williams was no longer on the team, Albin didn't elaborate today. The Carolina Panthers have waived wide receiver Jimmy Horn Jr. The Panthers selected Horn in the 6th round of the 2025 NFL Draft out of Colorado. He played in 13 games last year and made 11 receptions for 108 yards. This weekend, Duke will go up against Stanford at Wells Wade Stadium in Durham. It's Duke's homecoming and its ACC opener. The Blue Devils looking for its first win over the Cardinals since 1971. Duke has won 6 in a row. That's the 4th longest winning streak in America. Duke head coach Manny Diaz says members of his first recruiting class are already paying dividends.
1: You have an open competition. We talked about with having no status this year on defense and everything to kind of play for. Those guys have really stepped up.
0: For the first time ever, the South Atlantic League Championship Series is a triad affair. And tonight, game 2 between the Winston-Salem Dash and the Greensboro Grasshoppers at First National Bank Park in Greensboro. Winston-Salem leads the best of 3 series 1-0. And with a victory tonight, the Dash would clinch its first professional baseball championship in 23 years. The Fayetteville Woodpeckers will play for its first Carolina League championship since 2018 tonight. Game 2 of the Mills Cup Finals between Fayetteville and the Fredericksburg Nationals at Segra Stadium. Fayetteville leading the series, a best-of-3 series, 1-0. 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
0: Also tonight in minor league baseball in the International League, the Durham Bowl start its final series of the year against the Worcester Red Sox at Polar Park and the Charlotte Knights on the road to take on the Norfolk Tides at Harbor Park. The Milwaukee Brewers could clinch its 4th consecutive National League Central Division Championship tonight. The Brewers need a win over the Pittsburgh Pirates and a loss by the Chicago Cubs to the Atlanta Braves. In the NHL, the Minnesota Wild have signed head coach John Hines to a multi-year contract extension, Hines starting his 4th season with Minnesota. In the NFL, New York Jets rookie wide receiver Omar Cooper week to week after suffering an ankle injury in Sunday's win over Tennessee. And the Mid-American Conference will adjust to a 9-game conference schedule that will start in 2028. That's sports. I'm Jeff Hamlin on NCN.
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9: And we are following two breaking stories for you here at 5:30, a plea deal drawing outrage from victims' families and new developments in the death of a teenager from a brain-eating amoeba.
10: First, a local sex offender is charged with new crimes and will spend the next 60 days in jail. WRAL investigates why a jury trial suddenly became a plea deal that the victim's family say is too light. Alex Littlehales has that story.
11: A Harnett County family had prepared for an emotional jury trial this week. Two victims claiming a Harnett County man of taking indecent liberties with them when they were children. But now a plea deal has been struck, and that alleged offender will spend 2 months in jail.
12: It played out inside Harnett County Court. Is that enough?
13: It's not enough.
12: A plea deal that this woman says isn't the justice her loved ones deserve.
14: This is 4.5 years that we have spent listening to the county tell us, trust the process.
12: Authorities arrested Stephen Vest last year, facing more than 50 charges of sex crimes involving children. Vest already was and still is a registered sex offender with the state. On what was supposed to be the start of a new trial, defense attorneys said they had negotiated a plea deal with the state. The details of that plea include 60 counts dropped to 15, 120 days of jail time. Prosecutors from the Department of Justice pushed back, saying there was no offered plea, but a days-long legal fight finished with a plea agreement. Vest charged with indecent liberties with a child, 60 counts reduced to 15, multiple sentences suspended over 5 years of supervised probation, and 60 days actually spent in jail. Family members feel the judge's ruling didn't properly account for the victim's testimony.
14: In this county, you should just live with the pain versus coming forward.
12: Alex Littlehales, WRAL News.
10: Our other breaking story, deadly amoeba. State investigators now point to a Durham water feature as the likely source of the amoeba infection that killed a North Carolina teenager.
9: The discovery follows one of the hottest summers ever recorded in our state. WRAL climate change reporter Liz McLaughlin explains how warming conditions may be changing the risk.
15: North Carolina just recorded its fifth warmest summer since record keeping began. Drought also left water levels lower in parts of the state. Those are the conditions health officials say can help this heat-loving amoeba thrive. The Triangle now has 34 more extreme heat days each summer than it did in 1970, more than a month, according to data from NOAA. This year, drought conditions also persisted throughout much of the state. North Carolina health officials say prolonged heat, higher water temperatures, and lower water levels create favorable conditions for this amoeba. The effects may stretch beyond that, including algae and bacteria.
16: The more that the climate is changing, the more that these microbes will change behavior. So, and unfortunately, it's going to be probably more, not less, of much of these emerging sort of communicable diseases.
15: For this amoeba, one of those changes is timing. Higher temperatures can keep fresh water warm longer, stretching the risk beyond the hottest weeks of summer. Still, these infections are extremely rare, and the number of cases is still relatively stable. And while the amoeba may be present in waterways across North Carolina, it can only cause an infection when contaminated water goes up the nose. Liz McLaughlin, WRAL News.
10: We are waiting for more information on the person killed in a crash that shut down part of I-95 North for hours. Video from the WRAL Breaking News Tracker shows traffic backed up for miles near Cheryl Baggett Road. That's near the Cumberland-Harnett County line. Our crew saw a badly damaged bicycle on the highway. That road did reopen this morning around 5 a.m.
9: More than 20 years after a Durham woman was murdered in her home, the state is offering $25,000 in reward money for information on the case. 68-year-old Rosalie Crabtree was found dead in her Rougemont apartment, in her home, rather, in November of 2005. Two TVs, a DVD player, and jewelry were stolen from the house. Her family, including her niece Tanya, is hoping for closure after two decades of wondering. Tanya says Crabtree's death still feels senseless.
13: She is a lady who loved family, loved Jesus, loved to cook, loved gardening, loved flowers, loved thrift shopping, and loved a senior citizen deal.
9: At the time of her death, the state had offered a $5,000 reward for information. Now the Durham County Sheriff's Office has begun reviewing this case again and submitted evidence to the state crime lab for testing. Anyone with information is asked to contact the Durham County Sheriff's Office or the FBI. We have those numbers for you on our website.
10: The Wake County Health Department wants to make sure that your child has all of their up-to-date vaccinations so they don't get sick this school year. Right now, the department is hosting its last back-to-school vaccine clinic. It's at the Departure Regional Center in Raleigh. It started just a few minutes ago. It's 5:30. It'll run until 7:30 tonight. This is for all required vaccines from kindergarten, 7th, and 12th graders. And looking ahead, Cumberland County election officials will test voting machines tomorrow ahead of the November general election. The checks made sure ballots are coded correctly and votes are counted accurately. Testing starts at 10 a.m. at the Board of Elections office in Fayetteville and will continue until it's complete. The public can watch, but seating is limited.
9: Coming up, help for heroes. $35 million to fight veteran homelessness in North Carolina. How that money will help veterans. And we take a live look at Rocky Mount as you see the water tower, Rocky Mountain Mills. A beautiful day today. Crisp overnight, though. Got a fall preview that we have here. It's going to be short-lived. Meteorologist Kat Campbell is going to join us and time out the return of the summer heat and humidity and even thunderstorms.
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0: Grace Holland here in the WREL Live Center. Got a couple of traffic incidents I want to make you aware of over here on NC 540 at Green Level. The shoulder in the eastbound lanes is closed due to a crash. You see those cars sitting there on the side. And then over at I-440 at Ridge Avenue, another incident, a crash, according to NCDOT there as well, affecting those left-hand lanes there on the westbound side of the road.
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2: We'll begin in Sanford. Leaders, they want public input tonight on funding for the city's Buzzline microtransit pilot program. City Council is considering whether to apply for a state transportation grant to help cover the cost. The public hearing starts tonight at 6 o'clock at the Sanford Municipal Center.
1: And in Wayne County, the community college held a ribbon-cutting ceremony for its Prine building. Comes after first-floor renovations there. They added a lecture hall for more classroom space and campus events. They also paved a building gravel lot. This expansion will let the college accept more students into its limited admission nursing program.
2: And the VA is awarding $35 million to fight veteran homelessness across North Carolina. The money will go to 25 community organizations to help veterans who are homeless or at risk of losing their homes. It'll support housing, temporary shelter, and other services to help veterans find stable housing.
1: A University of Texas freshman got a chance of a lifetime on College Game Day. Connor Cassina Morrell was picked from the crowd to try a 33-yard field goal for cash. Big money. He missed the first one, but he got a second chance, and he nailed it. Connor says he plans to donate half the money to a charity supporting education in East Africa.
3: I'm just an average kid from Indiana, but if I can help people along the way, that means a lot to me.
1: Barefoot, good form. A little hug from McConaughey afterward. Talk about luck. Connor actually camped out overnight just to get inside. The first two people who they picked to kick were no-shows. They weren't there. His number came up next, and the rest is history.
2: All meant to be, and so great of him to donate half of that money. I mean, incredible. All right, still ahead at 5:30, increasing bike safety. Raleigh is spending millions of dollars on bike lanes and pedestrian safety. We're taking a closer look at crash data to see if improvements are being made in the right places.
4: And it's a beautiful day outside. We are 1 week away from fall, and it will actually feel like it for some of us tonight, dipping down into the 50s. I'll let you know which spots will dip into the 50s coming up.
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1: Yards, outside of businesses, those campaign signs today are officially allowed to start popping up along those state right-of-ways. But where exactly can they go? Where can't they go? And can you remove the ones that you don't like? WRAL State Governor reporter Caroline Yaffa has everything you need to know.
12: So do you know some of the rules about campaign signs?
13: I do not.
14: Starting today, political campaign signs can go up along eligible state roads for the November 3rd election. And here are some of the rules.
15: It has to be at least 3 feet from the pavement. The sign can't be bigger than 6 square feet, and it can't block a driver's view.
14: And if you mess with the sign, there could be consequences.
15: Stealing, vandalizing, or unlawfully removing a legally placed political sign. That's a Class 3 misdemeanor if it isn't yours.
14: But signs like these on private property, that's a totally different story. Unless it's on your own yard, you'll need the owner's permission.
15: And you might need to follow a special city or homeowner association rule.
14: Some people don't like political signs, and some only like the signs for their candidates. So it makes sense that there's disputes over them or even allegations of vandalization, like this one from 2022. And it's possible you could see more campaigns will put up more signs through Election Day. But after that, along state roads, they have 10 days to take them down. And if they're not down after 30 days, then anyone can remove them. Caroline Yaffa, WRAL News, Wake County.
1: All right, Caroline, thank you. And, you know, already we're hearing from viewers, a lot of you sending in questions, asking about the legality of some of these signs. If you have questions, we do have answers about how big the signs can be, where you can put them, and more. There's a full breakdown on WRAL.com.
2: Military officials confirm the U.S. has weapons orbiting in space, and the Air Force Secretary says the military is willing and able to use them in defense. The comments could send a signal to any nation potentially threatening American interests. Intelligence suggests that Russia started making steps and taking steps to make a space-based nuclear weapon years ago. The U.S. Space Force website also points to Chinese developments in space weaponry.
1: A violent escape attempt inside an Ohio courthouse sent two deputies to the hospital. Authorities say a man had just been sentenced when he broke through his handcuffs and punched one of the deputies in the throat. He then shoved past another deputy and ran down the stairs before being tased near the front door. This video is wild. A witness who rushed in to help says it all happened so fast.
16: I rushed over to the sheriff to make sure he was okay because it was a pretty hard hit. I was very concerned for the officer.
1: Both deputies suffered broken bones but are now out of the hospital. The suspect is back in custody and could face new charges, including felony escape and assault on two officers.
2: A woman is recovering from serious but non-life-threatening injuries after a hit-and-run involving a stolen Tesla. San Diego police spotted a Tesla that was reported stolen yesterday and tried to pull over the driver. Officers followed him for a few minutes, then they called off the chase. That's when the man hit an electrical transformer and steered onto a city boardwalk, striking the woman. He jumped out and ran, but witnesses did chase him. The driver was tackled by one of the men who held him down for about 3 to 4 minutes until police arrived.
17: I thought about all those things, but in my mind, it's for the greater good, and I'm not, you know, scared of any type of altercation. I've been there.
2: Moments before hitting that woman, surveillance video captured two people on the boardwalk. that jumped out of the path of that speeding car in the nick of time.
1: My goodness, wow. that car, how fast it was going. Take a look at this. This is a massive sinkhole outside of Pittsburgh near a fire department. Recent flooding, they say, is what caused it. Now teams are trying to repair that. Firefighters were conducting rescues in the community when that sinkhole formed. Inspectors say 2 to 5 inches of rain fell in a very short period of time, and that overwhelmed the township's aging infrastructure. Despite that sinkhole opening, though, as we take another look at it, fortunately, no injuries were reported. Let's go back outside to meteorologist Kat Campbell enjoying a beautiful early evening, Kat.
4: I mean, we just had a nice gust of wind come. It does not get better than this out here on the WRAL weather patio. Not too hot, not too humid, not too cold. We have a perfect in-between, and we're just 1 week away from the start of fall. It's going to feel a little bit more like fall out there tonight. 57 is our forecast low in many areas. Roxboro, Oxford, Henderson, Roanoke Rapids could dip down to 56 degrees, 59 in Siler City and Sanford. So it is really going to be nice out there. Let's talk about fall foliage. I had a preview on WRAL yesterday of what to expect this year. If you missed it, go to WRAL.com and we'll talk a bit more about what colors you can expect to see more of and which ones we'll see less of. And it all ties back to the drought. This map is from Explore Fall, as well as the next couple I'm going to show you. No fall foliage really out there yet. If you happen to see some color, it's likely from an unhealthy tree. On average, our peak fall color around here is early November, but by the time we get there, a lot of the trees are already going to have lost their leaves this year. And then when you look at the peak fall color in the mountains, it's generally the second and third weeks of October in the areas that are shaded in darker green, the higher elevations. And then as you get toward the third, sometimes fourth week of October, that's when things peak at the lower elevations, and that includes Asheville. Live look outside at Southern Pines. It is a glorious day out. A lot of golfers enjoying this weather. This is at the Longleaf Golf and Family Club. You can see the flags blowing in the wind with our nice little bit of a breeze that we have there. If you're headed out for an evening walk, temperatures should be in the mid to upper 70s over the next couple of hours after the sun sets. It is beautiful, and tomorrow should be just as nice as today, but Thursday, things start to change again. It's still going to be pretty comfortable in the morning on Thursday, but by Thursday afternoon, a huge jump in temperatures. We go from the low 60s Thursday morning all the way to nearly 90 degrees by Thursday afternoon. Still dry, but a significant shift in your forecast, and that's introducing a chance for rain and storms on Friday. And that's because of our next weather maker, this front to our northwest, moving in a bit faster. Unfortunately, all of the global models and even some of our high-resolution models are all showing this shift. Yesterday, it looked like it would move in Saturday, and that's when we would see the bulk of the rain. Now we had to introduce an isolated storm chance for Friday night. So unfortunate for Football Friday. We're going to keep an eye on that for you. In the meantime, 93 is the hottest number on our 7-day. At least we're now back up to 98 like we were last Friday. As we look ahead toward the weekend, still a small chance for rain Saturday, depending on how that front progresses. And next Tuesday for the start of fall, it's not really likely to feel like fall. High temperatures are in the upper 80s, and it'll be more humid with lows just near 70.
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2: Summer's holding on.
1: 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We're stuck in the studio. All right. Thank you, Kat.
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1: Raleigh is investing in bike and pedestrian safety, but are the fixes going in the places where we are seeing the most serious crashes? We're going to compare the project they have in place and the crash data next.
9: I'm Gerald Owens, coming up on our news at 6 o'clock. That brain-eating amoeba was linked to a local water feature. How a teenager likely contracted the rare infection that killed it. And the changes being made to keep others safe. And how safe are those smart devices in your home? Are they putting your privacy at risk? Live on your side, Keely Arthur takes a closer look at how to make sure your information is safe. We'll have those stories and more at the top of the hour.
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1: As we take a live look at Apex, they're still trying to figure out that downtown streetscape there. So the construction continues. You know, when they're done, it's going to be nice. At least they have nice weather there tonight. Raleigh is putting a new barrier between drivers and bicyclists and studying whether it could be a bigger part of the city's full bicycle network.
2: And WRAL's Bailey Stamos looks into how some of the city's busiest and most dangerous roads could soon look very different.
20: For years, a painted line has been the divide between a Raleigh bicyclist and moving traffic. Now, the city is testing something with a little more stopping power.
21: There has been a priority to emphasize and deliver these protected bike infrastructure projects.
20: These bolt-down curb stops made from recycled tires are now creating a physical buffer along bike lanes on Industrial Drive and soon Powell Drive. And unlike larger road projects,
21: this is one of those quick build, quick installations. This particular project was installed in about a day and a half.
22: While avid bikers agree the program is a step forward for safety, they think more could be done.
23: We take bikes and we actually will repair them here on site.
20: For Jacob Rex, bikes aren't just his job. They're how he gets to it.
23: I basically risk life and limb every day trying to just get the 3 or 4 miles to work.
20: And his push for safer streets is deeply personal.
23: October 12th, 2024, my little sister Haley Ann was biking home from work in Johnson City, Tennessee, and she was struck and killed by a drunk driver.
20: After his sister's death, Rex made bike and pedestrian safety part of his purpose, pushing state and local leaders for more protection.
23: Cities that really want to prioritize their citizen safety, who are not just motorists, should have fully separated bike lanes.
20: Raleigh has recorded 670 crashes involving bicycles since 2015, 64 of them since last September. Rex says these barriers are a start, but for the people traveling Raleigh on two wheels, he hopes the city invest more in their safety. Bailey Stamos, WREL News in Raleigh.
1: Vance County leaders are placing a moratorium on data centers. The Board of Commissioners voting 5-2 in favor of a 60-day moratorium. That vote happened last night after the county attorney told commissioners that they could not pass a longer moratorium than 60 days because they hadn't given proper notice ahead of the meeting. Commissioners also discussed the county unified development ordinance on data centers but took no action.
2: Students in Lee County at Central Carolina Academy teamed up with the State Highway Patrol for its Rucksack 50-Mile Challenge. This is a long-distance endurance test where participants carry weighted backpacks over 50 miles. It promotes perseverance, teamwork, and patriotism. They did it in honor of retired Master Trooper D.M. Cole. Well, have you been naughty or nice this year? I know it's not even Halloween yet, but you can still tell Santa about it. The Postal Service's Operation Santa program is now officially open, and this means you and your kids can start sending letters to Santa at the North Pole. People who want to help respond to those letters and send gifts, they can start registering on November 2nd.
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Greetings in the name of Jesus. Jesus is Lord. This is Pastor Bruce LaGates, and you're listening to the Joy Christian Center broadcast. If you can, grab your Bible and study along with us. Now please enjoy this faith-filled song, and then we'll go right into today's lesson.

0: Matthew 5:14. All right, let's read it. Let's read it with Sister Pam.
1: Ye are the light of the world. A city that is set on an hill cannot be hid.
0: You are the light of the world. He said, I'm the light of the world. He that follows me shall not walk in darkness, but have the light of life, right? Then we know that if you fellowship with him, you stay in the light. He keeps you in the light. He says, as long as I am in the world, we read, I am the light of the world. As long as I'm in the world, we are.

0: He's still in the world. Now he says it. You are the light of the world. I am the light of the world, and so are you. Say, he's the light of the world.
1: He's the light of the world.
0: And so am I.
1: And so am I.
0: He wasn't hid.
1: He wasn't hid.
0: I shouldn't be hid.
1: I shouldn't be hid.
0: He went everywhere.
1: He went everywhere.
0: Doing good.
1: Doing good.
0: Preaching.
1: Preaching.
0: And healing.
1: And healing.
0: And doing good.
1: And doing good.
0: I too. Should go everywhere.
1: Should go everywhere.
0: Preaching. Teaching, healing, doing good.
1: Doing good.
0: As he is.
1: As he is.
0: So am I.
1: So am I.
0: In this world.
1: In this world.
0: As he is.
1: As he is.
0: So am I.
1: So am I.
0: In this world.
1: In this world.
0: God's got work for you to do.
1: Yes.
0: Amen. And he's inside there to empower you to do it, to give you the ability to do it. You're not by yourself. You're not depending on you. You're depending on the greater one in you. Say, it's the greater one in me.
1: It's the greater one in me.
0: He's putting me over.
1: He's putting me over.
0: Look to the inside.
1: Look to the inside.
0: We had a teaching here Wednesday night where Brother Keith Moore was sharing how Brother Kenneth Hagin would call on him at times and say, Brother Keith, sing a song so-and-so. Brother Keith, share so-and-so with it. And he'd say, do I have that? Can I do that? And he'd say, yeah, you got it. You can do it. You can do it. See, and he said, it calls me to look inside. It calls me to look inside to see what I... They said, well, I had a few words so I could get those words out by faith, and then more came. See, you step out in faith. You see? You start off with it. See, even prophecy, you get one word, a couple words, God tells you something, and you come up and share it like you folks did today. See, when you get up here and we talk about it, you may end up for long, and you get some more things to say about it. Some more comes. But if you don't come out and share the first part, you'll never get the second and third part. See? That's faith. See? Faith and action releases God's power. Amen? Now, okay. So you are the light of the world. Now, city that's set on a hill cannot be hid. Verse 15 and 16.
1: Neither do men light a candle and put it under a bushel, but on a candlestick, and it giveth light unto all that are in the house. Let your light so shine before men that they may see your good works and glorify your Father which is in heaven.
0: Hallelujah. Let them see the goodness that God's working through you. Let your light so shine before men that they may see your good works and glorify your Father which is in heaven. Let them glorify God. And if they try to give you the glory, say, thank you. That's nice and everything. But we got to turn this glory away from me and let's take it up to the Father. Right. Don't rebuke them and don't insult them. Just say, thank you, thank you, thank you, thank you, thank you. However, you and I both know we got to give the glory to God. Because without him, I could do nothing. Right. Right? It's the grace of God working through me.
1: Yes.
0: Are you hearing me?
1: Yes.
0: Amen.
1: Yes.
0: Hallelujah. All right, now, everybody on their book? Okay. All right. Praise God. All right. Now. Oh, I love my teenagers. All right. Now. All right. Say, God's got work for me to do. Say it.
1: God's got work for me to do.
0: And he's inside me.
1: And he's inside me.
0: To direct me.
1: To direct
0: me. And help me get the job done.
1: And help me get the job
0: done. I'm depending on the source.
1: I'm depending on the source.
0: The greater one in me.
1: The greater one in me.
0: He is the light of the world.
1: He is the light of the world.
0: And now I'm the light of the world.
1: And now I'm the light of the world.
0: By his grace.
1: By his grace.
0: He had a job to do.
1: He had a job to do.
0: And he did it.
1: And he did it.
0: Now he has his job to do through me.
1: Now he has his job to do through me.
0: And we have our job to do.
1: And we have our job
0: to do in him.
1: To do in him.
0: I'm in him.
1: I'm in him.
0: He's in me.
1: He's in
0: me. We're in the Father.
1: We're in
0: the
1: Father.
0: The Father's in us.
1: The Father's,
0: in me.
1: The Father's in
0: me. The Holy Ghost brings it all together.
1: The Holy Ghost brings it all
0: together.
1: Thank
0: you, Lord, for the Holy Ghost.
1: Thank you, Lord, for the Holy Ghost.
0: In Jesus' name.
1: In Jesus' name.
0: Hallelujah. All right.
1: Amen.
0: Let's go to Ephesians 8. This is getting better. Oh, how to be just like Jesus. Ephesians chapter 8. Ephesians chapter 8. There's not 8 chapters. Ephesians 5, verse 8. Ephesians chapter 5. Ephesians 5 and verse 8. Ephesians comes right before Philippians, right after Galatians. Hallelujah. Glory to God. Ephesians. Oh, we're learning how to be just like Jesus. The Bible says we can be. It's by his grace, and we should be just like Jesus. If we have fellowship with him, we'll walk in the light as he's in the light. Amen? Amen. Hallelujah. Glory to God. Stay in fellowship with him. All right, are we there? Ephesians chapter 5 and verse 8.
2: 889.
0: Ephesians 5, 8. 889. Okay. Ephesians 5, 8. All right, let's all read this out loud. Let's all let yourself hear it. Now, I want you to hear it. Help you let yourself hear yourself read now. 5, 8 with sister.
1: For ye were sometimes darkness, but now are ye light in the Lord. Walk as children of light.
0: But you were sometimes darkness, but now are you light in the Lord. Walk as children of light. Amen.
1: Amen.
0: Amen. Man, we were in darkness, but now we're in light. Now we got to walk like children of light.
1: Yes.
0: Amen. The light of the world lives in me. I said the light of the world lives in me.
1: Amen.
0: He don't want me to keep my mouth shut. He wants me to talk for him. He don't want to keep my hands in my pocket. He wants me to lay hands on the sick for him.
2: That's right?
0: Amen. He wants me to give for him. He wants me to help people. He wants me to be like the Good Samaritan. Amen. For him. Because he's in me. And this book is telling me what he wants.
1: Yes.
0: And I'm programming my mind. I'm fixing my hard drive. I'm putting new programs in my computer on the hard drive. I'm getting my software all straightened out, getting new software packages in here. Amen?
1: Yes.
0: Be just like Jesus. That's your software package. Just like Jesus. We're supposed to be. We can be. All right? All right, let's read it again. Verse 8.
1: For ye were sometimes darkness, but now are ye light in the Lord.
0: Now let's read it a little more powerfully and a little more exciting. Everybody help her get excited.
1: For ye were sometimes darkness, but now are ye light in the Lord.
0: Now you're light in the Lord. Go ahead.
1: Walk as children of light.
0: Put your finger on somebody and say, walk as children of light.
3: Walk as children of light.
1: Walk as children of light.
0: Walk as children of light. Come on, tell somebody. Walk as children of light. Tell me. Walk as children of light. Come on.
1: Walk as
0: a child of light.
1: Walk as children of light.
0: That's right. Good. Thank you, brother. You keep telling me that. Keep reminding me. What are you talking about doing this? What are you talking about, gospel? Walk as a child of light. Amen? Glory to God. Hallelujah. You are a child of light. Well, what does that say to you? Verse 8, you were sometimes darkness. You didn't know the Lord. You were in sin. You were in a mess, right? But now are you light in the Lord. Walk as children of light. Man, I don't want to do those old things I used to do. I have no desire to do that. Amen? I'll walk as a child of light because that's who I am. That's who I am. Say, everything he is, I am.
1: Everything he is, I am.
0: Everything he has, I have.
1: Everything he has, I have.
0: Everything he does, I do.
1: Everything he does, I do.
0: As he is righteous, I am righteous.
1: As he is righteous, so I am I righteous.
0: As he reigns, so I do. So do I reign.
1: As he reigns, so do I reign.
0: As he is strong, so am I strong.
1: As he is strong, so am I strong.
0: As he's not of this world system.
1: As he is not of this
0: world
1: system.
0: Neither am I.
1: Neither am I.
0: As the Father loves him.
1: As the Father loves him.
0: So the Father loves me.
1: So the Father loves me.
0: I'm loved of the Father.
1: I'm loved of the Father.
0: I'm loved by Jesus.
1: I'm loved by Jesus.
0: I'm his favorite.
1: I'm his favorite.
0: Praise God.
1: Amen.
0: Glory to God. All right, now, you think that's good? Look at the very next book. The very next book of Philippians. Philippians chapter 2. What does it say, Philippians 2? You want to know what verse it is? How about 15? Philippians 2:15. What does it say? Philippians 2:15. What does it say? Philippians chapter 2 and verse 15. We got a page number on that?
4: 891.
0: All right. Philippians 2:15. All right. Everybody read with sister.
1: That ye may be blameless and harmless, the sons of God without rebuke, in the midst of a crooked and perverse nation, among whom ye shine as lights in the world.
0: Woo! You're shining like lights in the world. Wow. That you may be blameless and harmless, sons of God without rebuke. You'd be just like Jesus and he won't have to rebuke you. In the midst of a crooked and perverse nation among whom you shine as lights in the world. And look at the next part. Holding forth the word of life. Holding forth God's word. Holding forth the word of life. You'll shine. Glory to God. Lights in the world. You are God's light. Say, I'm God's light.
1: I'm God's light.
0: I'm God's light to the world.
1: I'm God's light to the world.
0: I shouldn't hide it.
1: I shouldn't hide it.
0: I need to get it out.
1: I need to get it out.
0: So other people can get it.
1: So other people can get it.
0: That's exactly right. Oh, my God, that's so wonderful. Oh, we hold forth that word. Praise the name of Jesus. All right, you think that's good? I got a better one. I got another one coming. Just as good. Go three books to your right to 1 Thessalonians. Is that two books, three books? Two books to your right. Two books you write, not very far. 1 Thessalonians. 1 Thessalonians chapter 5. Lord Jesus. Lord Jesus. 1 Thessalonians chapter 5. And look at verse 5. 1 Thessalonians 5 and 5. You are what? 1 Thessalonians 5, 5. Are we there yet? Yes. What page number are we on? 897. All right, 897, right? All right, look at it. Take a look at it. Verse 5. 1 Thessalonians 5, 5. What is it? Read it, read it, read it with some power and some excitement here. Read it. Help her now. Come on, Joseph. Come on, Josh. Come on, Eli. Let's hit it. Come on, David. Come on, Greg. Let's everybody hit it. All right, go for it.
1: Ye are all the children of light and the children of the day. We are not of the night nor of darkness.
0: You are all the body of Christ. You're talking about all the Christians. You are the children of light. You are the children of light and the children of the day. We are not of the night nor of darkness. Therefore, what does it say? Therefore, what? What's verse 6 say?
1: Therefore, let us not sleep as do others, but let us watch and be sober.
0: He's talking about, if you're not awake, Jesus could come back any minute. Pow! And we're gone. But if you're not awake, if you're not living for God, you could be left behind. So be looking up. Be ready for God. When the trumpet sounds, you're going to go up. But you got to be listening. You got to be ready. You got to be believing in faith to go up. Let's keep reading here. For they that sleep in the night, what does it say?
1: For they that sleep, sleep in the night. And they that be drunken are drunken in the night.
0: Verse 8.
1: But let us who are of the day be sober, putting on the breastplate of faith and love, and for an helmet the hope of salvation.
0: Keep coming, keep coming.
1: For God hath not appointed us to wrath, but to obtain salvation by our Lord Jesus Christ.
0: Two more.
1: Who died for us, that whether we wake or sleep, we should live together with him. Wherefore, comfort yourselves together and edify one another, even as also ye do.
0: So we are people of the light. We got to be doing the Lord's work as we're doing his work, fellowship with him. The Holy Spirit's going to give us a knowing that it's really close, and you'll be looking more and more as you fellowship with him, looking more and more for the rapture. It's getting closer and closer. It's much closer than it was yesterday. Amen? And let me say this. We all know that we're either going to be going up in the rapture or we won't go up in the rapture, but we know we're all going to pass away one of these days and have to stand before Jesus. Right? I want to stand before him as his son, not his enemy. Are you hearing me? I want to stand before him and say, welcome, son, come on into my family. Well done, good and faithful servant. Come on into your mansion. As opposed to saying, you are cursed, you are condemned, go to hell and burn forever in the lake of fire. I don't want to hear that. Right? Right? And you don't want your friends and neighbors to have to hear that. You want to tell them about the good news, the gracious, wonderful, magnificent good news of the gospel so they can be saved. Isn't that right? It's so important. You can't keep your mouth shut. You got to speak it. You got to have so much fire on the inside of you, it's got to come out. You get so tanked up with the word of God, it's going to come out. Everywhere you go, you're going to start talking about Jesus. Oh, isn't God good? Man, aren't you glad you're going up in the rapture? Aren't you glad heaven is real? Aren't you glad you're heaven bound? Do you know you're saved? You can know. The Bible says you can know. See? These things I write to you that you may know you have eternal life. You see that? Glory to God. For you, verse 5 again.
1: Ye are all the children of light and the children of the day. We are not of the night nor of darkness.
0: And you see here, we're getting close to a landing, but let me just show you something here. In verse 9, it says, God has not appointed us to wrath, but unto salvation by our Lord Jesus Christ. Now think about this. When the tribulation comes on this earth, 7 years of tribulation, that is the wrath of God poured out on this earth. And he's saying, I haven't appointed you for that. I don't want you to go through that. We have not been appointed to wrath, but to obtain salvation. The word salvation not only means being born again, but it means deliverance. I want you raptured up and to miss this. A good example is Noah's ark. Before the end came for the flood, before the flood came and destroyed everything, God told Noah, I'm going to send it a flood to destroy the earth. You build an ark. to save you and your family. He didn't appoint Noah to wrath. Same with us. Before this destruction on this earth comes, the 7 years of tribulation comes, he is telling us, get ready, because I'm going to have a trumpet sound in the heavens. And by faith, you're going to be taken up off this earth and meet Jesus in the clouds. And go back to heaven and be with him for 7 years while I bring wrath on this earth. And I have not appointed you to be here under this wrath. I want you in heaven with me for 7 years. Then we're going to come back together and rule and reign together for 1,000 years on this earth. Once the devil is put away in the bottomless pit for 1,000 years and all the enemies of God are destroyed at that time and so forth. So this is what he's saying here. So he says, God has not appointed us to wrath, but to obtain salvation by our Lord Jesus Christ, who died for us, that whether we wake or sleep, whether we're alive or whether we've already gone on to heaven, we should live together with him. Wherefore, comfort one another or exhort one another together. Yourselves together, edify one another, even as also you do. Tell people about this great good news. Amen? Now we're going to finish up with, let's go back to 1 John 5. Now that's to your right. To your right there was where we started. We started with 1 John 1, verse 5. 1 John 1, verse 5. Everything Jesus is, we are. Say, everything Jesus is, I am.
1: Everything Jesus is, I am.
0: Everything he has, I have.
1: Everything he has, I have.
0: Everything Jesus does, I do.
1: Everything Jesus does, I do.
0: By the grace of God.
1: By the grace of God.
0: As he is righteous.
1: As he is righteous.
0: So am I righteous.
1: So am I righteous.
0: As he reigns, so do I reign.
1: As he reigns, so do I reign.
0: As he is strong, so am I strong.
1: As he is strong, so am I strong.
0: As he is not of this world system.
1: As he is not of this world system.
0: Neither am I.
1: Neither am I.
0: As the Father loves him.
1: As the Father loves him.
0: So he loves me.
1: So he loves me.
0: And I love him.
1: And I love him.
0: And I love you.
1: And I
0: love you.
1: And I love you.
0: That's right. Because we love the brethren. We know that we're Christians because we love the brethren.
1: Yes.
0: Amen. Glory to God. All right. Now we'll go finish up with this. Now. Ushers, you keep the doors closed there. Don't let anybody go. Okay? All right, here we go. 1 John, chapter 1. Start with verse 3. 1 John, chapter 1. What page is that? 924. We'll start with verse 3 right there. Okay? Now, read with us. 924. Okay? All right, come on.
1: That which we
0: hold have... Hold on, wait. We got to have eyes on the pages. Hold on. Hold on one second, I'm sorry. Or you're not going to have a privilege to stay up here. If you're not going to obey, I'm going to not let you sit. I'm going to let you sit up here now. I need you to be obedient, be a student. 924, right? All right. Come on. Lick your finger. Come on. Don't be a baby. All right. First John 1, verse 3.
1: That which we have seen and heard declare we unto you, that ye also may have fellowship with us. And truly our fellowship is with the Father and with his Son Jesus Christ. And these things write we unto you, that your joy may be full.
0: That your joy may be full. Okay, keep coming.
1: This then is the message which we have heard of him and declare unto you, that God is light, and in him is no darkness at all.
0: Keep coming.
1: If we say that we have fellowship with him and walk in darkness, we lie and do not the truth. But if we walk in the light as he is in the light, we have fellowship one with another. And the blood of Jesus Christ, his Son, cleanses us from all sin.
0: Notice this. Jesus said he is the light of the world. He said we are the light of the world. Jesus says that he is the Word. In the beginning was the Word was with God, the Word was God. The Word was in the beginning with God. All things were made by the Word. Without the Word, not was anything made that was made. Right? In him was life, and that life was the light of men. And the Word became flesh and dwelt among us. Okay? So look here at verse 7. If we walk in the light, you could put the word Word there. If we walk in the Word, we're walking in the light. The Word is the light. The light is the Word. The Word is Jesus. The light is Jesus. And he's in us. And the reason we're the light of the world, because he's in us. We're born again. We're new creatures, right? So if we walk in the Word as he is in the Word, as he is the Word, he is the light, he is the Word, we have fellowship one with another. See, when I'm doing right with God and I'm in fellowship with him, I don't mind fellowshipping with you. I'm not guilty around you. I don't feel guilty. I'm not ashamed. But if I'm doing wrong and I get around you, your light shines on me. And if I'm not willing to repent, then I want to get away from the light and hide in the darkness, see? Go over here and hide in the dark. See? That's why people sometimes won't come near you, or they leave church, won't come back for a while, because they're in sin, they're in the darkness, and they don't want to come to the light. Amen. A lot of times, that's it. And sometimes that sin is taking offense, getting mad at the pastor because the pastor corrected me. You know? Hey! Wherever you go, if a pastor is going to do his job, he needs to correct you, and you need to say, I want you to correct me, Lord. Amen. Correct me anywhere you need. If I'm wrong, show me. Amen. Amen? Amen? And don't you think the pastor can't get corrected too? He can. Amen. Amen. Ask my wife. The Lord uses her all the time to correct me. Hallelujah. Sometimes church secretary gets on me, I guess. Not too much. No, I'm just saying, but so if we stay in that light and get that correction, oh my lands, then our joy is full and I can have fellowship with each other, okay? All right, verse 5. Let's go back to 5 again.
1: This then is the message which we have heard of him and declare unto you, that God is light. And in him is no darkness at all.
0: Keep coming now. I'm coming down to the end of that chapter.
1: If we say that we have fellowship with him and walk in darkness, we lie and do not the truth. But if we walk in the light as he is in the light, we have fellowship one with another. And the blood of Jesus Christ, his son, cleanses us from all sin.
0: All sin. You go and tell it to him, the blood will take all the sin away from you. And you'll be just as white and fresh and brand new, just fresh out of the box, like you were with the day you got born again. Isn't that good? Just think about that. Just get fresh out of the box. All you got to do is just have a prayer meeting with you. Just sit down and have a prayer meeting with Jesus. And Lord, oh, show me what's wrong in my life, and I'll repent, and I'll ask you to forgive me and cleanse me. And just spend some time with him on your knees and let out. And said, Lord, forgive me. Help me do right. And most of the time, he's going to get you right back in here. This is the manual. This is what he wants us to learn. If you love me, you'll keep my word. If you love me, you'll keep my commandments. Oh, Lord, I love you. I love you. Well, I want you to tithe. Well, I don't love you quite that much. Oh, yeah. See, you got to love him no matter what he says. Whatever you say, I love you. If it's for me, I'll do it. Amen. Glory to God. Now. Oh, I love you, but I don't want to go to church. Wait. Don't forsake the assembly yourselves together. Amen? Amen. So make your best effort to make sure you come. Amen? And be involved with these things. See, if you love me, you'll keep my word. How much do you love him? Amen. How much do you love him? That's the question you have to answer. How much do you love the Lord Jesus? Amen. Oh, and whatever it is, you can get more and more love. You can increase your love for him as you see how he loves you. The more I get in the word, the more I spend time with him, the more I fall in love with him. The more I don't like to get up from my prayer time. The more time I have in prayer, the more I want to stay there. Okay? All right. Now, how far do we get, sister?
1: Verse 8.
0: All right. Start there. Verse 8 then.
1: If we say that we have no sin, we deceive ourselves, and the truth is not in us.
0: Now, that word truth also means word. If we say we haven't sinned, we deceive ourselves, and the word's not in us. Okay? All right, keep coming.
1: If we confess our sins, he is faithful and just to forgive us our sins and to cleanse us from all unrighteousness.
0: Notice he doesn't require you to cut your hand off. He doesn't require you to cut your fingers off. He doesn't require you to cut your feet off. He doesn't require you to do any of that, does he? All you got to do is come and say, Lord, I confess this as sin. What I did, I was ugly to so-and-so, I did something, I stole something, I told a lie, or whatever I did, I gossiped. Whatever it is you did, I spoke to my mom wrong, or spoke to my children wrong, or spoke to my boss wrong, spoke to my supervisor wrong. Whatever it is you did, Just confess it as sin and go to them, make it right with them, and he'll forgive you. The blood will clean you from all sin. Verse 10.
1: If we say that we have not sinned, we make him a liar, and his word is not in us.
0: But don't forget number 9. If you confess your sins, he's faithful and just to forgive us our sins and cleanse us from all unrighteousness. Now, chapter 2 and verse 1.
1: My little children.
0: Again?
1: My little children.
0: Again?
1: My little children.
0: All right.
1: These things write I unto you, that ye sin not.
0: Hold it. Why would God tell you not to sin if you had to sin? If you couldn't do it? Well, Pastor, you know, everybody sins. Not supposed to. Jesus didn't. Jesus did it as a man to show us we can resist it and not do it too. Now, he was more perfected at it than you are, than I am, right? But he proved that a man in a flesh body can go through this life serving God without sin. If you had studied the Word like he had studied the Word, if you'd have done the thing that he'd done, you could have done it too. And he's showing us we can do these things. As he is, so are we in this world. What he did, I can also do. Going forward, we ought to not be sinning. But if we do, what does it say here? My little children, these things write unto you that you sin not. That's his purpose. But what? And if any man sin,
1: we have an advocate with the Father, Jesus Christ, the righteous.
0: Now, this ought to really make you happy. Jesus is your attorney. You make a mistake, you sin, you mess up, go to Jesus. He's your attorney. What do people do when they get caught going 75 in a 35? They go to the attorney and try to keep from losing their license, don't they? Talk to me now. Amen. What if somebody runs a stop sign? They go to the attorney. They try to get out of it. They want to pay some fine. Well, we have an attorney. His name is Jesus. Run to him and say, Lord, help. I need help. Don't run away from him. Run to him. We have an advocate. That word advocate means your attorney. With the Father, Jesus Christ, the righteous, and he is the propitiation. Everybody say propitiation.
1: Propitiation.
0: Propitiation.
1: Propitiation.
0: Come on, say it stronger. Propitiation.
1: Propitiation.
0: I mean, he is the redeeming sacrifice. He's paid for your penalty. He's paid your penalty. He is a propitiation for our sins, and not for ours only, but for also the sins of the whole world. And hereby we know that we know him if we keep his commandments. He that saith, I know him and keepeth not his commandments is a liar, and the truth is not in him. Verse 5.
1: But whoso keepeth his word in him, verily is the love of God perfected. Hereby know we that we are in him. He that saith he abideth in him ought himself also so to walk, even as he walked.
0: That's what we want to end on. Look at verse 6 again. Everybody stand and read that. Everybody stand. Let's stand up first. Don't put anything away. Stand up. Just keep everything like it is. Look at verse 6. Come on, pull your Bibles up and look at verse 6. 1 John 2:6.
1: He that saith he abideth in him ought himself also to walk even as he walked.
0: All right, everybody again, let's give her some big help. Be excited about this.
1: He that saith he abideth in him ought himself also so to walk even as he walked.
0: Does the Bible say you should live just like Jesus? Yes. Huh? You ought to walk just like he walked? Huh? I'm asking, doesn't that what it says?
2: Yes.
0: He that says he abides in Jesus ought himself also to walk even as Jesus walked. So if Jesus wouldn't tell that joke, don't you tell that joke. If Jesus wouldn't listen to that joke, don't you stand around and listen to it. If Jesus wouldn't watch that TV program, don't you watch that TV program. If Jesus wouldn't read that book, don't you read that book. Amen. Right? Amen. If Jesus wouldn't go 75 out of 35, don't you go 75 out of 35. Amen? If Jesus wouldn't cheat on his taxes, and he wouldn't, don't you cheat on your taxes. Amen. Right? And if Jesus brought tithes of all to the Father, you be sure you bring tithes of all to the Father. Right. Amen? Let's read the verse again, verse 6.
1: He that saith he abideth in him ought himself also so to walk, even as he walked.
0: Even as he walked. And it's all wrapped up in the love of God. It's all wrapped up into God's love. When I love God, I love God, and then I love you. I don't want to sin against God, and I don't want to sin against you. I do not. I want to walk just as he walked. Amen. Somebody listening to this says, I want in on that. I want to be part of that family. I want the power of God in me. I want the anointing of God in me so I can walk like Jesus walked. See, remember this. We're not depending on yourself to walk like Jesus walked. Talk to me now. Think with me. It's not in yourself. You can't walk like Jesus walked by yourself. You're depending on the greater one inside you. The light of the world inside you. The Father's in you. Jesus is in you. The Holy Ghost is in you. You're depending on God in you to walk like Jesus walked. That's how he did it, and that's how we're going to have to do it, depending on the greater one in us. We got to let God do it through us. But we have to cooperate with him. We have to obey the book. Amen? We have to go with the book. We have to allow him to work through us. See, and you come to a snag somewhere, stop and fellowship with him about it. Lord, what should I do? What's correction? I know the word says this. Explain this. If you're not real sure, look it up in a concordance. Look it up. If you're not sure, call me, call someone else in the church that you know knows the word, and we'll go over it with you. We'll help you on your road, on your walk, to walk just like Jesus walked. You're not by yourself. The greater one's inside you. He'll put you over. It's the anointing of God. It's the grace of God working through you. The Apostle Paul said, I worked harder than all of them, but it wasn't me. It was God's grace working through me. So he said, I didn't do it. I did, but I didn't. God just used my vessel. God just used my body to walk through this earth the way I walked. Amen? And God wants to use your body to walk through this earth to be just like Jesus. He wants to reproduce himself in every one of us. Jesus, instead of having just one Jesus in Jerusalem or in Galilee, he wants to have an army of Jesuses all over this world, healing the sick, raising the dead, casting out demons, getting people free, getting them on the Word of God, and getting them ready for the rapture. And that's our job. Amen? And we're studying to show ourselves approved unto God, workmen that need not to be ashamed. Somebody listen to this says, I want to be part of that. Let's lead them to the Lord. Just pray with Sister Pram as she prays. Say, Dear Heavenly Father.
1: Dear Heavenly Father.
0: I want that.
1: I want that.
0: I want to be in the family of God.
1: I want to be in the family of God.
0: I want to walk just like Jesus walks.
1: I want to walk just like Jesus walks.
0: I want to be the light of the world.
1: I want to be the light of the world.
0: I want to be a new creation.
1: I want to be a new creature. A new creature.
0: Made in God's image.
1: Made in God's image.
0: So I confess with my mouth.
1: So I confess with my mouth.
0: I believe that Jesus Christ is the Son of God.
1: I believe that Jesus Christ is the Son of God.
0: He was manifest in the flesh.
1: He was manifest in the flesh.
0: He came to this earth.
1: He came to this earth.
0: And he lived a man.
1: He lived a man.
0: But a perfect life.
1: With a perfect life.
0: He obeyed the Father in everything.
1: He obeyed the Father in everything.
0: To show us that we could do it.
1: To show us that we could do it.
0: Then he willingly got beaten for me.
1: Then he willingly got beaten for me.
0: And got nailed to the cross for me.
1: And got nailed to the cross for me.
0: He was wounded for my transgressions.
1: He was wounded for my transgressions.
0: He was bruised for my iniquities.
1: He was bruised for my iniquities.
0: He took all the chastisement and beating.
1: He took all the chastisement
0: to give me shalom and peace.
1: To give me shalom and peace.
0: With his stripes and bruises.
1: With his stripes and bruises.
0: We are healed.
1: We are healed.
0: I believe that.
1: I believe that.
0: And you raised him from the dead, Father.
1: And you raised him from the dead,
0: by your power.
1: By your
0: power. By the Holy Ghost.
1: By the Holy Ghost.
0: By the glory of God.
1: By the glory of God.
0: I believe that.
1: I believe that.
0: And I ask Jesus to come into my heart now.
1: And I ask Jesus to come into my heart now.
0: Come into my life.
1: Come into my life.
0: Save me, Lord Jesus.
1: Save me, Lord Jesus.
0: Make me a new creature.
1: Make me a new creature.
0: A child of God.
1: A child of God.
0: Fill me to the full with your Holy Spirit.
1: Fill me to the full with your Holy Spirit.
0: Help me release my Holy Ghost prayer language.
1: Help me release my Holy Ghost prayer language.
0: And assign me to the church.
1: And assign me to the church.
0: Where I can study your word.
1: Where I can study your word.
0: And grow in the grace of God.
1: And grow in the grace of God.
0: And live just like Jesus lives.
1: And live just like Jesus lives.
0: In Jesus' name.
1: In Jesus' name.
0: Amen and amen.
1: Amen.
0: Give him praise. Hallelujah. Glory to God. Hallelujah. Say it. Everything Jesus is, I am.
1: Everything Jesus is, I am.
0: Everything Jesus has, I have.
1: Everything Jesus has, I have.
0: Everything Jesus does, I do.
1: Everything Jesus does, I do.
0: As he is righteous.
1: As he is righteous.
0: So am I righteous.
1: So am I righteous.
0: As he reigns.
1: As he reigns.
0: So do I reign.
1: So do I reign.
0: As he is strong.
1: As he is strong.
0: So am I strong.
1: So am I strong.
0: As he's not of this world system.
1: As he is not of this world
0: system.
1: Neither am I.
0: As the Father loves him.
1: As the Father loves him.
0: So he loves. loves me.
1: So he loves me.
0: As he is.
1: As he is.
0: So am I in this world.
1: So am I in this world.
0: God is love.
1: God is love.
0: So I am love.
1: So I am love.
0: Hallelujah. Somebody give God praise. Glory to God. So God is love, and we know we're Christians by our love. So we're going to love each other before we go. Always love on each other before you go, because love never fails. Amen. Go in joy, for the joy of the Lord is your strength. Amen. Hallelujah. Give God praise one more time. Hallelujah.

praise the name of Jesus. This is Pastor Bruce LeGates, thanking you for spending this time with us as we've fed on God's holy word. Our faith has increased, and that pleases God. 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I repent of the past. I renounce the works of darkness, and I make you, Jesus, Lord and Master of my life. Thank you, Jesus. 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